0: The police watchdog has found a lack of clarity and uncertainty among officers on procedures for removing children from parents or guardians after complaints it was done without parental consent. The police commissioner says to protect police impartiality, he should have known months ago a senior officer had decided to run for Labor. Clean-up crews are back at the scene of a fatal fiery truck crash on State Highway 1 at Spotswood, north of Christchurch. Toyota's been named New Zealand's most reputable brand for a third year in the Kantar Corporate Reputation Index, but Air New Zealand has slipped out of the top three. That's news.
1: Sanctuary Sport.
0: In sport, Blues loose forward Malachi Rampling has copped an initial three-week suspension for his high shot on Leicester Whanganuku in the Super Rugby qualifying final. His ban will only begin, however, once he exits the concussion protocols. New South Wales coach Laurie Daly has sprung several surprises in naming his match day squad for the second State of Origin match in Melbourne a week tomorrow. The New York Knicks have the Big Apple at fever pitch. The Knicks return home to Madison Square Garden for Game 3 of the NBA Finals this afternoon, leading the San Antonio Spurs 2-0 in the best-of-seven series. Tip-off is 12:30 p.m. That's sport. I'm Malcolm Jordan.
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4: Tom and Kathy with you on your Tuesday afternoon. It's coming up 3 minutes after midday. So good afternoon, Tuesday afternoon. Great to be with you. And again, just want to say thank you for your incredible generosity supporting Sanctuary, New Zealand's worship station.
5: Yeah.
4: Thank you for calling.
5: Yeah, we will. And I'll get to some thank yous in just a moment. And if you're listening in, the number again is 0508 003 003 or the website yoursanctuary.nz. The Sanctuary support drive. But of course, as we make our way through the week, we're also kicking off each hour praying for a different part of the country.
4: Yeah, and a privilege to be able to say hi to the Bay of Plenty, praying for that part of the country. Beautiful beaches, beautiful hills, beautiful lots of things. And God bless you if you're listening to Sanctuary from the Bay of Plenty. A lot of people from that area have been supporting as well. Father, we just ask again for your blessing on that area. And I ask for your presence and your comfort. And again, just saying thank you for another beautiful part of the country. Anyone listening at the moment, I ask a real revelation of your presence and your goodness. And for those that are struggling with whatever, Father, just be a presence and a comfort for them. Anyone looking for work, Father, I ask a special blessing in that area that you open doors and gates for them. Thank you, Father, for the Bay of Plenty.
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5: Well, I'm just looking at the updates that are coming through here, Kathy, and it's great to have you with us this afternoon. Ahi, ahi, Marie, you're with Tom and Kathy on Sanctuary as we continue through the Sanctuary support drive. I want to thank you to the person who gave in Winton and or from Winton, I should say, and Gary in Christchurch.
4: Hello.
5: Just before the news, and we've got Trish and John and Pam as well in Te Awamutu, and a big thank you to everybody who has been part of the Sanctuary support drive throughout the morning. 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
4: And the number you can call to make a donation, 0508 003 003, website yoursanctuary.nz. Tom, we quickly kind of, I know I do sometimes say listener-supported radio network, but, you know, just stop and think about that for a moment. It's incredible. The reality
5: well, we're seeing
4: is,
5: it in action, aren't we?
4: Yeah, we are. But yeah, I mean, how cool and unique is it that you listen to a radio network and you support it financially and you're a part of this ministry and you're a part of what God is doing through the worship music over the airwaves in our beautiful country. It's unique and incredible and a privilege to be able to do it. And while we're on thank yous, just thank you for those in the yes. past that have supported. And thank you to those of you who've come back this day and supported it again.
5: Well, look, talking of the worship music, we're going to head back to that in just a moment. 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Right now, that next step could be $100. 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The number again is 0508 003 003. 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

0: is enough. Hillsong Worship at Sanctuary, 11 minutes after midday, lunchtime on a Tuesday. Good to be with you.
1: No turning back. The morning has been and gone. We're into the afternoon now, right? 0508 003 003. But still looking for the first to kick us off at $100. And if you're thinking, why are you asking people for $100? Well, welcome on in if you've just joined us to the Sanctuary Support Drive, being a listener-supported station. And very grateful as we see people giving so generously to, well, be a crucial part of keeping your sanctuary on the air.
0: And you can do that and get involved by making your donation. 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And one of the things we, well, Tom and I, but I know all of us here in the Sanctuary studio, absolutely love and treasure is hearing your stories about what God is doing in your life through the worship music. And have a listen to this from Frank in Omokoroa.
2: Well, I discovered Sanctuary by accident only about 3 or 4 months ago. I like to listen to worship music in my truck when I'm on the road, and often I just have playlists, you know, off Spotify, which is great. But sometimes, you know, they get a little bit repetitive, and I don't know how. For some reason, I switched over and found Sanctuary, and it's I just love it. Just means that I can, you know, every time I'm driving somewhere, it's on, and love the music, love the format, and I love the fact that, you know, it's a way, you know, for the kingdom of God to be extended, and I'm all up for that.
1: All up for that. That's awesome. Thanks, Frank. Appreciate it. Yeah. 0508 003 003. That's the number, or yoursanctuary.nz. And I just see a second person call through on that line now. So thank you for calling that number. Don't forget yoursanctuary.nz. But, you know, it's interesting, isn't it? As we live in a world, there's a lot of options when it comes to media consumption. And yet, as I heard Frank talking, I was reminded of the uniqueness of a station like Sanctuary.
0: Absolutely. And it's not just the music, but it's the connection or through the music and the announcers and the God spots, the connection with other people as well, worshipping God, but it's the connection with other people all around the country. And how cool it was that Frank just recently discovered Sanctuary, and there was a difference, something unique for him. Frank, thank you for that. We've only got a few more minutes left on still looking for 15 people who could support Sanctuary with a one-off $100 gift. Or, I'm going to put it out there, Tom, is there someone listening, because it's just a few more minutes on this, is there someone listening that could maybe make a $1,500 gift to Sanctuary, and then that'll take all those spots? $1,500, and that'll take the 15 spots.
1: Well, people are in different circumstances. Yep. Right now, what is it, that $1,500? We have seen people with those larger gifts. Perhaps that's in your capacity, but $100 counts you in. Don't forget that, and it's all crucial when it comes to seeing your Sanctuary stay on the air. What a unique opportunity that you are part of. Two people on the phone lines right now. You and two others could join them just by calling that number, 0508 003 003, as we head into our next song from Phil Wickham. And, of course, there's also the website. Don't forget, busy afternoon, yoursanctuary.nz. But one more time, room for you on those phones, 0508 003 003.

0: 20 minutes past midday, worshipping God on a Tuesday afternoon with Phil Wickham on the Sanctuary. This is our God. 0508 003 003 is a toll-free number that Jolene called.
1: Yes,
0: and Tupuki. Thank you,
1: well,
0: Jolene, for your $100 gift. So awesome. And Jean in Masterton, thank you for your gift of $150. Thanks for calling. 0508 003 003, making a donation.
1: Yeah, now it drops us to 13 people at $100 in the next 8 minutes to take the next step along the way. And the phone lines are clear. So 0508 003 003 is the number. And the website, yoursanctuary.nz, is $100 within your capacity to invest in your sanctuary. And, you know, often when I sit down to work, I wonder who is listening. And I was reminded of this because Joyce got in touch and she said, many people find sanctuary a haven of rest and renewal. And we hear that in the stories that have come through, right,
0: yeah.
1: Kathy? And Joyce says, me included. But then it's this, she goes on to say, it may be the only link to God for someone feeling in need of help and could be the beginning of a new life in Christ.
0: Wow.
1: And I thought to myself, yeah, you know, that is front and center of my mind often when I sit down.
0: Yes.
1: And right now, I guess that's the person that should be in the front of all of our minds as we head into the afternoon. And so when you think of the opportunity with Sanctuary, you being part of it, being a listener-supported station, your $100, it's, you know, that's a dollar figure, but it's about that person who might find the beginning of a new life in Christ and find that hope and that rest and renewal, perhaps, that you are encouraged by and you find in listening into Sanctuary. So, you know, that is who we think of. That is the opportunity before us as we look to see the funding need met for Sanctuary being a listener-supported station. So as we continue towards 12:30, there's just minutes. Maybe that's $100 for you. Maybe that's $1,300 to see the next step taken. Everybody's in different circumstances, but it's all the same phone number. 0508 003 003. That number again, 0508 003 003, or online at yoursanctuary.nz.
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1: You know, you can also head to the website as well, whatever you're doing. 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We're listener supported and our listeners generously giving financially make a huge difference. In fact, is key to us continuing to broadcast. And you know, I'm thinking of those who haven't given before. You know, sometimes we see people give regularly, but there's others who kind of go, well, I didn't realise this was such a key part of your sanctuary being on the air. Well, that's what this week is all about. And maybe you're listening with one song to go and to get the next step of the way. Where are we up to? Yeah, $1,200. So maybe you have the capacity for one of those larger gifts that we talk about, $1,000 or more. And, you know, things
0: and
1: are,
0: you'll get the umbrella.
1: Well, yes, you will get the umbrella. And that's just a little thank you. But, you know, it's an integral part of meeting that funding need. And I know not everybody can, but maybe right now over lunch you're thinking, actually, yeah, that is something I can do. And, you know, maybe my morning's been busy, maybe my afternoon. Well, yeah. There's a to-do list I'm not looking forward to getting into. But right now I have the opportunity to listen into Sanctuary. And it is a breath of fresh air in the middle of my day. And it does help just get me back orientated and give me some perspective. You know, that's the opportunity we have. And many people, not just you, can get that through tuning into Sanctuary. But to make sure that stays available takes, you know, the support of our listeners. And maybe you're one of those listeners with the capacity for a gift of $1,000 or more. Well, that number is 0508 003 003 or online at yoursanctuary.nz.
0: Or maybe, and also, is there a couple of people that could make a gift of $100 each and that'll take up the $200 need there. 0508 003 003. 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Maybe a reorientation. 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

0: In these times, it's more important than ever to feel a sense of connection, a sense that you're not alone. Bridget says she loves that she can join in with others and sing along with the great praise music on Sanctuary.
1: There, anytime, 24/7, and if I'm frazzled, empty, discouraged, or I'm full of energy and I just want to worship, not alone, it's there, and I can put it on, and I can refocus. Or I can join in with others singing along. I'm sure I'm not the only one that sings along. And Thursdays on communion, that's really important to me. I really feel that we're joining together little dots of people all over the nation and that we're proclaiming Christ in that communion, and we're just pausing to, you know, raise up thanks and appreciation for what he's done.
0: Have you ever felt that a message in a song or through the chat on radio feels like God speaking to you directly? For Bridget, she heard a verse on Sanctuary that spoke to her about the restoration of a very important relationship.
1: Something just jumps out and smacks me in the heart. The best one I had was from the script. It said that the Lord will restore the years that the locust has eaten. And with a very difficult past, my precious daughter and I, we've had to really work through some stuff, and it has robbed us of some years. And I just know those years that the Lord has spoken, and he said he will restore. Our relationship is being restored.
0: Sanctuary creates space for worship, where Kiwis like Bridget can draw near to God, even in the quiet moments. You are needed now. To help keep that space open for more people across New Zealand, call 0508 003 003 or donate at yoursanctuary.nz.

0: waiting for the finish, weren't you? Joyously.
1: That eardrum. And feeling the joy with your incredible generosity as you are supporting your sanctuary, New Zealand's worship station. Thank you for all those that are getting in touch supporting the support drive that's happening at the moment. Somebody from Christchurch.
0: Yeah, just doing that. Was that website? That's one way of getting in touch, yoursanctuary.nz, but there's also the phone lines.
1: And that phone line is 0508 003 003. Someone from Whangarei as well. Thank you.
0: Yeah, you know what's awesome is if you've just tuned in now, we're 20 minutes away from one as we continue through the Sanctuary support drive. And if you're listening in, that is why it sounds a little bit different at the moment, because we're a listener-supported station and you're hearing our listeners supporting us in this instance generously and financially to meet the funding need to keep Sanctuary on the air. And it's incredible to see people calling that number 0508 003 003. Now, it's all about taking each step along the way. And if you're listening in right now, that next step is now down to $2,800 and 20 minutes, just under 20 minutes to see this. That's the next step to take before one, Kathy.
1: And if you want to get involved with the next step with your best gift, 0508 003 003. Now, maybe the dots are connecting and you're realising Sanctuary is listener supported and maybe you're starting to appreciate that, yes, you can get involved. And then you're thinking, why do I support a radio station? And maybe this will help you. I've got a message from Robin who said, Christian ministries on air are so vital in our upside down world. Yeah. Listeners need uplifting, teaching, growing in faith, and hearing the message of God's love for us and an invitation for us to be with him in eternity. And that, well, there's no better reason to give, is there?
0: Well, no. And I mean, if the world feels upside down, listening in, hopefully turning it around the right way. 0508 003 003. That's the number. Join the person on the phones now as we've got an update now down to $2,550 to take the next step before one. Will you join us in the journey being a listener supported station? 0508 003 003. And looked, looking at $2,550, as we've been saying throughout the morning, you know, there are people who have the capacity for a larger gift of $1,000 or more. Maybe this is your opportunity to take a big chunk of that and help us get a little closer with just over 15 minutes to go.
1: The clock is ticking on this. The number to call, 0508 003 003. So about 15 minutes left, and would really appreciate a listener who can give $1,000, if you could make that call, would really appreciate hearing from you. 0508 003 003.
0: Or your best gift, like those who have just given from Hamilton. And a good afternoon to you, Ivy, as well. Thanks for getting in touch. 0508 003 003. 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

0: Worthy of it all, Cece Winans, 13 away from 1 o'clock. Sanctuary, New Zealand's worship station, if you've just tuned in. Welcome. Nice to have your company. The support drive happening at the moment. And Sanctuary listeners have been ringing in over the past couple of days.
1: On, two doing so right now.
0: Yeah, actually cool. Oh, they've been ringing 0508 003 003 saying, I want to support my Sanctuary. Keep that awesome worship music going.
1: Yeah, there's also the website, yoursanctuary.nz, 0508 003 003 to join the two people on the phones with a need of $2,450 by 1 o'clock. Now, this is the next step to take along the journey. And look, if you're listening in to the support drive this week, we are looking for those who are yet to give this week, as we are a listener-supported station. And right now is your opportunity with the next step to be taken towards meeting that funding need that we can continue to broadcast, remain on air for you, and the opportunity for many others to be able to tune in and be encouraged as well.
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0: Yeah, so Marianne feeling very grateful and blessed for a Christian radio network here in New Zealand, and that's what you're involved with.
1: Yeah, and I think I'm just picking up on that too, being available for anyone to listen into. Now, that only happens because of people giving generously financially. That's a big part of what it means to be listener supported. And as I said, you know, looking for people who have yet to give this week. That number again is 0508 003 003. 10 minutes, $2,450 to take us the next step of the way. Maybe for you, you do have the capacity of one of those larger gifts of $1,000 or more. Maybe it's $100. Don't forget the website as well, yoursanctuary.nz. And one more time, that phone number, make a note of it, 0508 003 003.

0: It is Sanctuary. You're with Tom and Kathy. Kathy, three people on the phones currently. 0508 003 003. As we're looking to see that 2,450 come in the next 7 minutes. I know that's a tight time frame, but it's the next step along the way in terms of meeting the funding need to keep your sanctuary on the air being listener supported. And the number again is 0508 003 003, or yoursanctuary.nz.
1: And thank you so much for your support. Thank you for getting in touch. Thank you for all the different messages coming through. Tom, I'm having a wee chuckle on this one from Gary.
0: You
1: got to listen to this, guys. Gary, thank you, Gary, for getting in touch. Love Sanctuary. Everything changes when Sanctuary is on. Very cool to hear that you enjoyed meeting Peter and myself on a road trip some years ago. And thank you for saying hi. Listen, this is the bit I want you to listen to. He says, Tom sounds very young.
0: Oh,
1: that's cool.
0: Good on you, Gary.
1: And there's life in his voice.
0: Well, it's good to know.
1: That's cool. Well, are you young?
0: Well, no, I was just thinking how young. what's relative here? But no, look, first of all, thanks, Gary, for getting in touch.
1: Yeah.
0: Really appreciate it. And a very good afternoon to you. Thank you for listening in and being a part of supporting Your Sanctuary as a listener-supported station. And look, you know, when you think of life, I guess when I hear Gary say that, life is also not about age.
1: No.
0: Right?
1: No.
0: You know, when you think of being renewed by God's Holy Spirit as we continue to learn about Him through His Word. And what an encouragement. And, you know, the worship music is an opportunity for people to reflect and be part of, I trust receiving that life themselves that comes from God. So thanks for getting in touch, Gary. Look, the number is 0508 003 003. Now $2,250 to take the next step reach the next milestone by one, but that's only 5 minutes away, Kathy.
1: 0508 003 003, and you can hear the need there, $2,150. Is there someone, and I just want to speak to somebody that has the capacity to make a $1,000 donation, because you hear the need, the clock is ticking. We would love to see this in by 1 o'clock. And if this is you, that you can make a $1,000 donation, that would be incredibly helpful and really help us along the track. Maybe there's been something on Sanctuary, the worship music, the God spot, something you've heard on Sanctuary that God has touched you in a really special way, just for you. And when you heard it, you knew that that was for you. That was God speaking to you personally, and it did something in you. Maybe it shifted something, a perspective, perhaps a habit, a renewal. And you know that when God touches you like that, you know. Would you give us a call? 0508 003 003. There's the website as well, yoursanctuary.nz.

0: It is Sanctuary. You're with Tom and Kathy. 0508 003 003. $2,000 to go. Time is up as we get set for the news. Right now, I want to say thank you to Jackie, Rosalie and Christine for all getting in touch in just the last few minutes to help us take the next step of the way. 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
1: And still looking for that one person who perhaps can make a $1,000 donation. 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
3: In this update, a warning not to check out the swells now pummeling Wellington's south coast, with residents told to evacuate from Orfiro to Breaker Bay and roads closed off. Met Service says the largest wave so far was close to 11 metres, with the greatest hazardous window until 1 this afternoon. Christchurch locals are searching Woolston's streets, backyards and a river for 81-year-old Valerie Hargrave, not seen since last week. And in Northland, police are also still asking for sightings of Benjamin Barrett, who lived on his boat, or sightings of his dinghy. He's been missing for about 2 weeks from Russell's Matofi Bay. Pharmac will fund medicines used by ambulance services from next month, as well as some products currently used, including fentanyl syringes, more codeine tablets and glucose injections. That's news.
4: Sanctuary Sport.
3: In sport, Ben Stokes appears to be fighting to retain the captaincy of the England Test cricket team after a nightclub incident, which is now under internal investigation. Stokes and pace bowler Gus Atkinson are the subject of an ECB review following a breach of team protocols after their first test win over New Zealand at Lord's. London's Telegraph reports the incident involved a player from the Saracens rugby club who swung a punch at Atkinson. The naming of the squad for the second test against New Zealand has been delayed as a result. Black Ferns midfielder Amy Du Plessis has re-signed with New Zealand rugby through until 2029. She's played 27 tests since her debut in 2022.
4: From the Word.
5: Psalm 133, verse 1. 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
1: 2 minutes after 1 o'clock, Tom and Kathy with you. The Sanctuary Support Drive happening at the moment. Big thank you to all those that are getting in touch and making a donation. And it's always a privilege to hear from you and a privilege to pray as well with you and for you and our beautiful places around the country.
0: Yeah, and we focus on Queenstown as we kick off this hour. And of course, the number is 0508 003 003 or online at yoursanctuary.nz. But as we focus on Queenstown, in terms of prayer, I was thinking of the majestic mountains around the lake. Yeah. And it did remind me of Psalm 90, verse 2. Before the mountains were born, or you brought forth the whole world, from everlasting to everlasting, you are God. So Heavenly Father, as we pray for the area of Queenstown and we pray for those who live there, may the majestic landscape remind people of your majesty, your eternal nature and character, and may it lead those who are yours to worship you and praise you as creator of the heavens and of the earth, all that is in them, including us. And for those who are yet to know you in this particular area of the country, may they not avoid the majesty they see in the landscape, and would you open their eyes, ears, hearts, minds and souls to hear and receive you, not only as their creator and Lord, but their heavenly Father as well.
1: Amen.
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0: Wow. I'm just going to say it again, like I did this last hour. Wow. And you were like, what am I interrupting for? Well, I'm saying thank you to that person who's just given very generously from Lower Hutt and also that person from Kerikeri.
1: Thank you. Thank you. Thank you. So encouraging. I love it that you're listening to Sanctuary and you're part of the Sanctuary family. Don't you feel like you're connected, part of a family? Or enjoying worship music together. That's part of what we are about. And the number to call if you do want to get involved is 0508 003 003. Thank you to those that jump online as well at yoursanctuary.nz.
0: You're with Tom and Kathy, of course, and it's great to have you with us as we continue into this Tuesday afternoon and with you through until 2. Now, the Sanctuary Support Drive is what this week is all about. So if you're listening in, we are a listener-supported station, which means, well, we have listeners not only listening but praying for us, volunteering in various capacities. And as with this week, we see them giving generously to help meet the funding need to keep Sanctuary on the air so we can all enjoy continuing to listen. And that's why we're encouraging you to call that number 0508 003 003. And we are looking for people who have yet to give this week. Here is your opportunity as the afternoon continues. Yoursanctuary.nz is the website as well, Kathy.
1: Or the phone number 0508 003 003. A good time to actually get involved now, whether you've given in the past or you've never given before. We've got some keep cups to give away, Sanctuary keep cups. Now,
0: we need to describe these.
1: Yeah, please, because anyone listening, if you're a fussy cup person, which I am, you can't just have a green cup. You've got to have an insulated, double-barreled insulation cup so you don't burn your fingers when you hold it. And it's a beautiful, holdable shape. There are some horrible cups.
0: Like an avocado.
1: And anyway, and it is green, avocado green. But hey, having a bit of fun with this, but a great opportunity for you to get involved with $20 a month gift. Yes. You can do it as a one-off gift at $250, or you can cut it up at $20 a month. And as a little thank you, we'd like to send one of these Sanctuary Keep Cups your way.
0: Just five opportunities. The first five at that giving level of $20 a month, if that's in your capacity, or a one-off gift of $250. But remembering, cups aside, it's about keeping your Sanctuary on the air. So if you've got a couple with you this afternoon and you're enjoying Sanctuary, it's because of the generous support of listeners just like you. And if you're yet to give this week, right now, $20 a month would be a great place to start. 0508 003 003 or online at yoursanctuary.nz.
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0: I manage Bridget's community shop in Otorohanga, just as voluntary, and we have a lot of regular people come in, people in need, all sorts of people, and I just wanted to, I'd really like Century Christian Music as a witness for Jesus to be in the shop so that I can play it all the time and just listen to some great hymns and fabulous Bible verses. Love those too.
1: What a wonderful opportunity to be a witness, right? And for people to, well, ideally be able to come to know Jesus, not only know him, but know his love for them. It is 0508 003 003, the number to call right now to be part of the Sanctuary Support Drive. You're with Tom and Kathy. Don't forget there's also yoursanctuary.nz.
2: 0508 003 003. Good time to ring now and get involved, whether you've never supported Sanctuary before, maybe you didn't realise that you could and you are needed, or whether you have supported in the past. 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
1: So be the first to take this opportunity by calling that number 0508 003 003 or visiting yoursanctuary.nz. And remember, listener supported, that's what this week is all about. Be a part of the witness and a part of the journey here on Sanctuary. 0508 003 003.
2: 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Alabaster Worship, your way.

0: Oh, yes, alabaster worship, being encouraged to live God's way, a life of freedom and love in Christ. 17 minutes past one, it's Sanctuary.
1: It's interesting, isn't it, how we are so determined to live life our way.
0: Yeah.
1: But we need that reminder, don't we, to not look at ourselves, but remember God's way, and if we are His, you know, to our benefit. 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Yes, we've got a couple of those still to give away right now, or a one-off gift of $250. That number again, there's only 8 minutes, by the way, so don't miss this opportunity right now on the number 0508003003 or the website yoursanctuary.nz. But of course, every gift playing a huge part in keeping Your Sanctuary on the air.
0: I want to head along to Te Puke and say hi to Jolene. Thank you, Jolene, for your support.
2: You're so welcome. 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
0: No, thank you. Why did you support Sanctuary?
2: I think nothing happens by chance, and I was travelling on my way to work and I heard the call. 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
1: Well, I think that's one of the great challenges, isn't it? 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Tell us a little bit about Sanctuary's part in your story or your journey.
2: Okay, so like many of the other listeners, I listen in the morning and the afternoons on my commute to work from Te Puke to the port of Tauranga,
1: oh, yes.
2: Mount Maunganui. So my times with Sanctuary are usually in the car. And I like the conversation in the morning. I like hearing the different music, either older songs that I haven't heard in a long while or newer songs that I haven't heard at all. So I quickly try and listen to it with the YouTube app so that I can save the song to my phone list.
0: Oh, yeah.
1: yes.
2: To my music library. But yes, usually the conversation or the banter in the morning and the music.
0: Yeah, so you're just part of it, aren't you? Part of the Sanctuary family, listening to it as you're commuting. It's awesome, isn't it?
2: Yes, and just like some of the other listeners, I heard it mentioned, people can get a little bit road ragey.
0: Yeah.
2: So again, for me, just that sense of peace that you get when we listen to you guys.
1: Yeah, it's interesting, isn't it, how when you get that different perspective, it just helps you to let some of those things go that can get under your skin a little bit.
2: Yes, because usually I have to remind myself, breathe, calm down, you know, the other people are just trying to get places as well. But when I'm listening to the radio, it just sort of puts me into check, you know, he speaks in so many different ways.
1: Yeah, well, I don't think you're the only one, Jolene. But listen, just before we let you go, and listen, thanks again for calling that number 0508003003.
2: You're
1: or sorry
2: welcome.
1: If you went to the website, maybe that's available as well, yoursanctuary.nz. But just quickly, there's others listening. You know, we talk about encouraging those who have yet to give this week. What would you say to someone who's listening into the support drive and hearing us talking about what it is to be a listener supported station?
2: Well, hi guys. Whether it be giving to Sanctuary or giving in some type of way, you give with an open heart and you give knowing that it's supporting a good cause.
1: Yeah. Hey, thanks. We really appreciate you taking the time to do that and being part of you know, what's happening here on the support drive. And, continue to listen in the car on those trips. And we appreciate you listening in as well. Thanks for getting in touch.
0: Thank you, Jolene. 0508003003. 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

0: Spirit of the Living God, Meredith Andrews, worshipping God on your Tuesday afternoon. Sanctuary, 27 minutes after one. Tom and Kathy with you. And thank you for ringing 0508 003 003. One person on the line making a donation to the Sanctuary Support Drive. Really appreciate you getting involved
1: John did from Lower Hutt. So thank you, John. He's getting one of those keep cups we were talking about. Nicola in Christchurch taking the opportunity as well. And if you're listening in now and you're like, what is going on? 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
0: Indeed, and you can get involved ringing 0508 003 003. So grateful for people ringing in from all over the country. Lower Hutt, Katikati, Taupo, Lethfield, Wellington, Christchurch, Lower Hutt. It's
1: the list
0: awesome.
1: Does go on, doesn't
0: yeah.
1: it? Now, if you're listening in, of course, there are steps along the way and different milestones. And so as we wrap up our time on the show today, Kathy, we're taking it through till two. $2,500 needed by two this afternoon. That's just under half an hour to get us the next step of the way. Now, what does that look like? Maybe it takes someone with one of those larger gifts of $1,000 or more to take a big chunk of that to get us closer. And look, we've seen people do that, and it is a critical part of the support drive. You know, not for everybody, but there are those who are or have the capacity to give those larger gifts, and it makes a huge difference. So right now, if you've been yet to give this week, your opportunity is on that phone line 0508 003 003.
0: Or the website yoursanctuary.nz. And thinking about what Sanctuary is all about, it is a worship station. I don't know if you've had this experience, but sometimes, you know, in terms of your faith journey, you have these sort of flat patches and it's just not doing it for you. And then if you're listening to Sanctuary and maybe a song pops up and one is about to pop up for me, that it does it every single time for me.
1: Yes, I can see that now.
0: It just kind of turns things around. It lifts your spirits. It takes you out of yourself and gives you a vision and a sense of God's love and presence for you. And if that's been your experience with a Sanctuary, and I bet it has, I mean, it's for all of us, isn't it? That happens. It's just so encouraging to be encouraged through the worship music.
1: Well, before we play that version of Be Thou My Vision that you're referring to, take the opportunity to jump on the phones before the song plays and to think about that, you know, those opportunities that we have to have our eyes, well, lifted beyond our circumstances. $2,500 before two to get us the next step along the way. Maybe it's a gift of $1,000 or more. Maybe that's the part you can play right now. Maybe it's $50, maybe it's $100, but still waiting for that first person, maybe you and two others on those phones right now, 0508 003 003 or online at yoursanctuary.nz. Here is Tate Boone, Be Thou My Vision, 0508 003 003. That's the number to call.
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0: having a new and fresh vision and being reminded that there is a higher vision for us and our lives. With Tate Boone there, Be Thou My Vision, something a little bit different, and also something a little bit different here on Sanctuary happening this week with the support drive. If you've just tuned in, that's what's happening. An invitation for you to support your Sanctuary, 0508 003 003.
1: Yeah, that's right. That's the number, 0508 003 003. And at this point, with 20 minutes to go until we hit 2 o'clock, now down to $2,225 to take us the next step along the way. Phone lines are open right now, 0508 003 003. Thanks to the person who got in touch from Whangarei.
0: Hello.
1: Appreciate that. There's the website as well, yoursanctuary.nz. And, you know, thinking about the worship music, a few comments have come in from people listening in who really appreciate the variety of music. Now, when Sanctuary started a year and a half ago, you know, that was the question mark and the unknown, but people seem to be really enjoying that. But what's the thing that resonates with the music that's played, even if it's something new or something old, or maybe even an old version done in a new way? And I think it was brought to my attention, just thinking about this a few minutes ago, it's the fact that we all need a reminder at times that God is there. Like, we can be going through our day, we can be dealing with whatever's in front of us, but sometimes you just need that moment to kind of go, actually, yeah, God is not aloof. He knows what's going on. He is here with us in the midst of whatever we are facing. And I think whatever the variety of music, I think that's what I'm hearing people resonate with.
0: Yeah.
1: And maybe, you know, for you, you know what it is to have that reminder. In fact, I just see one of the phone lines ringing now. We all need that reminder. And I think I hear a lot of people saying that in the midst of the day, the normal stuff of day to day.
0: The mundane, often.
1: You know, being able to tune in and have that reminder can actually just change the whole perspective.
0: Yeah.
1: So 0508 003 003. But Kathy, you know, if we're going to see ourselves take that next step, you know, time is ticking.
0: It is, and a couple of minutes away from 1:45, and we've got this $2,500 needed by 2 o'clock. We would love to see that come in. And the reality is, Tom, we're probably going to need a larger gift. So by 1:45, in just a few minutes' time, is there someone that can step up and say, yep, I can do that. I can make a gift of $1,000. Perhaps you've been listening, meaning to get involved. This is your moment, your opportunity to get involved. Looking for one person who could give $1,000 gift, and maybe just thinking about that Be Thou My Vision that we've just heard, an absolute favourite of mine. And maybe your vision has been lifted through what you've heard here on Sanctuary, and a good reason to get involved and support. Looking for that one person who could give $1,000. If that's kind of resonating with you.
1: What about the fact that, you know, maybe there's two people? I know that sounds strange, but it's not for everybody. But maybe right now, if you're hearing this and you're thinking, well, maybe that's me, look, that would be a big step. And then if someone did the 225, look, no matter how we break this down, it's about seeing your Sanctuary supporter being a listener supported station, whether it's one of those larger gifts and you've got the capacity to do that, or it's your best gift, whatever that may be. 0508 003 003 or online at yoursanctuary.nz.
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Equippers worship living water. It's 14 minutes away from 2 o'clock. Sanctuary, New Zealand's worship station. Tom and Kathy with you on your Tuesday afternoon. Want to say thank you to somebody from Whanganui for getting in touch, making a donation. It's the support drive happening at the moment. Thank you to that person for calling 0508 003 003. Letter W.

0: us taking that next step together. 0508 003 003. 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
1: So encouraging to hear from you, and your support is so encouraging to others who listen. Have a listen to this from Carol.
2: Good, thank you. Really loving Sanctuary.
3: Oh, good.
2: Thank you for all the great music. I feel it's coming from the heart. It's not subjective. It's just something that is so uplifting and so encouraging. And one of the things I want to tell you was that recently I had an MRI, and I was in there for an hour, and they asked me what music I'd like, and I said Sanctuary. They went, Sanctuary? We haven't heard of that radio station. Mm-hmm. And they put it on for me. And so I was able to listen to that for a whole hour, and it was so lovely. So thank you.
1: Thank you. And that is what your gift to Sanctuary does. Supporting your Sanctuary has supported Carol in the time when she needed it.
0: Yeah, that's right. Well, we're still looking for that person of a larger gift of $1,000 or more. If you're listening in right now, that's with a need of $1,975 before 2 o'clock this afternoon. It's the next step along the way to see your Sanctuary, the funding need met, being a listener-supported station. I see there's another person who's just joined on the phones. So there's still room, by the way. Don't let that put you off. There is still room on that number, 0508 003 003. And there's also the website as well, Kathy.
1: Yoursanctuary.nz. And still looking still for that one person who could give $1,000 helping towards that. Trusting and hoping and praying for that. If that's you, 0508 003 003.

0: Samet, hello, Phil Wickham in the groove on a Tuesday afternoon. It's awesome worship.
1: Yeah, I know. I saw someone like through the window, like, okay, a window into the studio. If you're listening in to Sanctuary this afternoon, there is a glass window, and I saw someone dancing because they could hear that song in the hallway. So maybe you were too.
0: Yeah, isn't it great? 7 minutes away from 2 o'clock. I'm just looking at a comment that's come in from Sharon, who says about Sanctuary, it helps me keep strong and connected to God. Simple as that. Strong and connected to God. And we all need to be sustained. And that's what Sanctuary means for Sharon. What does a Sanctuary mean for you?
1: Yeah, well, with just a few minutes left in our show and a few minutes left before two, Kathy, the number is 0508003003. We've got two people on the lines currently, but we still have a need. Well, we're down to $1,875 now. So look, maybe like we've been asking again, you know, sometimes we've got people with capacity for the bigger gifts. I tell you what, that'd make a big difference to us being able to take that next step along the journey. What's the journey? We're a listener-supported station. That's what the Sanctuary support drive is. And as we wrap up the show, look, would love to leave it with the next step taken before Lizzie and Luke continue into the afternoon. But, you know, we're here broadcasting in large part to the generosity of our listeners, calling that number 0508003003. Don't miss that opportunity to help us take that next step just before two.
0: 0508003003. $1,875 left, needed by 2 o'clock. Just 6 minutes left on that. Again, just want to put an invitation out to somebody that can manage a larger gift of $1,000. That would really help. And then maybe some others pick up the $875. Yeah.
1: Some others. Well, I'm just saying thank you to David because he got in touch and recently from Taumarunui. So thank you, David, for doing that. $100, and it makes a huge difference. Thank you for being a part of keeping your Sanctuary on the air as a listener-supported station. We are very grateful. Still got two people on the phones, but plenty of capacity for you right now. 0508003003, yoursanctuary.nz. And again, that number to call, 0508003003.

0: The most precious prayer of all, the Lord's Prayer. Matt Maher there, Sanctuary, a couple of minutes away from 2 o'clock. And want to say hi and thank you to Athenwright, who from Oriwa, who got in touch. 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
1: Yeah, that's right, a listener-supported station. $1,775 left. Last minute as we wrap up the show, Kathy, to take that next step as we look to meet the funding needs to keep your Sanctuary on the air as a listener-supported station. And if you haven't given this week yet or had the opportunity, this is your opportunity right now. 0508 003 003 or online at yoursanctuary.nz. And, you know, we were talking before about being grateful for those who have got in touch. We are grateful for everybody who's taken the opportunity. And we're grateful to God.
0: Yes.
1: First and foremost.
0: Yes.
1: For the opportunity we have and for people being so generous. And he sees all situations, all hearts and all lives.
0: 0508 003 003. $1,775 left, Tom. What would it look like if that came in? What does that mean?
1: Well, I tell you what, it's a step along the way. The need is still significant. And as you hear people giving, look, it's everybody together. It's coming together. And you know what it means? It means we take the next step and we take another step closer to your Sanctuary, continuing to take opportunities to continue to broadcast, to continue to encourage people, to continue to tell people about the love of God and the hope that is found in Jesus. And you are a part of that. Each step that we take, whatever that looks like, and your best gift is what helps us take that next step. 0508 003 003 or yoursanctuary.nz online.
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3: In this update, the Independent Children's Monitor has found Oranga Tamariki isn't working as it should, and too many Māori children are falling through the cracks. It shows nearly 7 in 10 children in care are Māori, and they're visited less by social workers than non-Māori. Meanwhile, police training has been updated around consent for putting children in temporary care. It's after complaints from parents and guardians concerned officers taking children weren't considering their views. Warnings, Wairarapa Upper is next in line for the storm now battering southern Wellington, bringing monster swells and prompting waterfront evacuations. People are advised to avoid the coast. Mental health professionals will assess a 37-year-old Dunedin man charged with murdering Douglas Alexander Sr. in Anderson Bay last month. That's news.
2: Sanctuary Sport.
3: In sport, no hesitation from Blackfern Amy Duplessis in signing a new 3-year contract with New Zealand Rugby. The 26-year-old Matatu midfielder has played 27 tests since her debut in 2022. Duplessis says two big ticket items on the schedule were the main reason behind her extension.
4: The Lions Tour, you know, the first we've ever had for the women's game, which is something that I really want to be a part of, and I think it's going to be pretty awesome for the game. And then obviously the World Cup too. Both World Cups that I've been to hasn't really gone my way, I guess. So, I'm really wanting to try and be part of that 2029 World Cup.
3: A first State of Origin start has been confirmed for Kiwis centre Casey McLean. The 20-year-old has been named in the run-on side for New South Wales for next week's second game against Queensland in Melbourne.
5: From the Word.
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0: Hey, hey, hey, you are with Lizzie, and it is 2 minutes past 2 on Sanctuary. Good afternoon, my friend. It is the Sanctuary Support Drive. I'm going to kick off this moment, this hour, and pray for Hawke's Bay, Napier. Great part of the country. Been a while since I've been there. I know we've got some great listeners in that part of the country. Let me pray a blessing over you. Father, we thank you for our listeners in this part of the country. And for those who don't listen to you, Lord, we pray an absolute blessing, Lord. We pray your favour over people living in this part of the country. I pray your peace, the peace of God. May the peace of God come just like a big cloud and descend into their hearts and minds and bring encouragement, Lord, And may they prosper in all that they do, and may they know you in spirit and in truth, Father. In Jesus' name, amen. Elevation Worship. God, I'm just grateful.

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2: Is the number to call. 8 minutes past two. Kia ora. And welcome, my friend, Nomai Hairamai. You are with Lizzie on Afternoon Praise. Afternoon Praise with a difference, because it is the Sanctuary Support Drive. Did you know that we are a listener-funded radio station, and it's because of amazing people like you that we are on air? And so many awesome people have given today. You bunch of beauties. That's what I'm going to call you. That's what I always call my listeners when they're donating in the Sanctuary Support Drive. Bunch of beauties. Absolute. Absolute. Big thanks to that friend in Orewa who's just given recently. David and Tamara Nui, friends in Whanganui, Whangarei, represent the country. Lower Hutt, Christchurch, Hamilton, Richmond, Lower Hutt again, Katikati, oh, nice part of the country. So many great people have been giving in Taupō, Leithfield, Wellington, Te Puke, Masterton. There you go. So many awesome people doing awesome things, keeping your sanctuary strong. The number to call, 0508 003 003. You can also give online, right, though. And then you actually don't have to wait in a queue for someone to answer the phone. I was actually just down in Call Central before. Big thanks to our mates down there answering the phone, doing cool things, speaking to you, taking your donations, 0508 003 003. But also, as I was about to say and rudely interrupted myself, yoursanctuary.nz, you can give online. I don't even need Luke here to interrupt me. He's popping in a bit later. But, you know, look, at the end of the day, let's be honest, it is my show, right? It is my radio show. So I'm kind of happy being here in the driver's seat, because that's the kind of wahine toa I am. But I tell you what, I can't drive the sanctuary bus, whatever you want to call it, radio station without you. And so here we are together doing our thing. So what I wanted to put in before you at this time, 10 minutes past two on your Tuesday, kicking off this hour, let's go strong, eh? Like, let's go hard, I'd say. Let's get in behind like a good Kiwi. I'm showing you with some of my expressions what decade I kind of grew up in New Zealand, I think. Bunch of beauties, get in behind. Yep, very evident. I am looking for five people, five spots. When we say a spot, it's $20 a month or $240, however way you want to slice it. And I was thinking, just because we were praying for Hawke's Bay, and I said Napier, and I didn't include Hastings. Hastings, every blessing on you, all of Hawke's Bay blessed in the name of Jesus. That's you. I thought you could start. Right? It's like, who's going to get on the dance floor first? Who's going to give first this hour? I'm asking for my mates, and I know there's quite a few of you in Hawke's Bay, to start, get on the dance floor first. Don't be shy. First five spots at $20 a month or $240, however you want to slice it, 0508 003 003. Give online. It's quickest, it's the fastest, yoursanctuary.nz. Two songs to do this. And your generosity help meets the funding need. You know, we just take a week out of our normal programming and put the need in front of you. And so many people have been giving. And, you know, I tell you what, sometimes when I hear people talking on, say, a support drive, I can hear them, but I'm not really hearing what they're saying. And I say, oh, yeah, that's Lizzie and she's talking. But what I'm asking you is to support your sanctuary. It's a different kind of week, because this is the business model for Sanctuary. This is how we keep on air. So I'll stop talking. I'll play some more music. And you can jump on the phones. 0508 003 003 yoursanctuary.nz. Or very simply, you can also give via the Rema Media app, which is an awesome way. Let's go to it with some great music here on Sanctuary. It's Bay Turner, brand new.
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1: 0508 003 003. You're with Lizzie on Sanctuary. It's the Sanctuary Support Drive. I was just listening to that promo there, right? And it was talking about peace. And I'm like, oh God, thank you for your peace. Thank you for your peace. Like, I don't know about you, but I need God's peace in my life. I'm not always living in His peace, but I'm often able to sort of work through things with Him and then get back to peace, like home base, you know, home base. And that is what Sanctuary is for so many people. It's actually a home base, a place where you tune in and encounter the presence of God and the shalom of God, the peace of God. Like, that literally blows my mind. I listen to different music, I'm going to be honest, not always Sanctuary, other stations, not part of this network, and I enjoy them, but I don't tend to find the peace of God in them. Like, that was nice music, but it didn't actually hold the presence of God, because praise changes the atmosphere and God inhabits the praises of His people, and we're His people and this is His station. Oh yeah, I'm loving it. 0508 003 003, yoursanctuary.nz. If you just tuned in, my friend, it's the Sanctuary Support Drive. Wanted to say a big thanks to our buddy Peter in Ngātia, great part of the country. Isn't there some really nice gardens there? And I really appreciate you supporting Your Sanctuary, because this is how we stay on air. Now, we were talking yesterday with Summer, actually, and she gave into the ministry. And what I was just talking about, tuning into peace, tuning into the presence of God, very much something that Summer was talking about. Have a listen to this.
2: So my husband and I were going through a bit of a difficult time. Mm. And we did move the radio into our room. The dog came with us too. but what it did was, at nighttime, when your mind is quite busy and you're thinking about things or you're worrying about things, it actually helped bring the presence of God into the room.
3: Mm. Wow.
2: So just really, while we're sleeping, I can feel the Holy Spirit there, and I know even while I'm sleeping that, you know, He's there, and that the Word of God and the worship that's there is going into my soul. Yeah, all night long I'll hear something and I know it's God. God's speaking to me during that time. So, yep, it's now a tradition that we have that on since we've had the puppy, and I do feel that the home feels more restful, and that, yeah, God's Spirit is here.
1: How good is that? Like, Summer just was totally talking about what I was just talking about. Like, what I loved, I was like, I talked to her a little bit more. We didn't hear all of that on the call there, but she was called through yesterday and donated. And, you know, she's talking about, I said, when you take the radio into your room at night, do you keep it on? I was thinking maybe she just listened to Sanctuary as she was falling asleep. She said, oh, no, keep it on all night. Keep it on all night. And then I said, do you do that so that when you wake up instantly, you can connect to the presence of God? She said, yep. And I don't know about you, but, oh, man, I've had those times in my life where I wake up in the middle of the night and I just feel overwhelmed or a little bit freaked out, or just, you know, the things in your mind start to churn. Thank God that doesn't happen to me every night, but it happens sometimes. Like, I think most of us can relate to that. And so Summer's, she's got herself armoured up, really, with the presence of God. She's like a woman who's prepared. She's like, okay, so I want to wake up and I want to encounter the presence of God. So I'm going to have Sanctuary by my side, by my husband's side, by our brand new puppy's side. In fact, the puppy listens to Sanctuary when she's not at home. Epic! This isn't just a radio station. This is a radio station that hosts the presence of God. Like, that just blows my mind. And so I want you to be part of this. I want you to be part of this ministry that actually changes lives. So you can listen to it, but you can be like Summer and you can be part of it and you can invest. So right now, asking you to give, big thank you to those who have already given, you bunch of beauties. Anne in Hamilton. Woo! Big thanks to Anne, who's just signed up as a regular giver, $40 a month. She believes in the presence of God through Sanctuary. I tell you, it's got nothing to do with me. Well, we're co-partnering, aren't we? You, me, God, and I can't even remember that scripture, but you know, like a three-stranded cord is not easily broken, and that's what it's all about. It's about you, it's about me, us here behind the scenes, and it's God. Obviously, it's mostly about God, but we're working together, and so here's an opportunity for you to be part of Three Now Needed, $20 a month, $5 a week. You can't even buy a coffee for $5, can you? $5 a week. We'll send you that awesome keep cup. It's in Sanctuary Green. It's rather lovely. And your generosity will help meet the funding need. So, you know, also $720 would take all three spots. And maybe that's you. And sometimes we'll see those figures come through. Somebody's like, yeah, I can do that, Lizzie. I want to help you reach the target this hour. Go to it, I say. Don't hesitate. 0508-003-003, your sanctuary.nz. Also, you can give via the app. You are needed, my friend. We are messengers 1,000 times on New Zealand's worship station. New Zealand's station where we host the presence of God and it changes lives. 0508-003-003.
3: Do

0: That is We Are Messengers 1,000 times. 25 minutes past two. It is Afternoon Praise Sanctuary Support Drive. You're with Lizzie. So epic to have your company, my friend. 0508 003 003. Also, you can give via the website yoursanctuary.nz. A bunch of beauties are responding. Just pat yourself on the back right now. I'm giving you a high five. You can pat yourself on the back. We're all just like having a little party together, really, because like you're just epic. You can't help yourself, can you, to be completely and utterly epic. Big thanks to that anonymous friend in Lower Hutt. You've just sewn into a station that provides peace and a sense of home for people. Like, epic. And also Bruce and Janice in Palmerston North, you've just done the same thing. So let's just have a little update. Just hit refresh. We're going to refresh. Okay, I've refreshed. I understand now, three now needed in this moment on the Sanctuary Support Drive. $20 a month, $5 a week. Like $5 a week. And, but wait, there's more. We'll send you that awesome Sanctuary Keep Cup. It's real nice. Like, you know, standing on the sideline watching sport. I'm actually quite happy that that time of my son's life is well past it. But I enjoy using it sort of around the office when I come into the studio so I don't spill liquid anywhere. Those kind of things. It's just good. Now, we were talking just before, the number to call, 0508 003 003. Hearing from Summer, who gave last night and was talking about taking the radio into their room at night, just online presence when they wake up. First thing, you know, you can start to think about what's going on. Oh, well, actually, I'll just encounter the presence of God through Sanctuary playing in my room, but also playing when you're sleeping. Like, that's good. That's a good investment. Summer just got the radio, she said, for a new puppy. Have a listen.
1: Funny story. So I got a puppy and I thought I need to get a radio for him because he'll be at home by himself. And I listened to Rima quite a bit, and then I came across Sanctuary and I was like, this is awesome. And my puppy loves it. Yep.
0: And they call it puppy love. Puppy, the puppy loves Sanctuary. That's so good. We're happy to be here for you, for your dog, for your cat, all the rest of it. Now, two spots remaining at $20 a month. I really need to finish this one off strong, or $240 in a one-off payment. Whatever way you want to slice it, this is how we stay on air, your investment. I'm going to go to a 60-second clock and, okay, it's your opportunity to respond and jump on the phone. 0508 003 003, yoursanctuary.nz. 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In fact, in this moment, $480 would finish it. Could you be the hero to do that? The number again, 0508 003 003, yoursanctuary.nz. 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The website? Yeah, it's yoursanctuary.nz, and of course the app, which you can download for free. But thank you for being generous. Your call counts as we go into this next song, Bethel Music. Help.

0: It's Bethel Music. Anna McClure, Paul McClure, and Martin Smith. He's my fave. I just can't but love Delirious. Love of my life. I'm not calling him love of my life, but I love his music. 25 minutes to 3 on Sanctuary. You are with Lizzie. Afternoon Praise sounding a little bit different today, my friend, because it is the Sanctuary support drive. And big thanks to you. Like, in fact, I don't feel like I've given you an applause today. There you go. Big thanks for giving. Like, honestly, we can't do this without you. And so you're just a bunch of beauties. You can't help yourself. I tell you what, I'm looking for some particular type of... I'm getting quite specific with my couple of beauties I'm looking for right now, actually. Where are you in this country? Are you on the North Island? Are you on the South Island? Perhaps you're listening in from overseas. Have some mates who listen in from Aussie. Kia ora. And give to the station, often listening via the website, yoursanctuary.nz, or via the Rima Media app, which you can download for free. So right now, if you want to give, 0508 003 003, looking for 2 leaders. That's $1,000 or more. And when you step into this leadership role, you are giving on behalf of yourself. But in reality, you're also giving on behalf of others. And particularly for those who may be in a position who can't give right now, you'll also get one of those exclusive Sanctuary umbrellas, golf umbrellas. And actually, if you look on our socials, yoursanctuary.nz, you can see Luke Weston modelling it. I was videoing him in the studio yesterday. He'll be back with us a little later on. Yeah, come and be a leader. You already are one, you know that. And now here's your opportunity to step into that role within the Sanctuary whānau. $1,000 or more. So, you know, it could be $1,000, but some people who are in a position to give maybe $2,000, maybe $5,000, and we appreciate you being able to be in that leadership role. You'll also become part of the exclusive 200 Club, which is... means you receive that awesome umbrella, and we just totally appreciate you. You know, we appreciate any amount that is given, any amount is accepted and celebrated. So, yeah, I think this would be kind of nice. Yeah, I think this is actually, I've got an idea. 0508 003 003, yoursanctuary.nz, but this is what I'm thinking. How about I have someone from the North Island who does a leadership gift of $1,000 or more, and then... I mean, it's not a competition, but come on, it is a competition. Someone from the South Island. Don't let anyone else take your spot. It's you right now, my friends. Step up to the phone, 0508 003 003, yoursanctuary.nz, the Rima Media app. There's just so many ways that you can give. A friend, Marianne, this is what she had to say about the station recently.
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0: Marianne loves the music, the songs, and the announcers. I'm really glad about that because we're better than Spotify. You wouldn't hear us if you were just listening to music on Spotify. So, you know, this is an opportunity. You are making Sanctuary into something that's just a wonderful host for the presence of God, where we get to praise God day and night. Sanctuary is there. What part of it do you want to be part of? Calling out leaders, $1,000 or more in this moment. You are needed. Hey, Lee and Rangiora, sharing the same name as our mate Lee off The Breakfast Show. Thank you for giving. Appreciate your $300. That's completely epic. Calling out in this moment. Leaders, $1,000 or more, step right up, step right up. $2,000, $5,000, whatever it is that you have in your heart to stand in the gap on behalf of others who aren't able to give right now. 0508 003 003, yoursanctuary.nz. 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
2: 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So let me give you an update of where we are now at almost sort of quarter to three, quarter to school pickup time. It goes like this. $3,000 needed by 3 p.m. So, you know, what part of that do you want to play? Let's see what you could give. 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Maybe there's somebody who just wants to take out the whole hog, so to speak. Just like take the whole amount. $3,000 would finish it this hour. 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I was talking to a listener yesterday afternoon who had just given, I think it was Claire. Was it Claire? And she said, no, it wasn't Claire. It was Marianne, I think. And she said, you know, the reason I give is because you're listener-supported. And so I'm a listener, and so I'm going to give. Like, she understands how it all works, how it functions. And I dig that, because you can hear these sort of taglines, you know, Sanctuary, listener supported. And you can hear that and just be like, well, what does that even mean? I mean, it's a radio station, you know. But yeah, Marianne got it. It is listener supported. And so that's why we're taking a week out of our normal programming. And that's why 15 minutes to three. $3,000 still needed. You know, so much gratitude we have for you supporting your Sanctuary. Can't do it without you. Completely and utterly epic. 0508 003 003. Fastest way to give is actually online, yoursanctuary.nz. Oh, and can I just say, I've got the wonderful Tracy who's producing for me this afternoon. And if you've given, which I can see a bunch of you have, that Tracy is actually calling you. So you might get a call and it says number unlisted. That'll be us. Like, literally, that'll be us. And then she'll say to you, hey, Lizzie really wants to talk to you on air. At that point, I'll let you know what your answer is. You say, yes, I do want to speak with Lizzie. People get a little bit of stage fright, but I tell you what, the great thing in radio is nobody can see you. Like, you don't know. Well, I did wash my hair today, but often it looks like a bird's nest. But like, nobody can see you. And so, but you are part of it. Your heart's invested in this, because where your treasure is, your heart is, right? You've invested in your Sanctuary. And so when we give you that call, please, please, please, please say, yeah, I'll have a wee chat with Lizzie. Why not? Like, why not? 0508 003 003, yoursanctuary.nz. There's a little bit of an update. Looks like 2,700 needed by 3 p.m. Let's do this together. Somebody who has given into the ministry this week is Carolyn. This is what she had to say.
3: 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And it's just wonderful, wonderful to listen to godly music that points away to Jesus. Mm.
2: I totally get that, Carolyn. Talking of doing your chores and bores, basically, and you've literally got to have good music undergirding you, don't you, as you mop the floor, as you wash the dishes, as you hang out the washing, and we are here to be that good music through the chores and bores, through your working day. Maybe you're out on the tractor. Yesterday I was talking with a mate. He'd just a farmer, avocado farmer, down the line a little way. Whatever you're doing in your day, you are needed. Time is running out. 2,700 in this current challenge. 050.

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2: 3:10 on Sanctuary. Step right up, step right up. It is the Sanctuary support drive and you are needed, my awesome friend. You are with Lizzie. And I tell you what, we're in a current challenge. Look, if you've just tuned in, sounding all different this week, what is even going on? It's the Sanctuary support drive. We're listener funded and so we're putting the need in front of you because you're the listener. And so many awesome people have given all sorts of amounts, which has been completely epic. Literally can't do this without you. 2,700 needed by 3 p.m. Okay, the dial hasn't shifted since we were last talking before Kirk Franklin was singing Able. So we are able to do this because many hands make light work. And this is a statistic that just blows my mind that 100% of our listeners, say all of our listeners, at any given time when we have a support drive. I said 4%, but I think Luke said to me yesterday, Luke Weston, our CEO, it's more like 2-3% of listeners actually give. And the reason being, because you didn't realise you were needed. I mean, who even thinks about that stuff, right? I'm just going to flick on Sanctuary. I'm going to listen via the Rima Media app. I can download that for free. I'm just going to listen via the website, yoursanctuary.nz. You don't even think about it, right? You flick on the radio. We are listener supported. And so this is why we put the need in front of you. This is why we take time out of our normal programming because we want to keep going strong. We want to go into the future. We're pushing into the more into the digital era. We're moving on to Freeview. Like, how epic is that going to be? You're at home, or even maybe you're not at home, somebody who hasn't discovered the station yet, somebody who isn't walking with God. Maybe they were and they've kind of stepped away. I mean, I did that in my teen years. You know, they've never encountered the presence of God or hope, and then they're gonna, you know, you scroll through, oh, what's on? Oh, that's boring. Oh, I hate Coronation Street. Oh, it's the news. Oh, what's this? This music. Oh, this is really nice. This is really pleasant. I'm going to keep listening to this. You know, I hear this story time and time again. Oh, I don't know how I just ended up on Sanctuary, but somehow the Rima

0: media app just started playing, or just started playing in my car. We're hosting the presence of God, and we're transmitting hope and sustenance, really, because it's like hope is life. The presence of God is life. We can't do this life without being tuned into the force of life, which is God. And he just chooses, one of the ways he chooses to impact people's lives is through this radio station. 2,700 needed by 3 p.m. One final song. This is going to take you, my friend. I tell you, we're speaking to a mate this week, a friend of the station. I just mentioned him earlier, from Frank from Amakaroa. This is what he had to say about the station.
1: So, you know, you can't outgive God. You know, what we have has been given by him, and all we're really doing is taking a small part of what he gives us and sowing it back into a ministry that he can then multiply and reach more people for Jesus. And I just think that's an awesome thing to do. So I would encourage people to get on board with that. Doesn't matter how big it is or how small it is, it's a heart posture, and it's part of worship. And so I would tell them to encourage people to get on board with that.
0: Preacher, bro. Frank there from Amakaroa. It's a heart posture, as he says. It doesn't matter what you give what you can give. But you can't outgive God. You could try it, but you're not going to win that. But you could try it. You could try it today if you like. 0508-003-003-yoursanctuary.nz. I think I'm going to play another song, and I better pick a little short one. Oh, it's a shame I haven't got a guitar in here right now, because this one's like a four-chord wonder if you're wanting to learn to play the guitar. Okay, so I'm going to push into this song, and I'll do that. That's my part of the equation. And your part of the equation is to give what you can, because by 3 p.m. there needs to be 2,000... Oh, there's been a bit of an update. 2,400 given to the station. This is the last song in this challenge. We can't hold back time, and this is your time to step up. Step right up, step right up. Support your sanctuary. 0508-003-003. Go, you good thing. Yoursanctuary.nz. You beauty.
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1: Isn't that a great song? Toby Mac and Forrest Frank, Heaven on My Mind. It's kind of 2 minutes to three. Heaven on My Mind is great, but I tell you what I've got on my mind right now. You're with Lizzie on Sanctuary. On My Mind is a Sanctuary support drive, and in this last few minutes before we hit 3 o'clock, there is a challenge. 2,400 needed by 3 p.m. It's totally and utterly possible, and we are so thankful and humbled by your awesome support. But this is how we do it. 0508 003 003 is the number to call. Closing the gap. I'm not the one who sets the targets or the budgets, but... And also, I think, how do you set targets and budgets when you don't even know how much money's going to come in? But I tell you what, this is Rima Media. This is how it's always been. 40-plus years, Sanctuary's been around for about 16 months, and this is how we do it. This is the business model. 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I'm just hitting refresh, hoping I'm going to see some. Merrill in Invercargill, great part of the country. Had some of the best cheese rolls down that way. And big thank you to you for supporting your Sanctuary. But now, let's go for everybody else. 0508 003 003, step right up, step right up. Okay. I'm going to put on my 60-second clock as we push into the news. What part of 2,300 are you going to be? 0508 003 003. Yoursanctuary.nz. You can also give via the Rima Media app, which you can download for free. Maybe you're listening that way. Your Sanctuary needs you. This is how we stay on air. 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We can partner together to keep Christian music going out across the airways in New Zealand, bringing hope, bringing the presence of God with the switch of a dial. 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Tick, tick, tick, goes that clock. 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You are needed. 2,300. Can someone just take out that spot? 2,300. Someone can finish it strong. 0508 003 003. As we press into the news, you still count as you're on the phone. Yoursanctuary.nz, you are needed.
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4: In this update, the mayor is warning Wellingtonians to stay vigilant for massive storm swells between Ōwhiro Bay and Moa Point, with peaks around the high tides, fueled by strong winds. Andrew Little says cordons must not be crossed. People are to avoid the coast. Wairarapa is next in line. The Independent Children's Monitor says the best solution for inequities for Māori, tamariki and care is iwi-led programs, which have much greater rates of success. Its report shows nearly 7 in 10 children in care are Māori, whose social workers visit less than non-Māori. The Police Commissioner says move-on orders have been misinterpreted and people made to leave an area might be taken to support agencies or family who can help them. ACT is promising a rural visa, it's announced today, to exempt migrant farm workers from levies, and its immigration policy released last month was in the works at the time, but not ready. That's news.
3: Sanctuary Sport.
4: In sport, a basketball World Cup winning duo will be reunited at the Breakers for the upcoming NBL season. Sebastian Kleim has been announced as the club's new lead assistant coach alongside new head coach Gordon Herbert. They both worked at leading the side to gold, the German side, at the 2023 World Cup. Stephen Pettifetta is soaking every moment in what could be his final week as part of the Blues Super Rugby Pacific side. The six-test All Blacks playmaker is reportedly departing after this season to Japanese club Yokohama.
5: My mindset is just to take each day, take each moment, make the most of it, but enjoy it more importantly. 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
1: 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You are with Lizzie. And as we're doing at the top of each hour in this really special week, we are praying. So I'm going to pray for the mighty Dunedin. Ooh, wonderful part of the country. known as the Edinburgh of the South. And it was the home of Cadbury's chocolate until 2017, which is a bit sad. But Dunedin, you are a great part of the country. I'm going to pray a blessing over you. Father, we bless Dunedin and all who call Dunedin home, those who are studying at university, those who are retired, who are working, who are travelling through this region. We speak your favour over it, Lord. May your kingdom come and your will be done. Bless those who are struggling. Bless those who would benefit from discovering Sanctuary, that they, like so many others, just with the click of a dial or stumble over the website and find us and find a home, Lord, through this station. We thank you for all you do in this ministry. In Jesus' name, amen.
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1: 3. Know my heart am I. Welcome to the program. It's the Sanctuary Support Drive with Lizzie. And welcoming into the studio, Luke Weston.
0: Hello.
1: Hey, buddy. Good to see you.
0: Yeah, good afternoon. It was great to listen to you. I was on my way back from an event and to listen to Lizzie in the audience and all the stuff that was going on. It was cool. It was fun. Lots of support.
1: Yeah.
0: Coming through.
1: Yeah, lots of support, lots of people. Another friend just anonymously donated there. Big thanks to that friend. Yeah, it's epic. The Sanctuary support listeners, Sanctuary listeners are supporting and they are sensational, in lots of other words, starting with S, superb. This is how it works in Rema Media, right? And Sanctuary, obviously, we've only been around for, I don't know, 14, 15 months. But this is the business model, right? Like, it's,
0: yeah.
1: When you think about it, it's sort of a slightly unlikely business model, really, right?
0: Well, it's become very stylish in recent years, hasn't it? The idea of crowdfunding or community-funded events. And I think even that subscription model, how we use Netflix or Disney or Prime, Amazon, you know, it's like we're kind of used to this now, but back in the day, this was really unusual.
1: Unheard of.
0: To say a listener-supported radio station. But that's the way it's always been, as you said, and this is the way that it is right now. And like 95% of the money that Sanctuary has to do what it does comes from people just like you around New Zealand who have a heart for Christian media, have a heart for Sanctuary. And if you haven't yet said yes, then we're fishing for your yes this afternoon.
1: Yeah. And, you know, I was just thinking because, you know, with the way things are economically and so many media companies, right, have just been really slammed. And
0: yeah.
1: People, I was having an appointment the other day and my osteo actually said, oh, how are you going? I said, oh, no, we're going well. I said, we have a different business model. I said, at Rema Media, at Sanctuary, we're listener supported. I mean, that's just epic.
0: Yeah.
1: It's something quite unique.
0: Yeah, and we talk about that, don't we, in the church, God's economy. You know, he owns the cattle on 1,000 hills. He is definitely not resource shy. He has the resource that he needs to do what he wants to do. But we are often that resource. We are the way that it comes through into organizations and into things that really matter to our hearts. So if you are moved by what God is doing, if you believe in the work of Sanctuary, this is that week of the year that Lizzie's talking about. And you may just want to give because you love hanging out with Lizzie in the afternoon. Whatever is your reason, then call that number and be a part of it. We're going to start straight away, Lizzie, with a bit of a challenge.
1: Yeah, I'm up for that.
0: And this has been a really popular giving level, the $100 or the $10 a month. So nice and affordable, an easy way to become a regular supporter or to get some runs on the board. And we're looking for 10 of those people who can give at that $100 level.
1: That's right. The number to call is 0508 003 003. We are listener supported. We just prayed for Dunedin. Could we have the mighty Dunedin, someone from Dunedin? Maybe you're in Hamilton, Bay of Plenty, Christchurch. I don't care if you're listening from overseas, which I know we have quite a few listeners and supporters who do.
0: Yeah.
1: Jump on the website, yoursanctuary.nz.
0: Let's see if we can get these 10 spots really quickly, get a whole bunch of people on the phone.
1: Bunch of beauties.
0: Yeah, a bunch of beauties, as Lizzie would say. 10 people is all it takes. That's you and 9 of your mates, 0508 003 003 or yoursanctuary.nz.
1: Go, you good thing. It's City of Light on Sanctuary New Zealand's worship station. Only a holy God. Come be part of it. 0508 003 003. come be part of what God is doing through this ministry in New Zealand.

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1: 13 minutes past three. It's a Sanctuary Support Drive. You are with Lizzie and Luke. So good to have your company on this really special day. It's really special these days, isn't it? One of the things I love the most, Luke, is the listener testimonies, right? People's feedback of what the station means to them.
2: Yeah, if you were on another radio station, the best you could sort of hope for is you guys are playing great music today.
1: Yeah.
2: You know, that's kind of where it sits. It's like, hey, that was funny, or, you know, you're playing great music, and that's cool.
1: Yeah,
2: I enjoyed that dynamic too, but, you know, this is so much deeper, right? We get testimonies like, oh, my marriage was on the rocks, and this was the force that kind of kept us together, connected us to the heart of God for our family. We literally had that call yesterday with somebody that has, I heard you play it a little bit earlier in the show, you know, has Sanctuary just playing in the bedroom because that was the force that they needed for their marriage.
1: Summer. That was summer.
2: Oh, yes, absolutely. Yeah. I thought you were just throwing a season out there. Summer.
1: Bring back summer.
2: Yeah, it is powerful. It is incredible. And God uses it in massive ways. It's more than just music. And it's more than you guys are entertaining. There's something deep that happens in our spirits when we listen to this radio station. Deep calling deep, you know?
1: I hear you. Hey, so just giving you an update. The number is 0508 003 003. Yoursanctuary.nz. You can give that way.
2: Yeah.
1: Looking for 10 people, 10 spots. You can take a spot, which is $100 or $10 a month. Like, I quite like automatic payments. And if I, you know, an automatic payment of $10 a month, quite frankly, probably not going to notice it.
2: Yeah, well, that's like a couple of coffees, isn't it?
1: Yeah, whereas $100 up front, you might feel a bit, but $10 a month, like, that's just a nice way to slice it.
2: And actually, it has been kind of slow, and we get it because 3:15 is a busy time in people's lives on a Tuesday. But somebody listening can just actually finish the challenge and go, you know what, here's the full $1,000, let's move on, job done. So if that's you, if you've got a heart and you've got the capacity to do it, $1,000 now finishes this off, and Lizzie's going to play just one more song in which to get this done.
1: I will, but before I play that song, I've got a listener on the phone. My friend Anne from Hamilton joins us live on air. Good afternoon, Anne, you're with Lizzie and Luke.
3: Hi, Lizzie and Luke.
1: Hey.
2: Hello.
1: Nice to talk to you again.
3: Yeah, I'm looking forward to catching up with you when you come down.
1: I know.
3: At the end of June.
1: Yeah, have you looked up on the website, yoursanctuary.nz, to see, I can't remember, I'm coming to some cathedral or church in Hamilton.
3: Yeah, St. Peter's Cathedral. St. Peter's. On the 29th.
1: Well, I'm going to be there. For anyone else in Hamilton, come say hi. And you and I have spoken quite a few times over the years, haven't we? In fact, I've interviewed you, haven't I? Because you went to that orphanage overseas, and you've been through quite a few challenges. And how has Sanctuary helped you through those times, Anne?
3: Well, I love the prayer wall. I love the interaction. You're open and honest. You pray for us online. You pray for us in the office. You know, it's just, it amazes me that you're so busy with the job, but you look out for your people.
1: Yeah, we love that. Yeah, I don't know if you just heard, Luke was just talking there about listening to, you know, a lot of radio stations, and it's like fun, you can have community. But I think there is something about Sanctuary, right, and God's presence. That's what it is, that we do have this ability to go deeper. And have you found that there's something that reaches into your heart and just brings you comfort when you need it?
3: Absolutely, and I have, you know, I just leave the radio on in the house when I'm out. The presence is in the house with it. With, you know, God's presence is here because you guys are bringing it over the airwaves for me.
1: So what's that like when you've been out and you come home and the radio's still playing? And what's that like?
3: Well, people come into my house and they just say, oh, it's so peaceful here, and, you know, that's why.
1: Oh.
2: It's nice, isn't it?
3: It's just, yeah.
1: Oh. Bless you, Anne. I'm really looking forward to meeting you face-to-face the end of the month, 29th of June.
3: Yep.
2: What is this mysterious event you're talking about?
1: Sorry.
2: Are you, like, you're preaching at some cathedral?
1: Yeah, I am. I am preaching at the cathedral. No, it is the, as Anne knows, it is the Sanctuary road trip.
2: Ah.
1: And nice. Kathy's going to be, hooning around the South Island. I'm going to be cruising around the North.
2: Waikato.
1: Yeah. And, I'm going to Hamilton, Tauranga, Whanganui, New Plymouth, Wellington. Might have left a place out. But all the information's up on the website, yoursanctuary.nz. The reason we're coming, right, is because people coming off the AM frequency, moving into the digital space. I think Anne's already in the digital space.
3: I need to learn how to get it on my TV.
1: Yeah, yeah. Well, when we're on Freeview.
3: My sister radio's not there.
1: Yeah. Well, when we're on Freeview and you're going to get someone round day to help you sort of hook that up. Yeah. And but, you know, that's why you can come to the workshop and learn a little about it. And before you go, and before we catch up at the end of the month, just wanted to ask, what would you say to somebody, you know, you've been a long time listener and supporter to the ministry. What would you say to somebody who hasn't given yet?
3: If you're a regular listener, you should be giving, because the station only works on donations, and it's such a powerful tool for God. So,
2: champion.
1: Yeah. Thank you, Anne. Look forward to seeing you at the end of the month, my friend. Take care.
3: Yes, thanks. Thank you.
2: 0508 003 003. It might have really resonated with you what Anne was sharing, because it's community and it's fellowship and it's all of those lovely things that happens in your house. It's comfort, it's peace. We're still looking for our first spot in this $100 giving challenge. Looking for 10 people ultimately, but maybe you could be our hero. And while this is playing out, this next song, Deeper from Delirious, you can go a bit deeper and maybe give that full $1,000, finish off the challenge. You've got 4 minutes and 17 seconds in which to do it.
1: Go to it. 0508 003 003. Time to go deeper and invest in your sanctuary.nz, also via the Rema Media app. I'm cranking up loud. I'm going to start dancing. You can too. 0508 003 003. Your sanctuary needs you.

0: Oh, yeah. Taking it back to, I think, 97, 98 when that album came out. Delirious with Deeper. It is 24 minutes past three. Sanctuary Support Drive. You are with Lizzie and Luke.
1: Isn't it amazing that music sort of evokes memories? You hear a song and you can kind of take yourself back often to where you first heard it or a time that you heard it. And for me, Delirious Deeper, I can go right back to Parachute Music Festival when Delirious played the main stage.
0: Yeah, I remember that.
1: Oh, unbelievably good.
0: Yeah.
1: Like, those were good days.
0: They were good days. They were so good. But also, I was living in London and I saw Delirious and I had that on CD and I remember dancing around the bedroom to it and just loving it.
1: They were one of the cool bands of Christian music. You know, when Christian music had made a bit of a resurgence and it was kind of relevant and real and hip. And then this band from the UK came out and it was kind of different from the American bands like DC Talk and Audio Adrenaline, who are awesome, by the way. But, you know, it had that kind of U2 flavour, so I think we gravitated towards that because it's culturally quite relevant to us.
0: Yeah.
1: You know, it's good. Anyway, I was just going to say, like, you might be listening to Sanctuary, hearing some of this music, and that might be one of the things that you love about it, is that you remember singing these songs in church. You remember how that made you feel. They might have played when you were walking down the aisle, or they have sort of memories attached to them. Let's not take that for granted. Let's make sure that this station is supported, that it's strong for the future as well, so that other people can have those moments too.
0: Yeah, exactly. Let's keep having those moments with Sanctuary. 0508 003 003, your sanctuary.nz. So 26 minutes past three, and right now in this moment, looking for two leaders needed, $1,000 or more, giving for you and others. And of course, well, I say of course, you might not know, but being a leader at that level, you also become a member of the 200. In the 200, it's we're just recognising that we appreciate those who are stepping up and standing in the gap, really, on behalf of those who can't necessarily give. But also, we'll send you one of those exclusive Sanctuary umbrellas. If you look on our socials, if you look on our story, your Sanctuary on Facebook and Instagram, you will see
1: Luke
0: modelling it.
1: I didn't know I was being filmed.
0: Didn't you?
1: That's okay. I was in a studio, so I'm not accusing you of filming
0: me. I mean, we are surrounded by cameras and...
1: Yeah. No, it comes with the job.
0: It does come with
1: the job. I didn't
0: get
1: dressed up for nothing.
0: No, I appreciate that.
1: I was just going to say that right now we are in quite a slow little moment in the appeal, in all honesty. Big thanks to an anonymous person, a little beauty from Nelson, who gave $500.
0: You beauty.
1: But in all reality, if we're going to keep on track with where we need to be, we're looking for a couple of people who are positioned and willing and able to give $1,000 or more into the station. Now, as you said, they will get the umbrella for that. Maybe not for everybody, but if that's you and you can go, yep, we can give you $1,000 or even more, then please call through 0508 003 003.
0: Yoursanctuary.nz. Luke, I'd love to push into the space of, you know, like with Sanctuary, we are this digital first station. And, you know, we made that announcement not so long ago about exciting, moving into a whole new frontier, Freeview.
1: Yeah.
0: Tell me about that.
1: Well, this is how God works. So we have broadcast this station and before it Star on the Parliamentary Network for 23 years, basically, or even more. And it's relatively expensive thing to do. And it's diminishing returns, unfortunately, because there are fewer people listening on the AM. So if you listen on AM, we don't want to undermine that. Thank you very much. But we know what the figures are. And unfortunately, there are less people listening on AM. So we had to make the decision that we would focus on these digital platforms. And as we made that decision to come off Parliament, we also got presented with this opportunity to put all three of our radio stations onto Freeview.
0: How epic.
1: Yeah, which we hadn't had before. And it's, you know, relatively inexpensive, nowhere near as expensive as AM. So we're able to go on that. We've got this Rima Media app, which is awesome. It works with Android Auto and Apple CarPlay and all those wonderful things. And this is the brave new world that we're venturing into. But if you feel like you're on the receiving end of a technological change that you didn't invite and you didn't want, then we would just say we're really sorry about that and how it makes you feel, because you're really precious to us and we love you. But at the same time, we're trying to be the best stewards that we can be of the resource that God has given to us, and also prepare for even a bigger audience and more impact, which I think is really important as well.
0: That totally excites me. 0508 003 003 to give. 2 litres needed at $1,000 or more. Because you think, and I don't know if you're a scroller, are you, Luke? But you're lying there in the AE.
1: Definitely not.
0: Okay. Well, I am. And I'm flicking through the I'm flicking through the channels and I land on something. And then I'm like, oh, what's that piece of music?
1: Yeah.
0: What's that?
1: Do you ever do the thing where you kind of scroll through programs for 40 minutes, don't find anything, so just turn it off?
0: Yeah, and go to bed. Totally.
1: And you actually haven't watched a single thing? You've just wasted 40 minutes of your life?
0: Yeah, I know. It's such a waste of time.
1: You can go straight to Sanctuary.
0: Yeah.
1: And then not waste any time. You're straight in with the Lord. You're in the holy sanctum straight away.
0: Yeah, 0508 003 003, yoursanctuary.nz. But I do get excited because you and I have heard the story so many times of people scrolling on the radio. I mean, somebody just fell upon the Rima Media app. I don't even know how you do that, but they downloaded it and found it.
1: I heard that story too.
0: And now this is going to happen on TV.
1: Yeah.
0: Like, you know, you talked, I think, maybe even at our staff meeting the other week about our society and how we live in a generation where a lot of people haven't heard the story of Away in a Manger and who's Jesus, you know?
1: Yeah.
0: Like, just the stories that we grew up with.
1: Yeah.
0: And so Kiwis are getting more away from the message of the gospel, but actually presenting it through Freeview. Hello, here we are, spreading the good news.
1: It's so good. Yeah, we're pre-Christian again is what we're saying. We used to be post-Christian, now we're pre-Christian, which is pretty frightening. So the opportunity is massive for the authentic gospel message to go out across the airwaves, and people are really hungry for truth again. Hey, pick your reason. We're telling you a few, but if that resonates with your heart, if your heart sings, then let's just play one song to raise $2,000.
0: Let's go.
1: Okay, honestly, we would really... If we could cut through just for a second and speak directly to your heart in this moment, we would say that we are a little bit behind where we need to be and we need to raise $2,000 in one song. So if you can go, yes, I'm one of those people who can help you out with $1,000, then call through 0508 003 003.
0: Yoursanctuary.nz. You are needed. Or give via the Rema Media app. This is Hope Das, Promise Keepers. Spreading the good news of the gospel with Sanctuary over the radio and very soon via the TV.

0: It's Hope Dast on Sanctuary Promise Keeper. 25 minutes to four. 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You are with Lizzie and Luke.
1: Oh, yeah.
0: Oh, yeah.
1: Hey, thanks to everyone that is supporting. We're in a bit of a quiet patch at the moment, which we understand because, well, it's a busy time of the day and Tuesday's a weird day. Kind of the week has got underway and there's a lot of the week still to go. So we understand that. But we would just say, in a moment of breakthrough, if you are listening to Lizzie and me this afternoon, would you be a part of a big moment of generosity for your sanctuary? We're actually hoping to raise $4,000 before 4 o'clock, and we've got 24 minutes in which to get the job done.
0: Indeed, 24 minutes of $4,000, but that's not actually impossible. All things are possible through God, but also they're possible through his people responding to the call.
1: Look, if everybody gave right now, no matter what they gave, the whole appeal would be finished.
0: It would. We could just sign off at 4 o'clock.
1: Isn't that amazing?
0: We?
1: You know, like really, it just takes people to say yes. So we're going to call this an all-in Uncle Jim challenge, right?
0: All-in Uncle Jim challenge.
1: And that just means that you're saying yes this afternoon and then give like you've always wanted to on 0508 003 003 or by going to yoursanctuary.nz.
0: Sandy's someone who's given in to the ministry today. This is what she had to say earlier.
2: Well, I would say to them, if you've been contemplating it, just do it. I've been sitting here for the last couple of listening for the last couple of days, but we've supported for a long time. And honestly, it's one of the best things that you can do. Because seriously, I cannot imagine getting up every day and not being able to turn on Sanctuary. It's just, I don't know, there's just a presence in the house with it, and it ministers to your spirit, the words from scripture encourage you, just everything. If there's nothing that's not right, everything's just perfect. So please just donate.
0: Thanks, Sandy. I love that. And she sort of did a bit of vision casting there, didn't she, where
1: yeah.
0: she was imagining for a moment radio silence.
1: Yeah. And that, I guess, is a possibility that New Zealand has no Christian media.
0: Oh, that's tragic.
1: We don't say that because we're going to fight, of course, to keep it relevant and real. But, you know, it does cost money and it has always been supported by your average Kiwi just giving what they can. So we're asking for your yes, your involvement. Are you one of those people in New Zealand, one of those legendary Kiwi people that supports Sanctuary? Can you say yes and amen to that? It's an all-in Uncle Jim challenge.
0: Yeah, all-in Uncle Jim. And I love the way that Sandy's in because she like recognises something you've got to invest in. She wants it here. We want it here. You want it here. This is your sanctuary. Listener supported. You are needed. So many people, you know, talking about the peace of God in their house through a radio station. I mean, that's just profound. And so $4,000 needed by 4 p.m. It's going to take everyone. The number to call 0508 003 003, yoursanctuary.nz. Go your good thing. I'm going to play some more great music. It's Brian Fowler and Terrain, Christus Victor. Sanctuary.

0: It's Brian Fowler and Terrain, Christ is Victor on Sanctuary. You are with Lizzie and Luke. It's the Sanctuary Support Drive. It's sounding a little different today because, you know, normally it's me and I've got Luke here. It's so good to have you here, Luke.
1: Well, thank you very much. It's good to be here.
0: But, you know, it's sounding a little bit different because we're just letting you know that this is how the funds come in to secure your sanctuary. We are listener funded.
1: Yeah, absolutely. And all of that means is that if you were a listener, you would consider funding us. That's the model. And we know that people love the station. We know that it means a lot to them because we hear these incredible stories about how God has worked in people's lives. But we're preparing for a brighter future. We're not just preparing for a retreat and for the radio station to become obsolete. We're preparing for, for more impact. And we want to make sure that more people are drawn into relationship with Jesus. So if you can go yes and amen, this is an everybody moment. Now, we think that this time of day could be potentially a very, very generous group of people.
0: Oh, yes.
1: The day has kind of settled down just a wee bit. Maybe you're listening to the radio for the first time. You've just clocked that the Sanctuary Support Drive is actually happening. And now we can tell you that the need at the moment before 4 o'clock is $4,000. We've got a quarter of an hour in which to raise this.
0: Yeah, it's not a number we've picked out of a hat. There's the team behind the scenes who are setting these targets to ensure that your sanctuary keeps going strong. And I think, you know, something we've been talking about today is pushing into that radio space, you know, vision casting, but actually bringing that vision into reality, you know, is actually building on those donations that you support your sanctuary, and we can push into that TV space. Who doesn't want to be a part of that? I want to be part of that.
1: Yeah, amen. Hey, $4,000, can you take a chunk of that, what is on your heart, to contribute into this radio ministry? Be as generous as you can in this moment, but let's get a whole bunch of legendary people, and that's
0: you.
1: A bunch of beauties on the phone. 0508 003 003. That's 0508 003 003, or give at yoursanctuary.nz.
0: You know, we're talking about sanctuary moving into bigger part of the digital space, and I know I keep circling back around to this and talking about going into TV space, ensuring a strong future, but Rhema Media as an entity has always been like that, right? We've done a lot of things first.
1: Yeah.
0: Well, technically?
1: Well, we, for a long time, now I'm going to get technical just for a second.
0: Get technical.
1: But, you know, we send our broadcast from this building via satellite, and then via satellite, that is then beamed back down to receivers, which then goes out across the regions of New Zealand, right? So we were the first company in New Zealand that actually linked, it's called linking, our radio stations via satellite, and then everybody else followed suit.
0: So the first media company to do that?
1: Yeah.
0: Wow.
1: It used to be done over copper phone lines, you know.
0: Yeah.
1: And then we use satellite. And actually, we've just done something similar, but using the Wi-Fi network and the cell network, and that's called bonding. And now the industry is following us on that as well.
0: Here we go.
1: So yeah, we've always hit above our weight, and we have the saying that we try and get $4 value from every dollar that you give. So there's a real heart to use that money in precious ways to do incredible things for the kingdom. So, hey, you are needed in this moment. Your whatever you can give is going to genuinely make kingdom impact over the next 12 months or so. So 0508 003 003. And we need somebody to be the first to start the wave of generosity. What did you call
0: tsunami.
1: It yesterday? Tsunami of generosity.
0: Yeah. Somebody who's going to be first. Don't be shy. Step right up. Step right up.
1: I haven't heard from Sue for ages, Tsunami.
0: Are you in Auckland? Are you in Wellington? Are you in Tauranga? Are you in Katikati? I don't mind where you are.

0: Third day, King of Glory, 8 minutes to four on Sanctuary New Zealand's worship station. 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You with Lizzie and Luke.
1: I remember when that song came out, King of Glory, and singing that at church and thinking, this is so cool. And that was the first time that a worship leader at church had used, in my experience, a sort of bed underneath, you know, like the drums.
0: Oh, yeah.
1: And then you're like, oh, what's going on? That's not coming from the stage. I tell you what, technology.
0: I tell you.
1: It was exciting back then. And it wasn't AI. It was played by a person.
0: Yeah, real life. But don't worry, we're people. We are real people. And you are making sure that we keep sticking around, not going anywhere.
1: That's right. And we wouldn't use AI announcers, you know?
0: You better not.
1: We're not going to. Sorry, I'm just trying to type the prompts in for Lizzie to respond. Hey, I'm just going to put a number out in front of you.
0: Put it out.
1: We've raised $88,000.

0: $88,118, which is amazing, isn't it?
1: Bunch of beauties.
0: Now, if you do the maths, that means we are $11,882 away from the $100,000 mark in this support drive.
1: How much?
0: $11,882.
1: Right.
0: Right, so that's a milestone moment, isn't it? Now, you might be able to give the full $11,882 and get us up over that milestone. If that's you, God be praised. But, hey, it's probably most likely to happen by a whole bunch of Kiwis doing
1: bunch
0: what
1: of
0: they
1: beauties.
0: Can. But let's push forward towards it. We've still got this little micro goal of £4,000, $4,000 before 4 p.m.
1: What kind of goal?
0: For a micro goal.
1: Micro. Yes, you
0: That's
1: want to be part
0: right.
1: of the micro goal.
0: $4,000 needed by 4 p.m.
1: Let's go.
0: We said it's one of
1: Let's
0: those
1: go.
0: Everybody in moments, and we're asking for your generosity to be a part of it, but we are falling just a little bit behind.
1: Just a little bit behind. But what we need you, like a good Kiwi, to do is to get in behind your sanctuary. 0508003. You know, it's like getting a car that's stalled and it's trying to get up the hill. It's just not. You've got to get it over the hill. So if a few people get in behind, like good Kiwis, support your sanctuary, the way you do it is to call 0508003003. You can give at yoursanctuary.nz.
0: What, do you know what I'm missing in the studio is the who's ringing?
1: Yeah.
0: Can you see that anywhere?
1: No, I can't.
0: I would like to know who's ringing right now.
1: I would like to know. The CEO would like to know. I would like to know who is ringing.
0: Yeah. We kind of want to be able to see that so that we can go, this is how many people are on the lines right now. Hey, but you can be the first to kick us off in this big moment of generosity. We've literally only got 5 minutes before 4 o'clock. So whatever you can do.
1: Oh, my.
0: And I just put it out there, if you are running a business that would like to contribute to Sanctuary because you listen while you're driving your ute or your truck around or your van, maybe you play Sanctuary in your dance recital hall or when you teach music. No, you can't do that probably. When you teach musical instruments, you can't have a radio station playing.
1: We can jam along with it. Yeah. I like to do that in here. Why can't you?
0: Give on behalf of your business, or maybe you are the head of a trust or you're on a trust board and you can make a contribution. $4,000 is what we need in the next 5 minutes.
1: Yeah, I'm going to push into another song. Actually, just before we do that, I want to hear from Neil. This is what he had to say.
2: I've been listening to Rima. Sanctuary for a long, long, long time. Sanctuary, of course, not as long. But I like your encouraging language. No blasphemy. It's uplifting. I really enjoy it in the early morning to hear your voices, your camaraderie between the two of you. I really enjoy that. I love the history side. You go back to the prayers of ancient saints. I love that. I love the historical.
1: Love it too. Yeah.
2: Yeah, keep that up.
1: Keep that up, Nerida and Leg. Yeah, that's one of the great things they do on The Breakfast Show. They go into ancient prayers and go into the history of it. There's so many things that bless people through Sanctuary, whether it's the worship. Of course it's the worship. Whether it's the word for you today, whether it's what we call the God spots, those lovely little 90-second inspirational things. Alison Shaw's ones are always very popular. Whether it's the interviews, you know, this is a station that hosts the presence of God. Okay, we've got a few minutes left.
0: I was just going to say, on that, you know, ancient prayers thing, isn't it easy to recognize the epic moments of the past, but sometimes not to recognize the epic moment that we're actually in the present?
1: That's,
0: you know what I mean?
1: Very good.
0: Like in 10 years or 20 years or 100 years from now, we will be thought of as the pioneers of Christian radio, the group of people that kept Christian radio strong despite the fact that culture was turning against the gospel.
1: This is so true.
0: You know, so we're actually in our epic moments right now.
1: Yeah.
0: It's worth responding and being a part of it. Let's not look back all the time. Let's look at the moment that we're in.
1: This is so true. 0508003003, you know, we do look back. We look back to Dick Berry, who started this organization back in the day. You know, he broke his back and he prayed a prayer and he said, God, if you heal my back, I'll do anything. Kind of a dangerous prayer. God said, start a radio station. and his back was healed. But of course, that took a number of years for it to happen. And so, as you say, we're in another moment now, aren't we?
0: We really are. And it's an epic moment, and you are going to be needed to get there. So let's respond. Let's be a part of it. $4,000 finishes in the final moment, and it can come in while the news is playing. It's going to take a $4,000 hero to step in and finish it off so that we're on track for where we need to be. You can do it online. You can do it on the phone. It all counts, and we need you in this moment.
1: We need you like a good Kiwi. We don't know how lucky we are. Frez Fred Dagg would say, we don't know how lucky we are. It ain't got anything to do with luck. It's actually the presence of God moving through this radio station, but you get to be part of it.
0: We get to be the miracle, don't we? We get to be the provision.
1: We do. Say as Fred Dagg would say, get in behind like a good Kiwi. We need a hero. $4,000. If you're on the line or you are on the phone, it all counts. Okay, I'm going to do a 60-second clock. Here I go. Here we go.
0: Just before you start.
1: Okay, just before I start.
0: What are we asking for, right? So you're going to play this 60-second clock. We want to get somebody on the line who can give and try and get rid of this $4,000 shortfall for the hour. So maybe you could give $1,000. Maybe there's somebody listening who's like, you know what? I know that this is me. I can step in for the full $4,000 in this moment and finish this challenge off.
1: Yeah, if you've just tuned in, it has actually gone a little quiet. And with only seconds in it, 0508-003-003. I am going to start that clock,
0: right,
1: Luke.
0: Right, do it.
1: On your marks, get set, go.
0: 0508-003-003 or yoursanctuary.nz.
1: You are needed. It is listener supported. Your Sanctuary. 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
0: $100, $500, maybe $1,000, or somebody listening can do the $4,000. That happened about 9 o'clock last night. Somebody dropped $5,000 into the appeal. That's what is needed in this moment. Is that you?
1: Yeah, is that you? 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
0: Yeah, absolutely. 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
3: this is the latest
4: Sanctuary News.
5: In this update, Wellington's mayor says people on storm-drenched parts of Wellington's south coast should now stay put until tomorrow. A mandatory evacuation order is still in effect for Ōwhiro Bay through to Breaker Bay, with monster swells still possible into tonight. Andrew Little says anyone still in the evacuation zone must shelter in place until tomorrow morning. And anyone in danger or having a medical event should call 111. The Independent Children's Monitor says the best solution for inequities for Māori, Tamariki and care is iwi-led programs. Its report shows nearly 7 in 10 children in care are Māori. The Police Commissioner says move-on orders have been misinterpreted and people made to leave an area might be taken to support agencies or family who can help them. ACTS produced a revised election immigration policy to add a farming exemption after backlash on its proposal to levy people on temporary work visas.
4: Sanctuary Sport.
5: In sport, the Spurs have held on to beat the Knicks 115-111 in Game 3 of basketball's NBA Finals at Madison Square Garden. The C San Antonio cut New York's lead to 2-1 in the best of seven series, with all three games won by the visiting team. French star Victor Wembanyama led the Spurs with an equal game-high 32 points. The series stays in New York for Game 4 on Thursday. Tiger Woods' son, Charlie, has played his part in getting the world's top-ranked junior golfer into next week's US Open. 17-year-old Miles Russell's punched his ticket to his first major, with Florida State University teammate Woods as his caddy. That is sport. I'm Raylene Ramsey.
3: From the Word.
6: Galatians 5, verse 23. Gentleness and self-control. 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
0: That's right, and we're praying for the city of Kirikiriroa, or Hamilton, the mighty Waikato.
1: Oh, yeah.
0: Let's pray. Father God, we just lift up the city of Hamilton today. We pray for its people, its neighbourhoods, its leaders. We ask that you would bless this vibrant city with unity and peace and prosperity, Father. Guide those who lead in business and education and government, that their decisions may foster a thriving, compassionate community where every individual is valued. Strengthen families, protect the vulnerable, and fill homes with understanding and hope. We ask for your blessing on them in Jesus' name. Amen.
1: Amen.
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1: 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You are with Lizzie and Luke. How are you going, Luke?
0: I'm doing well, thanks. And as Bob Gass would say, hi there.
1: Hi there.
0: It's time to give money to Sanctuary. Call now, 0508 003
1: 003. That's right. Yeah, if you've just tuned in, it's like, what is even going on? You've got a co-host. I've got a co-host. Our CEO, Luke Weston, is with me. And yeah. That is the Sanctuary Support Drive. We're listener funded. This is how we stay on air. We launched as a radio station on February the 14th, 2025, I do believe.
0: Yeah.
1: And this is how we stay on air.
0: It's so cool. Such a cool thing. And I actually had lunch with the Reverend Hal Short last week, which was really nice. Hal was one of the original sort of founding fathers of this ministry. We were talking about how it's going now. And he kind of calls me young bloke. And he's like, you know, young bloke, in my day, we just did what we needed to do to make sure that the ministry thrived. And that's exactly what we're doing in 2026 as well, right? And you are a part of that. The heart remains the same, to draw New Zealanders into a deeper, more personal relationship with New Zealanders. If you can go, yep, I want to be part of that, then you might be able to give into Sanctuary. Your $100, your $50, your $1,000 makes real impact.
1: Yeah. Now, Hal, who you mentioned, I know you called him the Reverend Hal, but he's one of the original CEOs. Was he the first one or no?
0: Well, he was kind of the second. He was the first general manager. I think he was the second CEO, basically, after Richard Berry.
1: Yeah.
0: Yeah, and Richard Berry died when he was 47 years old.
1: He was that young.
0: You know, so, like, I think Hal is maybe the same age as Dick was. And so, yeah, these guys were doing it when they were young, and it had taken a lot of time to get it up off the ground. 1978 was when it was first sort of broadcasting with a full-time license in New Zealand.
1: Yeah.
0: Amazing, eh?
1: So, and that took quite a few years.
0: Since the 1960s.
1: Wow.
0: Yeah, amazing
1: so
0: how much time.
1: A lot of uphill pushing to get what we actually take for granted now.
0: Yeah, and we're in that same sort of pioneering moment, I believe. You know, there is a massive transition going on at the moment, both with technology, but also with culture. There are things vying against our kids, our families, against our way of life, our belief. I don't say that to be a fear monger. I just say it because it's reality. But we can stand in the gap. We can bridge the gap. And the way that we do that is make sure that New Zealand has strong and abiding Christian media that broadcasts into every home, that people have access to the gospel, because where the gospel goes, things happen. The word of God says that it doesn't return void. It accomplishes stuff every single time. All we have to do is make sure that it's available and it's strong for God to use it.
1: That's right. Come partner with what God's doing in this nation. Support your sanctuary. Gonna launch this epic challenge. It's going to take you and, at least 99 other friends. Well, it could. People might take multiple spots. But what we're looking at right now, 100 spots at $50 a month, or is that at $50 or $5 a month? Multiples count, right?
0: Yeah, that's right. I don't know what you just said there, but no, there was a lot of numbers.
1: Let's say it again.
0: Okay.
1: You say it.
0: Okay. We're looking for 100 spots at $50. That's what that is,
1: okay,
0: right?
1: Okay, gotcha.
0: So you can do this as a one-off $50 gift, which is super affordable, I think, or you can do it as a $5 a month gift. You can become a regular supporter for $5 a month.
1: $5.
0: Like, we should be able to get these 100 people in so quickly. Now, I would just say that if we get all of these spots, it's going to be $5,000 worth of giving, which, you know, let's not forget, you can take multiple spots here, and if you're able to give $1,000 or $2,000 or the full $5,000, you might want to do that. Just be the hero and finish the whole challenge off.
1: That's right. Go the whole hog. Don't think, oh my gosh, I won't leave any for anyone else. No, no, step into the gap, and then you're going to be ensuring that Sanctuary is going strong into the future. And for those people who haven't even discovered us yet, they could be discovering us today, tomorrow, next week. In a moment of crisis and stumble across Christian radio in New Zealand.
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1: 13 minutes past four. It is the Sanctuary Support Drive. You are with Lizzie and Luke. Sounding a little bit different today, taking some time out of our normal broadcasting because we're listener funded and this is your opportunity for you to invest in your sanctuary. I did want to say a big thanks to Eileen and Hamilton. You beauty, I think we just prayed for Hamilton, didn't we? Yes, we did.
2: Yeah, we did. Exciting to be broadcasting all around New Zealand and making impact. Of course, that's not anything to do with us, really. That's just God. And he's in the business of healing hearts and restoring marriages and bringing peace to families and all of those wonderful things that he does. Let's make sure that the platform that he uses time and time again remains strong. We're trying to find the precious 100 at the moment. 100 people who are prepared, able, willing to give $50 into Sanctuary. And remember, you can give multiple. So $100 takes two spots. Right?
1: Right.
2: If you gave $500, you give 10 spots straight away. So, like, you know how it's done. Let's make some impact. We're down to 99 spots to go because we just got a $50 gift.
1: 99 spots to go.
2: 99 spots to go. And whatever song that is.
1: I don't know.
2: Yeah.
1: Well, we'll make it up as we go along. When we get to 98, we can sing the next line and so on.
2: 0508 003 003.
1: That's the one you've got to call to support Sanctuary. There we go. $50. You know, $50. You think of putting $50 into this ministry. And Luke, as you were explaining before, we try and do it that we give a dollar and it expands to sort of like $4, right?
2: Yeah.
1: We just like stretch that dollar as far as we possibly can in this ministry.
2: It's so cool.
1: And it's pretty incredible. And also God's economy, right? Like it's not just us. It's not just you guys planning everything behind the scenes. It's not just listeners who are awesome listeners supporting. It's us. It's not just us talking on the radio. It's like all of it together and God doing what God can only do. But we need to put our hand in God's hand and partner with what he's doing, right? 0508 003 003.
2: That's right. We would love to see that those phone calls coming through because it has been quiet for like an hour. And we understand like Tuesday is a busy day. You've probably got sports to drop people off to and people to pick up and you might be getting dinner ready. You might have just come in from the garden. Whatever's going on in your world, we get it. We appreciate it. And we love that Sanctuary is the soundtrack for your day. But we're asking whether in this moment, only happens one full week of the year, whether you would give $50 or increments of into this sanctuary, your sanctuary. This is not going to happen without you.
1: Yeah, somebody who's given into the ministry this week and actually knows how beneficial it is. This is Jamie and hear what he had to say.
3: I think this is the kind of thing that, you know, is worth fighting for. And I've got a grandmother-in-law who's 101 years old who listens every day, and we've got a two-year-old who listens, you know, almost every day. So, you know, if you've got a two-year-old or a 100-year-old or something in between, you know, we've got to stand up and put faith in that God's going to use our resources to continue to serve up content that's going to be, you know, helpful for our walk with him.
1: So great, Jamie. Whether you're between two or 100 or if you're outside those age range, come support Sanctuary, supporting families, you know, across the generations. I love that.
2: So good. And, you know, I love the fact that it's so personal too, right? Because that person wants to mention, and you would, you know, your 100-year-old grandparent, because that's a special thing. But isn't it amazing that Jesus is the God of the very, very old. He is the God of the very, very young. And Christianity is that religion that is available for everybody, no matter where they're at. The best minds that have ever walked the planet still find mystery in seeking a relationship with Jesus, but it can be a religion that blesses the hearts of an infant. It's just so incredible. And we are part of this incredible family, a community of believers that make it possible. We're looking for your support to keep it going so that it remains strong. You are needed. 0508 003 003 or give it yoursanctuary.nz. Who's going to lead us off? Who's going to lead the charge?
1: I must say, I'm just sort of looking, waiting with anticipation. Refreshing. Things have gone a little bit quiet and you are needed, my friend. 0508 003 003. You can also give via the website, yoursanctuary.nz. And if you're listening via the Rima Media app, which you can download for free, I love the fact right on the front page there, with just a click of the button, you can support Your Sanctuary. So good.
2: So good. 0508 003 003, or as Lizzie said, head to yoursanctuary.nz and click the button. And we've got some little gifts for you as well. If you give over $1,000, we've got this beautiful ecclesiastical green umbrella that we're going to send to you in some sort of tube that means that nobody will be stabbed from the New Zealand Post Service.
1: All right.
2: And we've also got this beautiful keep cup, which we were calling a vacuum cup, which seems weird to me. And again, this beautiful green, there's a few gifts for you when you support at whatever level you can.
1: Go, you good thing. You are needed. 0508 003 003 as we head into another great song here on Sanctuary. It's Cody Carnes, Firm Foundation. Yoursanctuary.nz, you are needed. 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
1: Hey, Lizzie, do me a favour and lay down a funky beat for me. Have you got any music? You got anything cool you could play?
0: Don't put me under pressure like that.
2: Boom, boom,
0: no.
2: Boom, boom.
0: You should have asked beforehand.
2: Boom, boom.
0: What's
1: now I can't talk because I'm laying down the beat. Oh, that's nice. Cha-la-la-la-la-la-la-la-la. Tis
0: no?
1: the season. Maybe not.
0: Okay, what about this one? Hang on.
1: Oh, look, don't worry about it. No. It's fine. Very nice. This kind of works. Okay, we're going to play a little game called Radio Bull Rush. Appeal Bull Rush. By the way, still got 97 spots of $50 to find. So we would like you to, first of all, just reconcile within yourself that you are, first of all, up for a game. You're going to play. You're going to play Bull Rush. And the way that this works is Lizzie and I are going to call out some groups of people. And if your group is called, then you call and give whatever you want. Like, it's just whatever's on your heart to contribute. 0508-003-003. So I'm just going to give an example. If I said somebody that is today wearing ecclesiastical green.
0: Oh, that's me.
1: Right. So you would go, wherever you are, Bull Rush.
0: Bull Rush.
1: If you're in the car, if you're at church, if you're at a prayer meeting, just yell. No, don't do that. And then give 0508-003-003 or yoursanctuary.nz. Are you ready to play?
0: Yes. I'm up for it.
1: All right, here we go. Let's play. And it's time to play Appeal Bull Rush.
2: Appeal Bull Rush.
1: All right, Lizzie, you can kick us off.
0: Okay, I'd like to kick off with anybody who went to the zoo today.
1: Oh, you couldn't play music, but you've got a lion roar.
0: Yeah. Anyone who went to the zoo today.
1: Okay, that's a very niche group of, like, if you went to the zoo, we need you, right?
0: We do need you.
1: Absolutely. Okay, here's one for agricultural New Zealand. If you have milked a cow in the last 2 days, Bull Rush.
0: Bull Rush!
1: You've milked a cow. Come on.
0: How you play Bull Rush is you call 0508-003-003.
1: That's right.
0: Yoursanctuary.nz. Bringing your best gift.
1: Absolutely. What's your next one?
0: Okay. Who rode a bike today?
1: Right. Bull Rush.
0: It could be a motorbike. It could be a push bike. It could be a unicycle.
1: Yeah.
0: Bull Rush!
1: So many different types of bikes. If you rode one, then Bull Rush. 0508.
0: Harley Davidson, I don't mind.
1: All right. If today you have contemplated or been involved in some sort of renovation.
0: Ooh.
1: Like if you're renovating your house, your bathroom, your kitchen, if you've been thinking about that, working on plans, Bull Rush.
0: Does that count if you've been to the dentist and they had to sort of pull a tooth out? That's kind of like
1: it's a mouth renovation.
0: Yeah. Yes, it does.
1: Putting up a kitchen extension. Sometimes I feel like that when you're at the dentist and they start putting their tools on your chest like it's a workbench. Yeah, it's like little scalpel.
0: Back
1: like
0: off, bro.
1: Cup of tea. It's like, mate, use a coaster. It's a new shirt.
0: 0508-003-003. Big thanks to that anonymous friend in Lower Hutt. Hello. I think you've... Oh, I can't do the maths. Somebody else do the maths.
1: They've taken... they've literally taken 10 spots.
0: Yay! Legend. They were probably the ones who went to the zoo. We are playing a game of Bull Rush. Whose turn is it?
1: It's my turn now.
0: Okay, it's your turn.
1: Oh, no, mine was renovation.
0: Oh, yours
1: and
0: was
1: then,
0: renovation.
1: And then you kind of took it with the dentist.
0: Okay. Who today, you might have done what I've done today. I am wearing Ecclesiastes green, but also, is it we called it?
1: Ecclesiastical green.
0: Ecclesiastical.
1: Everyone who in Ecclesiastes wore this colour. Every single person.
0: Okay. I walked in the sun today. Who went for a walk in the sun? Even if you just walked to your car and it was sunny or you got out of the petrol station, but like I actually went for a 45-minute walk along the beach.
1: All right. Now, you have actually you have kind of stolen mine a little bit because I was going to say, if you do not ever have to go to a petrol station because you drive a electric car, Bull Rush.
0: Or you go on your bicycle.
1: Bull Rush.
0: You just tuned in. You what's Bull Rush? I know. I don't usually pray. You know, I do pray. I don't usually play Bull Rush. We're asking you to bring your best gift. 0508-003-003. But actually, 87 spots to go at $50. That's what we're looking for in this bull rush moment.
1: Yeah, that's right. We're getting there. 0508 003 003.
0: Okay, today you can play bull rush if you are wearing pink socks.
1: Are you going to carry on? We were just going to do three each. We can't go for the rest of the afternoon.
0: I thought it was 33.
1: We've got to play a song at some stage. If you're wishing that we would just play a song and stop playing bull rush,
0: play
1: then bull rush.
0: Funky music. Okay, I'll play the music. But as I'm playing the music, you call 0508 003 003. Step right up. Yoursanctuary.nz. You are needed. I'm just going to do a quick refresh. Come and be part of it. Fellowship Creative, Grace on top of Grace, Lashings of Grace. Your

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1: 28 minutes to 5 on Sanctuary, New Zealand's worship station. 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Luke and I were just having a bunch of fun playing on-air bull rush. I'd never done that
2: Appeal
1: before.
2: Appeal bull rush,
1: Appeal
2: yeah.
1: bull rush.
2: Really? We've
1: never
2: done that?
1: It was rather appealing. Well, if we did, I can't remember.
2: Yeah. It's a good one, that's for sure. And, well, people have been giving, so now I'm kind of interested. Marina from Upper Hutt just gave $500. Now, Marina, did you respond to Bull Rush?
1: I think she did.
2: And we would love to know, like, could you send us a text, 8168, keyword sanctuary, and just let us know what you were responding to, because that's kind of fun as well.
1: But also what's kind of fun, that just before Marina gave, an anonymous friend gave in Lower Hutt $500. So I think she's like, hey, I'm in the Upper Hutt, you're in the Lower Hutt. Yeah, let's do this together. Bang.
2: Let somebody in the Middle Hutt just
1: yeah.
2: give.
1: But it could be like you live in Hawke's Bay. Hey, I live in Napier. Hey, I live in Hastings. Yeah, I'm going to give. Or you're like, hey, I'm in Auckland. I'm going to give. I don't mind where you live, if you're whatever part of the country or you're overseas. But right now, just giving you an update of where we're at. 76 spots to go. Can't remember what the tune is.
2: $3,800 okay. finishes this challenge. $3,800. You can take multiples, of course. Like Marina and Anonymous from Lower Hutt have just taken 10 spots each with their gift, which is pretty amazing. I would just put this big number out in front of you as well, that $10,732 takes us to the $100,000 mark in this appeal, which would be amazing in terms of where we need to be by the end of this week. So $10,732. All that we're saying is there's still a big funding gap, and the people of God are going to be needed to step up and fill it. Is that you? What can you do? Maybe it's $50. Maybe that's exactly where you are, and you can respond with a yes and amen. We'd invite you to call 0508 003 003 or give at yoursanctuary.nz.
1: Marianne is someone we spoke to earlier, and she loves supporting Sanctuary. 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
1: That is so true, Marianne. 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
2: And it really is.
1: And one of the things Marianne said is that, as a broader part of that conversation, is that Sanctuary is listener supported. So I'm a listener, I'm going to support. Be like Marianne. 0508 003 003 yoursanctuary.nz.
2: I love that Marianne had a heart for others too. Like she mentioned people around New Zealand. Mm. Like I think it's okay if you're giving on behalf of yourself and your own family. I mean, that's fine. It's like you recognize that it's really good for you, but you actually might be doing pretty well. Like your relationship with God might be good. You're actually pretty healthy. You're feeling strong. You're feeling like you're good. You can actually give on behalf of somebody who really needs Sanctuary, and you're almost giving in a prophetic sense. You're like, hey, my gift is going to impact somebody's life for the kingdom. It's going to draw somebody closer to Jesus. Like, that's a pretty cool dynamic as well. So whatever is the reason for your giving, let's make sure that we get it in. We're $3,800 away from finishing this challenge. What's your amount this afternoon?
1: 0508 003 003. Yes, that giving on behalf of others, you're actually building a bridge. You're creating a bridge where there wasn't one, so people can step through and come into the Sanctuary, because you're inviting them in. They don't even know probably that Sanctuary exists, and you're making a way where there seems to be no way for those people right now who are actually, God, do you even exist? I really need you to help me. And now you're investing into a station that is actually going to provide a bridge for people to walk over. That is prophetic, and that is happening in this nation.
2: So good. Hey, as you were talking, can you search for a song for me?
1: Sure.
2: Is that okay? Can you look for "And That My Soul Knows Very Well" from Hillsong? I wonder if it's in the Sanctuary archives. Soul No, it's not. It's not. Oh, maybe it is.
1: Oh, my son. Hang on. Keep talking. I'll have a look.
2: Okay.
1: What did you say? Hillsong.
2: Yeah, Hillsong. Anyway, I was just thinking about that song as you were talking, because I think, you know, sometimes there's this thing that comes from the pit of who we are, deep calling to deep, like our soul is responding. And I think that for me, that often happens when I'm listening to Christian radio, because it's intimate, it's personal. The Holy Spirit is able to do things in my life that he probably, well, he could do, but he tends to not do when other people are around. So therefore, the impact is often more profound than other times. Look, it is just such a powerful ministry. It's got all of these years of being used and proven, and we're asking whether you'll support it. 0508 003 003 or give at yoursanctuary.nz.
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1: It's nearly 4:45 on Sanctuary, New Zealand's worship station. You're with Lizzie and Luke, and we're having fun. 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
2: Well, we have a bit of a challenge going. We were trying to find 100 people who can give at $50. Was it 100? Have we found 30? Yeah, amazing.
1: Rock on.
2: We've got 70 of these spots to go. So that's amazing. We've got $3,500 worth of giving. You can come in at $50 and take one spot, or if you can do two, that's $100. And if you'd like to take sort of 20 spots, you could give $1,000. Or maybe somebody listening could give at the $3,500 level and just finish the whole thing off. You're doing it because you believe in Sanctuary and you believe in the ministry that God is using in incredible ways. I would just say we're $10,000 away from the $100,000 milestone. Woo-hoo! As well. So if we can try and raise this $3,500 as quickly as we can, we can actually, in this show, push towards that $100,000 milestone, which
1: Let's
2: would be pretty important to do today, I think, Lizzie.
1: Pretty important, because we just take a week out of our Sanctuary
2: schedule.
1: Thank you. That's what I'm looking for. And, by the end of the week, it's all over. And so we've got a way to go.
2: Do you say schedule or do you say schedule?
1: Schedule. I do believe.
2: Yeah. Schedule. I don't know what I haven't said that word seriously in about 17 years.
1: You don't have to say it seriously. You can go, schedule, I'm seeing you with joy. It is 70 spots to go at $50. 3,500 finishes it. There's room for you.
2: That's right. And that's the way that, this radio station is always operated, that there is room for everybody. In fact, it is a taonga, a special thing for New Zealanders. And we love the idea that most of the ministry that it does, the vast majority, 99.9% of the lives that it impacts, we will never know anything about.
1: It's so true, isn't it?
2: Isn't that weird? You know, we tell these stories and we have people that we call and we get testimonies and texts and things, but literally tens of thousands of people listen every week.
1: Yeah.
2: So like the vast majority of what God is doing, no one will ever know. It's like amazing. Think about that. And you literally make that possible with your giving.
1: Yeah. Now, here's somebody you have, your giving makes a big difference to. Susan, who recently invested in the ministry, and this is how Sanctuary has been helping her.
3: But last year I started listening to Sanctuary and absolutely love it. It goes on late at night when I go to bed, and it's there when I wake up. So, it's been a great comfort over the last couple of weeks, well, last few months, when my husband has been really sick, and he passed away a few weeks ago.
2: Oh.
3: It was on pretty much constantly then, and it just filled the house with peace. It was lovely. But, I started giving to Sanctuary last year, $20 a month, and I continue to do that this year. So it's been a great source of help for me.
1: Oh, Susan, bless you.
2: Hey, nothing special about a radio station. It's worth saying that, right? It's like what she's describing is the God of all comfort and the God of all peace, who just loves us and loves on us in our times of need. And, you know, there's that passage of scripture where Jesus is being told off for people yelling out, he's riding a donkey into Jerusalem. And he says, I tell you the truth, if these people were to quiet and down, even the rocks would cry out. There's no stopping it, right? There's no stopping the love of God from infiltrating people's lives. You can't stop it. It's a force.
1: You can't.
2: But I tell you what he uses time and time again is Sanctuary, right?
1: Mm.
2: And it's because it's available and it's because it's resourced. And that's what we're doing this week. We're making sure that we've resourced the radio station and God will use it in ways that you have just heard to bring comfort to somebody who's just lost their husband, been through a time of sickness and grief. Like, that's the worst of the worst, but she's testifying to God's goodness in that moment, which is a total miracle.
1: Yeah, and investing in it because she knows that it's something that actually brings support and brings life and difficult times. So right now, 70 spots to go in this particular challenge. Each spot, $50. $50 to ensure that your sanctuary is here for people like Susan. For Ivan recently, who we spoke with, he recently lost his wife. Whatever it is you're going through, but maybe you could take out multiple spots rather than one spot at 50. You could take out multiples, two spots.
2: Anonymous from Gisborne just took a spot.
1: Yay!
2: Which is so cool. And then somebody's given a regular $10.
1: Irene!
2: Yeah, that's amazing. So that's a $120 gift. So that person took two spots straight away, right? We're down to 67, just like that.
1: 67, just like that. Lickety split. Okay. I'm going to play another song. It was one you were actually asking for before, Luke, and I managed to get it for you.
2: Oh, nice.
1: Hillsong, and that my soul knows very well. And Susan there sharing and reflecting, her soul knows that Sanctuary is a place that she can find support and strength. If Sanctuary is something that you support and believe in, you find strength and comfort, please give now. 67 spots to go at $50 each. 0508 003 003, yoursanctuary.nz. You can also give via the app. It's Hillsong, and that my soul knows very well.

0: I love that song. Hillsong and That My Soul Knows Very Well. Sanctuary, a place where you can be encouraged and your soul knows that you can find the presence of God here. Or maybe you don't know that. Maybe you've just tuned in for the first time. This is the reality people are having through listening to this station.
1: Yeah. Don't you just love how Jesus communicates with people? That is unique and individual to the person. You know, there's 8 billion people on the planet, and somehow all of us are called into relationship with him, and he loves each one of us. And it happens differently for each person too, right?
0: Totally.
1: You know, it's not just a one-size-fits-all. And
0: thank God for that.
1: You know, and that's kind of God's with a little g that human beings contrive, like they make up. They never act like that, right? Those gods, and there are heaps of them, it's like they demand worship, they demand loyalty, and the consequence for not bowing down is catastrophic, right? It's usually like death. But this God is like, well, actually, I'm going to demonstrate what I expect with my own son. I'm going to come and serve. Ultimately, I'm going to die a pauper's death. You know, be buried in a borrowed tomb, rise from the dead, so that you can have this kind of representation of what the kingdom that I'm building is going to actually look like, which is where you love your neighbor as yourself, you love your brother as yourself. Like, it's a beautiful thing. It's why it ended the pagan experiment. It brought down Rome. You know, it's changing lives, and it's still the fastest growing religion in the world. And right here in New Zealand, this is part of what is building kingdom, sanctuary.
0: So good. And you can be part of building that kingdom, investing in your sanctuary, my friend. 0508 003 003, yoursanctuary.nz. Right, so we've just sort of got minutes in this latest challenge. I'm going to go into another song soon. 67 spots to go.
1: At 67 spots of support on the wall. 67.
0: That's it. 67 spots to go at $50 each. Final song. Do not miss it. Step right up. Step right up. And sure, that sanctuary is going strong. And this is a place where people can encounter not that great singing, but from us, but a loving God. Your sanctuary is not yet funded.
1: Would somebody come in and finish this maybe? Like, we'd love those $50 spots to be filled.
0: Yeah, let's but get it out of the way.
1: $3,000 actually kind of finishes this off right now.
0: Yeah.
1: You can take all

0: all of the spots, and we've got kind of 5 minutes on the clock in which to get this done. So if you're a $3,000 giver, not only will you get the umbrella, but you'll also get the satisfaction of knowing that you're helping the kingdom in New Zealand advance. 0508 003 003.
1: Okay, I'm going to play another song. While I do that, this is your opportunity to step up to support your sanctuary. 0508 003 003. $3,000 ensures that it's done. Is that you? Many hands make light work. Whatever you have in your hand, making it possible, you can give yoursanctuary.nz. It's Jamie McDonald, Left It in the River. Don't leave it in the river. Call now. 0508 003 003.

0: Jamie McDonald left it in the river. It is 3 minutes to five. It's like...
1: Did she?
0: Yeah, she did.
1: Jamie McDonald left it in the river.
0: Well, you know, I was saying don't leave your giving in the river. Bring it into sanctuary is what I really meant to say.
1: I always used to, like, we used to play a Keith Green song called In the Garden.
0: Oh, yeah.
1: And, you know, you'd announce that's Keith Green in the garden. And for some reason that really, you know, made me laugh because I could imagine Keith Green sort of standing in the garden. You know?
0: I have got some hot Keith Green, but that's for later.
1: Yeah, you don't want to play that now. That's for good times.
0: Okay.
1: Right now, we're raising money. We're a minute and a half away
0: which is also
1: from 5
0: good times.
1: O'clock, and we've got $3,000 to find. 0508-003-003 or yoursanctuary.nz.
0: Also, you can give via the app. I think I'm going to have to put the old 60-second clock on shortly because... time is of the essence, as they say. $3,000 needed in these final seconds. And you can give online. That's really quick. You don't have to wait for somebody to answer the phone. I always like to give online, yoursanctuary.nz.
1: Hey, somebody's just jumped on board. In fact, Martin and Estelle from
0: Yay!
1: Palmerston North. Thank you very much. You just took four spots. Yeah, it's very kind of you. We appreciate your
0: Legends.
1: Partnership. That means we're down to, I don't know, we're under $3,000 needed to get there. $2,800 is what we need. 0508-003-003. Is that you? Can you finish this off? Or maybe you just want to do as Martin and Estelle just did and claim a couple of spots. We'd welcome that. Let's have a really big flurry of generosity.
0: A tsunami.
1: Right
0: of
1: before
0: giving.
1: The news at 5 p.m.
0: Okay, I'm going to put on that clock. Tick, tick, tick, tick, tick. Here it comes.
1: Okay. You can just play it. You don't have to do it yourself.
0: I like making sound effects. 0508-003-003. $2,800 needed in these final seconds. Yoursanctuary.nz to give.
1: That's right. And if you give and we get there, then we're going to play Keith Green. That's the celebration. Why not?
0: Yeah.
1: Why not? Hey, 0508-003-003 or yoursanctuary.nz.
0: Don't be shy. Step right up. Your sanctuary needs you. This is a listener-supported station. So many awesome people giving. You are needed. Yoursanctuary.nz.
1: Somebody's just taken $1,000 worth of spots.
0: Christine, you beauty. You beauty.
1: Christine from Christchurch, thank you very much. That means we're $1,800 away from the target. Ways to get the job done, Christine. 0508-003-003.
0: When I get excited, I can't speak. 0508-003-003. Call now. Yoursanctuary.nz. You are needed.
1: We're going to have to ask the audience.
2: The latest from around New Zealand and across the globe. This is Sanctuary News.
3: In this update, the worst heavy swells hitting the bottom of the North Island today appear to have passed, but warnings remain. Those who haven't evacuated from Wellington's Orwhiru Bay to Breaker Bay are asked to stay put until tomorrow. Met Services warning of big swells from Wellington's Cape Te Rāwhiti and up the east coast to Wairarapa's Mataikona through until tomorrow. A new report has found Oranga Tamariki is failing Māori children and calls for more community providers. The Independent Children's Monitors found reports of concern for Māori children aren't investigated as fast as for others. Police will review whether a new Labour candidate who was a police superintendent might have shared sensitive information while deciding to stand. New Zealand's biggest gym must pay a $1.12 million fine for misleading customers about gym membership prices. That's news.
2: Sanctuary Sport.
3: In sport, even a jam-packed Madison Square Garden isn't giving the Knicks a home court advantage in basketball's NBA finals. The Spurs have come to New York and nabbed a 115-111 Game 3 win, cutting the Knicks' lead in the best-of-seven series to 2-1. After losing the opening two games in front of their fans in San Antonio, Spurs star Victor Wembanyama says they came together in one of sport's most famous venues.
4: At home, it really feels like playing six against five. In here, it feels like playing five against six, but it really shows what teams are made of.
3: A dream opponent for New Zealand tennis player Erin Routliffe. She'll play 44-year-old Serena Williams in the opening round of doubles at the Queen's Club Champs tomorrow morning. That's sport.
5: From the Word.
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0: It's 2 minutes past five on Sanctuary. You are with Lizzie. 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We've been praying for different parts of the country. We're going to pray for Westport now, the oldest town on the west coast of the South Island. Excuse me. Famous for coal mining. Bless all those who live in Westport, God, who those who travel through there. Let your kingdom come. Let the light of your love shine into this part of the country. We thank you for those who listen and support Sanctuary. We bless everyone in that part of the nation. In Jesus' name, amen.
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0: It's 3 minutes. No, it's not. I lied. It's 4 minutes past five on Sanctuary. You are with Lizzie. Luke's not too far away. Look, I'm getting tongue-twisted, which means I'm obviously getting excited. It is a Sanctuary Support Drive. Big thanks to everybody who's given so far. It's been a while since I've said thank you. It's a bit rude, isn't it? Margaret and Morris, thank you for getting on board just ever so, not so long ago, a few moments ago. Oh, to that anonymous friend in Mount Maunganui. Yeah, love that part of the country. Big thank you. Christine in Christchurch, Martin and Estelle, Palmerston North. Irene Hamilton, friends in Gisborne, Marina, Upper Hutt, Lower Hutt, other friends in Hamilton, all around the country. People giving and keeping your sanctuary strong. I have to say, couldn't do this without you, my friend. Like, literally could not do this without you. So totally and utterly appreciate your giving. What we're going to do now is, hey, Luke.
6: Hi.
0: Hi. I've just been giving out a whole bunch of thank yous. So many awesome people giving into the ministry. It's just so incredible, right?
1: It really is exciting. And it all happened kind of at the last part.
0: A flurry.
1: Yeah. Just before 5 o'clock. So I feel like if you're listening to Sanctuary right now, then you are with us and we can get some fundraising done. Here's a big number for you. $9,012.
0: Okay.
1: $9,012 gets us up to the $100,000 mark raised in this appeal. Isn't that amazing?
0: Yeah, rock on. So good. You good thing. Can't do this without you. So, I think it might be time to launch another challenge.
1: That's right.
0: In this new hour.
1: We are going one-song challenge. So we're going to need you to line the phone up and get ready to give, because I can see here the song is 4 minutes and 20 seconds long, right? So we're looking for three people who can give at $20 a month, or if you want to do it as a one-off, that's $240. And as I said, we've got one song in which we'd like to find these supporters in. Are you going to be the first? You can even start calling now, 0508 003 003.
0: Come be a one-song wonder. Looking for first three spots at $20 a month, or if you prefer just to get it all out of the way in one go, $240, one song. Who's going to be the first? Don't be shy. Step right up, step right up. 0508 003 003. Your generosity helps meet the funding need. 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
1: Before we play this song, let's just make sure that we've lined the phones up with our three supporters. That's you this evening. It might be the only time that you listen this week. If you're with us and if you're moved to give, if you believe in what Sanctuary is all about, then pick up your phone and dial this number with me.
0: 0508 003 003. Go, you good thing.
1: Here's the song.
0: Souvenirs Worship. I love this one. Emmanuel, God with us. You can also give at yoursanctuary.nz.

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1: 11 minutes past five. Afternoon praise. You are with Lizzie and Luke. It's the Sanctuary Support Drive. 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
2: In theory, there's a whole group of people that have just finished work, right? 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I'm thinking there's a transitioning audience of people that are in the car. They might have just finished. And I would wanted to just throw out a bit of a tradies challenge right now.
1: Okay, sounds good.
2: If you're a tradie, like you're a concreter, you're a plasterer, you're a tiler, you're a roofer, you're a glazier, you're an electrician, you're a plumber, you're an air conditioning expert, you're a data cabler, you're an antenna installer, you're a painter, you're a landscaper, you're a fencer, you're a paver, you're a tree services aficionado, an arborist, then this is your moment.
1: This is your moment.
2: To give into Sanctuary on behalf of your business. And we would love nothing more than to be able to say, you know who is a generous business? And then fill in your business there.
1: Fill in the blank.
2: Fill in the blank.
1: Yeah. Do it.
2: Locksmith, pest control officer. If you're in the trades, let's hear from you. Do you support? Do you listen to Sanctuary during your workday? What does it mean to you and your lads and ladies?
1: Yeah, lads and lasses, step right up. Support your Sanctuary, 0508 003 003. We're looking for three spots at $20 a month or $240. I think that's where we're kind of at the moment on this, working towards this end date on Friday, but a lot to sort of achieve before then. But many hands make light work, right?
2: Yeah, that's for sure. Let me give you a big number. $9,012 brings us up to the $100,000 mark, a big milestone. And we think it's possible to hit it before 7 o'clock tonight.
1: Totally.
2: Wouldn't that be amazing?
1: Epic.
2: Now, the way that happens is just you saying yes at whatever level you can come in. Maybe it's $240, maybe it's $20 a month, or maybe like a couple of people in the last sort of half an hour, you could give $1,000 into Sanctuary and make a bit of a splash that way. There's probably somebody listening that can give $5,000 and take half of it off the table straight away.
1: I tell you, somebody who's given today, it's actually Jan and Peter.
2: Oh, yeah, Jan and Pete, yeah.
1: Yeah, and they Legends. Live in a motorhome, and Sanctuary is company for them in their travels, and they're joining us live on air now. Good afternoon, Jan. You're on air with Lizzie and Luke.
3: Hello.
1: Hello. How are you?
3: Very well, thank you. You?
1: I am very good. I'm wondering where you are in your motorhome right now.
3: We are parked in the overnight at the Cheese Barn, which is just outside Thames.
1: Just outside Thames. Very nice.
2: I know exactly where you are. What a great part of New Zealand. Now, do you go everywhere? So do you go across to the South Island, or are you North Island only, or how are you doing this?
3: We do the South Island. We've just come back from a month in the South Island visiting friends and rallies, but also doing a bit of exploring. We went to Lake Hawea.
1: Oh, nice.
3: One of the most beautiful lakes I've ever seen. It was absolutely stunning.
1: Oh, how wonderful.
3: We felt very kind of blessed and privileged to be able to go and see that. Yeah,
2: it's such
3: great.
2: A beautiful country that we live in, isn't it? I tell you what, you wouldn't want to be on the Inter-Islander, though. I think it's sort of 10-metre swells in Wellington at the moment.
3: Yeah, no, not today. Not the best thing. We had a very smooth crossing when we went and when we came back. So, again, lots of prayer goes into these things.
1: I bet.
3: We can get the best deal.
1: How long have you guys been doing the motorhome thing?
3: We're coming up for 4 years in August.
1: Wow, you're very experienced in the motorhome world.
3: Well, we kind of have to be, because when we started it, we sold our house to buy the motorhome.
1: Wow.
3: So we don't actually have anywhere else to go.
1: Yeah.
2: And, has it been all that you hoped it would be? Are you enjoying it? Or sometimes do you feel like it would be nice to just lay down some roots?
3: Well, we love doing it. We love the freedom. That was what sort of got us in the beginning. God said, look, you can have this life of freedom all the time if you want, you know, buy a motorhome.
1: I love that.
3: And we went, oh, what a good idea. So we did. So we kind of feel because God has been behind us, in front of us, everywhere with us, we don't worry about things to the same extent that we would have, I think.
2: Yeah.
3: But we just love it. We spend quite a lot of time in Kerikeri. That sort of spiritually we felt that was a good place to be, and we had joined a wonderful church there, Excite Church, which is full of excitement. It's just an amazing spirit-filled congregation. So we go back to Kerikeri. We're on our way back up there now.
2: Yeah.
3: And we just go and plant ourselves and stay for a while and till we get itchy feet and think we'll go somewhere else. But, yeah, so we're kind of half and half. We're able to have that sort of settled lifestyle.
2: Do you know what's I've just been thinking about as you've been speaking? Is that you are sort of beautifully positioned to talk about New Zealand as a whole because you travel around New Zealand. You have no fixed abode, so, you know, you can say that the whole of New Zealand is your community, I guess, in a way. Why do you support a station like Sanctuary, and why do you think it's important that this beautiful country of ours has Christian media?
3: Well, we think Sanctuary is wonderful. We kind of discovered it, I think, when we first started out in the motorhome, and because we were travelling so much then, that it was really important for us that we had this wonderful station to listen to with the music. You know, we love singing along with the songs, and listening to podcasts and all kinds of things, and it really supports us and keeps us going, because we're having if we drive for 4 hours, we've got 4 hours of singing worship songs.
1: That's so good.
3: Out of tune, but nonetheless. And it's been hugely important. We wouldn't do it the same without Sanctuary. It would be wouldn't be nearly so colourful, so exciting.
1: So awesome, Jan. Yeah. Just before you go, I just want to ask you one more question. What would you say to somebody else who hasn't yet invested in Sanctuary today?
3: Well, I would say, you know, give what you can, even if it's a small amount, because it's worthwhile. It's a listener-sponsored station, so depends on us. We're important to you. And just whatever you can, it's all, God works with whatever you give. So it doesn't matter if it's $5 or $500, He will turn it into what He wants to use it for.
1: So good. So, hey, Jan, thank you so much for coming on air today and sharing your heart. Just an absolute blessing to chat with you.
2: Yeah, I love that. And you know what I was actually quite blown away with is, it's sort of like what they're doing as a couple is like a metaphor for this radio station, right? It has no boundaries. You can go wherever there's a need, right? It just follow its nose.
1: That's so
2: true. If Sanctuary's a person, it's a caravaner, you know. Just goes into homes, does incredible stuff, and that, of course, is driven. This motorhome's driven by Jesus too, which means it never goes somewhere where it shouldn't go, right, which is kind of powerful. And, you know, I just love that idea that there's these things happening around the country that we will never know about, but we enable when we give to this station and when we become supporters. So, hey, it may be a bit of a leap of faith for you to give. Maybe you were inspired by the call that we just took on air. But would you be a part of this big moment of generosity and call 0508 003 003?
1: Go, you good thing. 0508 003 003 to invest in your Sanctuary. You are needed. It's Maverick City Music, Gyra on Sanctuary.

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1: 26 minutes past five on Sanctuary, the Sanctuary Support Drive. 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You might say, what is the Sanctuary Support Drive? 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
2: A few of us are involved in an event coming up soon in Auckland City called the Big Sleep Out. So we're going to sleep rough on the street to really just raise awareness for the plight of homelessness in Auckland, which is becoming more and more of a problem. If you're not in one of our big metro centres in New Zealand, you don't have to walk around for long to sort of find somebody who's sleeping rough, and it's really heartbreaking.
1: It totally is.
2: I was just going to say, though, that if you're one of the, and I don't mean this flippantly either, if you're one of the haves, and I am definitely a person in society that is a have, right? I've got stuff.
1: Yes.
2: And I've got resource. It really burns in me the older I get that there's a responsibility to do something with that. You know, there's church, but then it's like, well, what else? It's like, do you support children in other parts of the world that need your help? And then what are you doing locally? I love the work of Christians Against Poverty, who we support on this station every year. Things like the Big Sleep Out, I think, are just so important. And, you know, I often think, well, what would Jesus be doing if he was walking the streets of Auckland City in 2026? And the answer is pretty simple, right? He'd be doing the same things that he was when he was walking the streets of Galilee, the streets of Jerusalem. It's like he'd just be looking after those people that really need him, that are not just physically impoverished, but are spiritually impoverished as well. You may be a have like me, and right now recognize that you have $1,000 to give to this station to help people to be drawn into a relationship with Jesus. It just works. And time again, we're hearing that story. Inviting the leaders to step up right now in this moment. You can be part of something called the 200 Club. So far in this appeal, and it's only Tuesday, 35 people have given $1,000 or more.
1: Bunch of beauties. $1,000 or more.
2: Yeah, let's see if we can get that up to 40 people, right? Let's see if we can get another $5,000 in. I would just mention that big number to you once more. We're $9,012 away from hitting the $100,000 milestone in this support drive. We'll still be a long way to our target, but that would be a significant milestone to hit. Are you in? Are you able to give? Can we count your yes this afternoon? 0508 003 003 or sanctuary, yoursanctuary.nz.
1: Here's somebody who's invested in the ministry today and how Sanctuary has been a blessing to her, Carolyn, and her husband.
3: Over the last 3 weeks, my husband had a nasty bike accident and he's been incapacitated. So we're at home and we've got the radio on lots, and it's just been such an encouragement. And
1: when you're not well, right, or you're recovering from, you know, surgery or treatment, like you really, I got sick recently. I had a couple of days off work and I feel myself go a bit flat, you know, and I tuned in to the crew and heard some of what was going on. It just puts a smile on your face. So I can totally relate to what Carolyn's talking about there, her husband recovering from a bike accident, and Sanctuary giving you the support, emotional, spiritual, all the things.
2: Yeah, that's right. All the things. Yeah. I mean, and that really isn't flippant because, you know, we start to try and describe this and you can just keep on going. Like, there is no end to the goodness of God and the ways in which he impacts human hearts. It's just unique every single time. So I love that. Leaders, Welcome. Hi there, Mai. Would you give $1,000 into your sanctuary in this moment? Let's see if we can find five of these partners. Can you be our first one? This is going to take you to get there, but looking for those leaders, some people who can recognize just like me that I'm a have and I'm able to do probably a little bit more than a lot of people, make a way where there isn't a way. 0508 003 003 or yoursanctuary.nz.
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2: It's the Sanctuary Support Drive, 25 minutes to 6 on your Tuesday evening. You are with Lizzie and Luke, just tuned in. Well, I tell you what, give you a little bit of an update. We are listener supported, so this is why we do this for this week of the year. But what we're actually pushing for in this moment, actually $9,000 needed by 6 p.m., 25 minutes to go.
3: Yeah, that's right. It's a big amount of money, but it can come in lots of different ways. Heaps of people just saying yes, giving $100 or $200. Maybe one person listening could give $1,000. Maybe a couple of people are in a position to do that. Or maybe there's one hero who is believing that a $10,000 gift is where they're at for this support drive. Maybe you were even considering giving it later in the week to Sanctuary, but you recognise that this would get us over that $100,000 mark, a significant milestone by the end of Tuesday, setting us up for the win tomorrow, and you want to give it early. Hey, it's just going to take a lot of people saying yes, and we audaciously ask because we are connected into what God is doing through this ministry. We're hearing the stories, and so, you know, we can just say, hey, this is worth your support. This is worth putting our hard-earned money into because it's going to pay dividends in the kingdom.
2: That's right. And your investment in this ministry is making it possible, impacting lives. Every song, everything, every moment this the station is broadcasting, it is broadcasting hope and life into people's homes, prisons, hospitals, wherever you are. You might be on the bus home listening on your, you know, gadget.
3: Your mobile device.
2: That's the one. All the ways that you can give. And in fact, if you are listening via your mobile device, why don't you jump on the Rema Media app and you can donate that way. Your 100, your 200, whatever it is, we've got this $9,000 to knock off by 6 p.m. You can also give, give us a call. If you want to talk to somebody, it's a great time to call.
3: Yeah,
2: 0508 003 003.
3: So good, yeah. And we have told a lot of stories and spoken to a lot of people, and it's only Tuesday. But that's the thing about these week-long appeals. By the time you blink, they're all over.
2: True.
3: And then the opportunity to make an impact has sort of passed you by. And I've heard that from a lot of people. It's like, oh, we kind of didn't even realise you were raising money. Can we still give? If you're actually engaged and you're with us right now, if you're listening, if you're tuned in, we're asking whether you'll support this radio station, this radio ministry that God is using in such incredible ways. 0508 003 003 or give at yoursanctuary.nz because it really matters.
2: It totally matters. And someone who recognises the importance of this ministry and who has actually donated today is Irene, and she joins us on the phone now. Good afternoon, Irene. You're with Lizzie and Luke.
4: Hi, Lizzie, and hi, Luke. Thank you very much for giving me this opportunity. I'm really blessed with the Rema ministry as a whole. You know, like we moved 30 years ago from India to New Zealand, and from day one, you know, we have been listening to Rema radio, and then Star Radio when it was Southern Star, actually it was.
3: Wow.
4: And we are really blessed with the ministry, and after that, you know, like my husband passed in year 2000, and it's such a encouragement for my grieving process, and it's scripture based, and I really enjoy Rema programs like Rema Radio, Southern Star, and now it is Sanctuary, from Star to Sanctuary, and Rema Radio as well.
2: Oh, Irene, we appreciate you giving, and we're sorry to hear of your loss, but I'm so happy to hear that, you know, you've been a long time member of the Rema Media, Sanctuary Whānau, and you've found such a lot of encouragement through the radio station, Irene.
4: Indeed, yes. I worked 1 year in the interim in Melbourne.
2: Oh, yeah,
4: and
2: nice place.
4: I was looking, I used to miss, Star Radio those days, and I tried to wake up at the New Zealand time, but, you know, I couldn't cope up. And, you know, New Zealand is such a small country, but I was after speaking with Tracy, who called me, and I was just thinking about the scripture in Acts, first chapter, which is the promise to us that they, when the Holy Spirit comes, then the word of God will be spread through Samaria, Judea, and to the ends of the earth.
3: Amen.
4: And, you know, New Zealand is considered as the ends of the earth. I mean, one of the parts of the ends of the earth.
2: Yeah.
4: But when I was in Australia, I couldn't get this type of Christian program, which is so encouraging, not only for Christians, but also for non-Christians who accidentally can, you know, switch on the TV as well as the radio.
2: Yeah. Hey, Irene, that's so awesome. I'm so glad that you have been so encouraged by the ministry. The really great things these days, if you happen to be back over in Melbourne or somewhere like that, you know, you can listen via the website, yoursanctuary.nz. You can listen via the Rema Media app. But before you go, Irene, I wanted to ask you, what would you say to somebody who hasn't invested into the ministry yet?
4: You know, New Zealand is such a privileged country. I don't know who the pioneers were who never thought that this will go on for all this number of years for this Christian ministry. Not only is the Christian ministry, but I'm just carried away or challenged by one thought that I want to share with you with the time constraint, but I still want to share this point that it's easy to die for Christ's sake as in the persecuted country or persecuted churches, but very hard to live a Christian life.
3: Amen.
2: Amen. Hey, Irene, bless you and thank you for your time today. So awesome.
3: Yeah, so cool to hear from Irene, another amazing saint who supports Sanctuary. It's meant a lot to her, but that's just the story we've heard time and time again. It comforts the brokenhearted. It's near to the widow and the orphan and those that need it in our society. We've just had a $1,000 gift come through while Irene was talking. Irene was doing some fundraising, that's for sure.
2: She sure was.
3: So we now have $8,200 to find. And those minutes are counting down. We would like to get there by 6 p.m. Whatever you can contribute, you are going to be needed on 0508 003 003.
2: I love it. Our friends in Kerikeri who have just given $1,000. And I'm wondering, are you responding to our motorhome friend who's heading back to Kerikeri and was just saying what is such a great part of the country? So represent whatever part of the country you're in.
3: Thank you. That's Andrew and Shirley.
2: Yeah.
3: Who've just given that $1,000. Really appreciate your heart for God's kingdom and for Sanctuary. Bless you guys. And bless you, Irene, too. That was so nice to hear her story. I think about that. You know, I used to, I know it's not that I was blasé, but, you know, I think the older you get, when somebody starts talking about a struggle they've been through, you've got more to draw on. You're like, well, actually, you know that that's really difficult, right?
2: Sure.
3: Even immigrating from India 30 years ago, imagine the culture shock of coming to New Zealand.
2: Like, totally.
3: There'll be heaps of people listening that are immigrants to New Zealand, right?
2: Yeah, it's like for sure.
3: You've come from another part of the world. And Sanctuary becomes not only a radio station, becomes a community of people. And you're connected into something that's quintessentially Kiwi, but also quintessentially kingdom. Kingdom and Kiwi, the two Ks.
2: Oh, yeah. Rock on. The kingdom of God, let's continue to build it.
3: Hey, that's a T-shirt. We could have K-bars, Kiwi and kingdom.
2: We could. 8,200 needed by 6 p.m. You're needed. 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
3: Say it again slowly.
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2: Slow down. 0508 003 003. 0508 003 003. Yoursanctuary.nz. Go, you good thing. It's the blood. Bethel Music on Sanctuary.

Bethel Music, The Blood on Sanctuary. It is 5:45 on your Tuesday night. And appreciate everybody who's giving into the ministry. Thanks to that anonymous friend who just jumped on. In Auckland, Tamaki Makaurau represent. What part of the country are you in to support the Sanctuary Support Drive? If you've just tuned in, you maybe you're on the way home, you're making dinner, the kids are having a bath, whatever it is, you are needed. 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I'll tell you what, by 6 p.m., we need $8,100. So what part of that are you able to give? Perhaps you could give $100. Perhaps you are feeling in a strong place, as Luke was talking earlier about the haves and the have-nots, and he was saying, you know, that for a lot of us, we have something that we're able to give. Maybe you're feeling really strong and you're in a position of leadership and you're like, you know what, I can financially invest $8,000. I could invest $4,000, whatever it is, you'll know. And in fact, you could pray about it. Maybe you're sitting there trying to work it out. And I don't know. Why don't you pray and ask God and see how he guides you to give into this incredible ministry? 0508 003 003. There's people standing by to take your call. If you don't want to talk to anyone, that's fine. I usually give this way, yoursanctuary.nz. If you're listening via the app, you can click on the Rema Media button there, donate. And it's such a great ministry to be part of. 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

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And of course, for some, you know, you aren't able to get out of your house and go to church, or maybe you work shift work. 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Tom's great during the day. And then the wonderful Kathy Jenke, a soothing, calming presence through the evening. Something for everyone, 24/7. 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What part would you like to play? What is it that you have in your hand and heart to give? 0508 003 003, yoursanctuary.nz. You are needed. It's Chris Tomlin, God's Great Dance Floor on New Zealand Worship Station. 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

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Sanctuary, full of great music to dance to, if you feel like it. 6 minutes to six on your Tuesday evening, Sanctuary Support Drive. I'm Lizzie. 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Epic! 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So I'm going to go to one final song.

song on this. And before I do, we're looking for one person at $5,000. So maybe as the song plays out, you could be like me and we'll pray a blessing upon that person. You know, it's been happening. People have been giving at this level. It's not for everybody. I completely understand that. But it's for one person. One person in the entire New Zealand. Or maybe you're one of our listeners who are actually listening in from overseas. One person. One person, if that's you, I'd love you to call now, 0508 003 003. We thank you in advance, Lord. And we pray a blessing, Lord, and we thank you for what you're doing through this ministry. We pray your favour. You are Jehovah Jireh, our provider. We pray your blessing upon everybody who's listening, who's supporting. For those who at the moment aren't able to give, Lord, this leader stepping up with $5,000 in this moment. 4 minutes to six as I go into the song, 0508 003 003, yoursanctuary.nz. You can also give via the app. Looking for one leader in this moment. $5,000, a leadership level. Call now. This is Torren Wells. Let the church sing. 0508 003 003. One leader in this moment. You are needed. $5,000. You can give your

0: Torren Wells, Let the Church Sing. You are with Lizzie and Luke. It's the Sanctuary Support Drive as we head to 6 p.m. on your Tuesday evening. Right now, I reckon it's everyone in.
1: Everyone in. It's
0: everyone in.
1: It's just before 6 o'clock. And we know that it's busy. It's a busy time where you're getting ready for dinner and all of the things that take up your evening. Right now, just before 6 p.m, maybe things change for you after that. Would you take a few minutes to just register your gift to this radio ministry? 0508 003 003.
0: That's right. It's a everyone in moment. Whatever you have, your best gift, jump on the phones. 0508 003 003. Don't want to talk. I get it. 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
1: It is very good. And it's easy to listen to the stations too. And all of our podcast and all the listen again information as well. So definitely worth downloading if you haven't done that. But hey, right now, is there somebody listening that could be a hero at the end of this hour and maybe give $1,000 into Sanctuary? We've got like literally 60 seconds in which to get this money through the door before 6 p.m. 0508 003 003 or yoursanctuary.nz.
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3: This is Sanctuary News.
4: In this update, Wellington's mayor says those who have evacuated their homes can now return. The state of emergency applying to the city's southern and eastern wards has been lifted following high swells, with Met Service saying the swells won't cause as much damage as initially forecast. A report on Oranga Tamariki has concluded the agency's letting down Māori children. The Independent Children's Monitor's Chief Executive Aaron Jones says in nearly every metric, Māori fare worse. The Energy Minister's rejecting a proposal to use diesel rather than LNG as insurance against a dry year for power. The government's pressing on with building an LNG import facility, with plans to sign up a supplier this year. Kiwis drinking less could hurt the government tax take. StatsNZ data last week shows total beverage volumes have fallen 10.7% since 2020. That's news.
3: Sanctuary Sport.
4: In sport, Erin Ratliff's eagerly anticipating a match-up against a tennis great. The New Zealanders' opening round doubles match at the Queen's Club Championships in London tomorrow morning will be against 44-year-old Serena Williams, returning after almost 4 years out of the game. Like most modern players, Ratliff says she grew up admiring Williams.
5: She's probably the greatest of all time, one of the greatest of all time, and I've never gotten a chance to share the court with her, so I'm excited for that because that's why you play tennis, probably why I started playing tennis from the very beginning, is for moments like this.
4: Super Rugby Pacific's leading try scorer, Fihi Finianganofo, is all set to return for the Hurricanes for their semi-final against the Blues on Saturday. That is sport. I'm Raylene Ramsey.
3: From the Word.
6: Matthew 5, verse 16. 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
0: 2 minutes past six. Good evening, my friend. You are with Lizzie and Luke. It is a Sanctuary Support Drive, as we are doing all this week, praying for different parts of the country at the top of the hour. I love that. Right now, we are praying. I am praying. Get your words right, girlfriend. Blenheim. Beautiful part of the country. I was in Blenheim a few years ago on a Rhema Media road trip, met a bunch of great listeners who I know listen to Sanctuary. So let's pray. Father, we pray your blessing upon Blenheim, all in that area, all who live there. God, pour out your spirit. Lord, I pray for those people right now who are feeling really under the pump for whatever reason, relationally, financially, spiritually. And I pray a flood of your presence in their lives, God, whether they know you or not, a sense of your presence, Lord. Lord, lead them to our ministry. Lead them to hope. Lord, lead them to life, abundant life. You came to give life and abundant life. And so we speak abundant life over Blenheim in Jesus' name.
1: Amen.
0: Amen.
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0: Hey, Luke.
1: Yes, Elizabeth.
0: 4 minutes past six. You know how you said you wanted some funky music earlier?
1: You found it.
0: Here you go, bro.
1: Oh, well done. Whee! It only took 2 hours and 43 minutes.
0: That's not what I'm employed for, my technical skills.
1: No, that's cool. Hey, that's great. Hey, can you just bring it down,
0: bring
1: though?
0: It down. Bring it down. Or break it down.
1: Bring it right down.
0: Bring
1: because
0: it right down.
1: I just want to sing you the
0: right
1: start
0: down.
1: Of an Aretha Franklin song.
0: You want to.
1: Yeah.
0: Of course. Take it away.
1: Chain of legends. Wait, the song actually goes Chain of Fools.
0: It does too.
1: But we've got no fools round here.
0: Ain't no fools round here.
1: Ain't no fools round these parts. We've got legends though. We've got plenty of them.
0: We indeed do.
1: So we're going to do something called Chain of Legends, right?
0: Cha-cha-chain.
1: And basically, it's like a chain of generosity for the leaders that are listening to the radio station.
0: The listening leaders.
1: The listening leaders. We need 8 legends. We're going to try and do 8 of these in a row. So the way it works is that one person gives $1,000 into Sanctuary, and okay. Then we're going to play a song. And while the next song is playing, another person gives $1,000, and then we're going to play a song. And while that song is playing, another person gives $1,000. And we're going to see
0: like
1: how big we can make this chain of legends.
0: This cha-cha-chain.
1: Now, look, honestly, we throwing these numbers out and we don't mean to sound flippant, but this radio station is worth supporting, and it's worth supporting at that sort of level because God is using it in incredible ways. So, hey, look, this is not for everybody. We would love you to keep on giving if you haven't yet given, and you can contribute to the need of Sanctuary. But we're just going to try this. Chain of legends. Yep. 0508 003 003. Now, we can't start the chain until we get the first link, the first person to give $1,000. So, is that you? We need the first. This is going to take a hero to step on out. 0508 003 003, yoursanctuary.nz. We're going to see that drop in. And then when that $1,000 drops in, the cha-cha-chain starts.
0: It does start. It starts with you, my friend. You are needed. $1,000 or more. Who's going to step up first?
1: Yeah. Could be anybody, but it's going to be a legend, that's for sure.
0: It is going to be a legend. So here's your opportunity. 7 minutes past six on your Tuesday evening. Step right up.
1: Can I
0: step
1: just
0: right
1: say
0: up.
1: That we've got these umbrellas ready to go as well. So you are going to get an umbrella, which is very exclusive. They're for people that give $1,000 or more. You can also have your name recorded. And you, not really, but you can be part of the 200 Club, right?
0: Woo!
1: We're believing for 200 people we're going to give across this appeal at that level. So far, 35 people have done it, which is absolutely incredible. And we would love to add your name to the mix of legends. So 0508 003 003, or give at yoursanctuary.nz.
0: Go, you good thing. While we push into this great Brooke Ligitwood song, Victory Boy, The Water, off her new album, Eat. 0508 003 003, looking for a legend. 0508 003 003. Yoursanctuary.nz.

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2: 11 minutes past six. Good evening, my friend. You are on Sanctuary Support Drive with Lizzie and Luke, sounding a little different because it's the support drive. 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
3: 36 people since this support drive began have given $1,000 or more. And so we had a little idea that we're calling Chain of Legends. Have you got the piece of music?
4: Well, I'm trying.
3: It's okay. It's all right. We're just with friends. Take as much time as you want.
2: It's thinking about it.
3: A lot of people try and overproduce their radio shows, not us. Let's just leave these awkward moments where the audience wait.
4: Well, yay. I pushed play and nothing happened.
3: That's okay. Look, hey, just imagine some music there that goes Chain of Legends is what we were sort of hoping for. And really, the idea of it is what matters. And that is that we're trying to find legends who can give $1,000 or more into this radio station. Once we get the first one, then we're going to play a song. And then we're hoping we can get the second. And we just start this kind of movement of generosity. I, for some reason, think we can find 8 legends. And that's also, by the way, going to get us over the $100,000 mark for this support drive, which would be a massive milestone. So if that's you, if you're able to give $1,000 or even more, then kick us off. Be the first legend in the chain of legends.
2: That's better. Go. I think they'd rather hear us sing, personally.
3: Yeah, absolutely. 0508 003 003 or give at yoursanctuary.nz.
2: While you're busy being a chain of legends, here's Marianne, who spoke a little earlier.
5: I've heard on the radio that Rima and Sanctuary is listener-supported. 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
2: Oh, bless you, Marianne. Believes in the ministry, supports the ministry. She's one of our legends.
3: She really is one of our legends, and there have been a number of them. In fact, well, 36 people have given over $1,000 already, and it's Tuesday. Just put that number out again. We're $8,000 away from that $100,000 mark. So we're believing we can get 8 legends to give $1,000 or more. And of course, if you can't give it that level, no worries. Like, it's so good that you're even considering giving. We'd invite those gifts too. But who's going to kick it off? Who's going to start the chain? Because you can't start a chain if you haven't got the first link. That's
2: Indeed.
3: The way that it works. And then we'll build it from there.
2: Be the first link. Take the first step. $1,000 or more to get your sanctuary going strong, continuing to go strong. 0508 003 003, yoursanctuary.nz. You are needed, my friend.

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1: 18 minutes past six. 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You are with Lizzie and Luke. We're taking some time to put before you an opportunity to support your sanctuary.
2: Absolutely. Now, we are looking for 10 people, bit of a new challenge, who can give at the $100 level. Pretty affordable way to come in and support your sanctuary. You can do that as the bargain regular support amount of $10 a month.
1: That's a good...
2: It means that over the year, you actually give $120. But what an incredible thing to do. And I think at sort of $10 a month, if you're not a supporter already, for me, that feels like an affordable way to become a supporter.
1: Yeah, I reckon. If you're not already doing it, then $10 a month, it's a great place to start. $10, 10 people looking at $10. But you know what? If you're like, I can do a bit more than $10. I could take two spots. It's $20 a month.
2: Yeah.
1: And then at that level of giving, we'll send you the keep cap. Keep your drinks nice and hot or cold with a lovely Sanctuary green, a lovely Sanctuary logo.
2: Yes, exactly. It is nice. And for anyone that gives at the $1,000 level, and I'm just saying that because actually $1,000 finishes all of this challenge and takes all 10 spots straight away.
1: Epic.
2: We can give you the Sanctuary umbrella. It's a little something something from us to you. Hey, do you know that in Australia you can't actually do that? So, you know, you're not able in Christian radio to give something when people give to the radio station.
1: Really?
2: Yeah, it's not allowed.
1: No umbrellas, no keep cups.
2: It's not legal. So, you know, our government allows us to do that, but it's kind of nice that we're able to say, hey, thank you so much for being a partner of the radio station. We know that you don't do it because of that, but if you do, there's a little something something from us to you.
1: Yeah. Now, someone who did give a little something something into the ministry this week was Marie from Tauranga. This is what she had to say about Sanctuary.
3: Well, I've been listening to Sanctuary for the last couple of years and already support Life FM and Shine, and
2: wow.
3: So actually I need to now support Sanctuary. And so spoke to my husband and I said, we're doing this and we're going to be a regular ongoing gift. And it's the only way we're going to get the gospel out there. Is whatever station we can be on, we've got to be there. And I mean, I work for Hope Project and that's our heart. Get the gospel. Everybody's got to be saved.
1: Oh, bless you, Marie. She totally gets it. There's a woman spoke with a heart for the gospel.
2: Spoke to my husband, said, we're doing this.
1: We're doing this. Bruce.
2: He was voluntold.
1: Yes, he was indeed. But that's a good woman making great decisions.
2: My mum used to say, and she wasn't joking, she literally thought that it was just the saying she used to say, if I wanted your opinion, I'll give it to you. It's kind of the same, right?
1: That's a good opinion to have, though. Invest in Sanctuary.
2: So good. Hey, look, that's an amazing thing. And I love the fact that there are generous people who support not only one of our stations, but pretty much all of them and all of our
1: amazing.
2: Brain Shine TV as well.
1: Thank you,
2: who
1: Marie.
2: Believe in it so much. If that's you and you're in a position to support the station, maybe $100 is exactly where you're at. You can spread it out across 12 monthly payments of $10 if that works for your budget. And maybe there's somebody listening that can, because of what they've just heard, go, you know what, I'm going to take all 10 spots and give $1,000 New Zealand into the Sanctuary.
1: Do that.
2: Yeah.
1: I must say, Luke keeps lifting this umbrella up. It reminds me a little bit of learning semaphore. Did you ever learn that?
2: No, Lizzie, because I was born in 1980, not 1733.
1: He's so rude, but we'll let him get away with it. Hey, 10 spots left at $100 or $10 a month, and this cannot happen without you. Lovely people like Marie who have given in, Ivan, Sarah, Claire, Marina, Christine, Margaret and Morris, Andrew and Shirley. The list goes on. Karen. We can't do it without you.
2: That's so good. Now, you can't see this, but Lizzie's going to do the rest of the break in semaphore. She learned it at school.
1: I only learned A, B, C, D, E, F, G.
2: Okay,
1: I think I'll play some music.
2: All right, let's get the phone ringing. Evening, 0508 003 003. 0508 003 003.
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2: 27 minutes past six. It's the Sanctuary Support Drive. You are with Lizzie and Luke.
3: Yes, you are.
2: You are indeed.
3: Lovely to be with you too. And Lizzie and I have but 33 minutes left.
2: We do.
3: And then we'll hand it over to the illustrious Elmo Johnston and he can take over. But right now we're looking for 10 people who can give at the level of $100. Maybe you could do that as $10 a month spread across the year. Or maybe you could just give us the $100 and make sure that your support of Sanctuary is registered. We've had sort of 28 minutes and you will be the first person to give. Things have quietened right down, but all of that means
2: the dinner hour.
3: Well, that's right. I was just going to say it's a busy time of the night. That's what that means. So, hey, look, if you are listening, if you're enjoying the music, if you believe in it and you haven't yet given, we're asking whether you will. 0508 003 003 or yoursanctuary.nz.
2: Somebody who is part of the Sanctuary family and has been blessed is Bridget. Heather, we listen to Bridget's story.
4: In these times, it's more important than ever to feel a sense of connection, a sense that you're not alone. Bridget says she loves that she can join in with others and sing along with the great praise music on Sanctuary.
5: There, anytime, 24/7, and if I'm frazzled, empty, discouraged, or I'm full of energy and I just want to worship, not alone, it's there. And I can put it on and I can refocus. Or I can join in with others singing along. I'm sure I'm not the only one that sings along. And Thursdays on communion, that's really important to me. I really feel that we're joining together little dots of people all over the nation and that we're proclaiming Christ in that communion, and we're just pausing to, you know, raise up thanks and appreciation for what he's done.
4: Have you ever felt that a message in a song or through the chat on radio feels like God speaking to you directly? For Bridget, she heard a verse on Sanctuary that spoke to her about the restoration of a very important relationship.
5: Something just jumps out and smacks me in the heart. The best one I had was from the scripture. It said that the Lord will restore the years that the locust has eaten. And with a very difficult past, my precious daughter and I, we've had to really work through some stuff, and it has robbed us of some years. And I just know those years that the Lord has spoken and he said he will restore. Our relationship is being restored.
4: Sanctuary creates space for worship, where Kiwis like Bridget can draw near to God, even in the quiet moments. You are needed now to help keep that space open for more people across New Zealand. Call 0508 003 003 or donate at yoursanctuary.nz.
2: Oh, I love that story from Bridget. And I'll have you know, a lot of people here who listen to Sanctuary love communion on Thursday. You know the reason we do communion on Thursday? It's because of Bridget. Mm. Bridget came, she came over from Star with me to Sanctuary. And when I was still on Star, actually, one day she just texted in. She was like, hey, Lizzie. And, you know, this doesn't happen most of the time that I would agree, go, yeah. But she was like, hey, Lizzie, how would you feel if we did communion on air? And I'm like, wow, that's just such a great idea. And so we've been doing that all the time on Sanctuary. Previously used to do that on Star. I've actually met Bridget when we were on a South Island road trip a few years ago. We went to her house for afternoon tea, me, Kathy Jenke, Nerida, a few other friends, and she's got scriptures all over the wall of her little home.
3: That's
2: and
3: cool.
2: She is so plugged into this ministry. And
3: so nice.
2: It's just so wonderful hearing what Sanctuary is doing in her life.
3: You know that you we all walk through valley moments, and even though you say Bridget's really tapped in and she's doing such a great job of connecting to Jesus, it's like in her story there's still hardship, right, and still hurt, which none of us are immune you know, from. But yet Jesus is there, you know, that psalm goes on, even though I walk through the valley of the shadow of death, I will fear no evil, for you are with me. You set a table in the presence of my enemy, my cup overflows. Like, it's a beautiful idea, isn't it, that the God of the universe invites us not only into relationship with him, but to help us carry our burdens. Like, my yoke is easy and my burden is light. Cast your cares on me because I care for you. Yeah. This is the God of the universe saying this stuff, right? So, whoa, that's pretty amazing offer. Yeah, it's cool. There's so many people listening to the station and so many unique ways that God is working in their lives. And then that's just the people who are currently listening. What about the people who are going to listen and discover it? And that's what you're enabling when you support the ministry. You're enabling ministry today, but also ministry tomorrow as well.
2: Yeah, it's so amazing. Come be part of it if you haven't given already. 27 minutes to 7, but I tell you what, some people have given and then they've heard stories like Bridget and they come back and give again. They're like, I've got to keep investing in this ministry. Looking now for 10 people at $100, $10 a month. I think $10 a month is a really great place to start. If you've never given into the ministry, maybe you didn't realize you were needed. You are needed. You can also give, you can give via our website, yoursanctuary.nz. You can call. There's wonderful people down in Phone Central taking your calls, 0508 003 003. The Katinas, Draw Me Close on Sanctuary, New Zealand's worship station.

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2: It's the Sanctuary Support Drive. You are with Lizzie and Luke. So good to have your company this evening at, I think we've got 23 minutes in it as we head towards 7 o'clock. And right now in this moment, 8,000 dollars away from a milestone. Like the sound of that.
3: Yeah, absolutely. $8,000 away from the $100,000 mark. So anyone giving that $1,000 or more, and we're still believing for a few of those leaders, will get that beautiful umbrella with the Sanctuary logo on it. But also just inviting everybody to jump on board. If you're listening tonight and you haven't yet given, on a Tuesday, would you consider supporting Sanctuary because you are needed? It can come in however you feel it should. Maybe it's $100, maybe it's $50, maybe you could give it the $500 level, or maybe there's somebody listening who could give $5,000 and take a huge chunk out of this $8,000 that we're believing for in the next sort of 22 minutes. 0508-003-003 or yoursanctuary.nz.
2: I love this testimony that came through from Pat recently, and she said, I love listening to Sanctuary and I get lots out of it. And I would hate to see us lose this valuable tool that speaks into the heart of listeners and gives encouragement. Yeah, we're not planning on going anywhere, but your support ensures that we're not just here for today, but into the future as well. So $8,000 away from a huge milestone at 7 o'clock. Well, that's what we're aiming for, aren't we?
3: Yeah. It's such a lovely biblical model too. You know, when the Israelites were called upon to fund the temple, like they were going to build the sanctuary, and every family, every tribe had to come with their gifts, and they accumulated enough wealth to build what they believed they were going to build. It's exactly the same, right? There are thousands of New Zealanders who make Sanctuary possible. They give a little, and then somehow there's enough resource to make it all happen. You can be a part of that too. Right now, the need looks like $8,000. If that $8,000 comes in before 7 o'clock, we're going to hit the $100,000 raised mark. Wouldn't that be incredible?
2: Epic.
3: Hey, you might not even be in a position to call right now, but when you are, 0508-003-003 or yoursanctuary.nz if you'd like to do that online.
2: Yeah, don't hesitate to get in contact with your Sanctuary. 0508-003-003. Let's continue with the good music. Mosaic MSC, never stop. It's never going to stop because of your support. 0508-003-003.

0: Yeah, give them a round of applause. Give him a round of applause. Jesus, the name above all names. It's Mosaic MSC, Never Stop. 15 minutes to 7. Never stop. Don't want to stop. Although I am going to stop at 7 o'clock. It's the Sanctuary Support Drive. And we are... 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So right now, just as we head to 7 o'clock, final three needed, your best gift. So what is it that's in your hand and your heart? Maybe you just tuned in, maybe just got in the car, you're at home, wherever you are, whatever you're doing, you are needed. You know, there's this percentage that gets thrown around, should I say, and out of our listeners, say 100% listeners, and then the percentage of listeners who give. And this is a model that is actually replicated throughout Christian radio around the world, actually. It's not just a New Zealand thing. That we hit around 2 or 3% of listeners give. And the main reason that other listeners don't give is you didn't know you were needed. But you are needed. And you're needed right now. So if it's in your hand, it's in your heart that you would love to support this ministry, you want us to be here well into the future. This is the business model. You are needed. Your best gift. You can give online at yoursanctuary.nz. You can also give via the Rima Media app. And of course, I was down in Call Central today. All those epic people, big thanks, who were down. Many of them sanctuary listeners, actually, answering the phones. 0508 003 003. Ivan is a friend of the station. And I spoke to Ivan recently, and this is some of what he had to say about Sanctuary.
1: Well, I think that if the people are getting benefit from it, it's something worthwhile supporting, and it's not difficult to contact and to give in whatever ways they give.
0: Oh, I couldn't have said it better myself, Ivan, that if this is something that you're benefiting from, this ministry, would you consider giving now? And also, you know, we've talked today about the past, how listeners of the past, not just of Sanctuary, but Rima Media as a whole, have given into this ministry and have helped establish something that's really incredible. But now in this time of this season, it's our turn, those of us who are benefiting from the ministry now, it's our turn to sow into the ministry. So right now, your best gift, whatever it is, whether you're online, yoursanctuary.nz, whether you want to jump on the phone, 0508 003 003, you can also give via the Rima Media app. Keep Christian radio strong in New Zealand. As Ivan said, it's worth supporting. Zoe Music, like David did, 0508 003 003.

0: in front of you and share with you our the need to keep your station strong. 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You can also give at yoursanctuary.nz. Let's hear from Sandy. She's somebody who has invested into the ministry.
1: Well, I would say to you, if you've been contemplating it, just do it. I've been sitting here for the last couple of, listening for the last couple of days, but we've supported for a long time. And honestly, it's one of the best things that you can do. Because seriously, I cannot imagine getting up every day and not being able to turn on Sanctuary. It's just, I don't know, there's just a presence in the house with it, and it ministers to your spirit. The words from scripture encourage you. Just everything, if there's nothing that's not right, everything's just perfect. So please, please just donate, and we all get the pleasure of listening to such a wonderful radio station.
0: Oh, thank you, Sandy. Sandy totally believes in this ministry, donating and asking you to donate. And she says everything's perfect. I'm not sure if everything's perfect about Sanctuary, but because, but you know, God uses imperfect things, you know, because sometimes the broadcast might play up and, or, you know, us announcers get a bit tired and trip over our words, all the things. But the reality is that God does use this radio station, which is just amazing. So I'm going to play another song. I'm going to play a final song. Then I'll come back and I'll see how you're going. But we're still about $8,000 away from a huge milestone to meet the funding need. So, yeah, that would be amazing to get to $100,000. I'm just going to do a refresh and see if there's something. Karen from Field. Oh, that was a little early in the program. But big thanks, my friend, for giving into the ministry. I might not have called out your name then. How would you like to be part of this? Could you give $100? Could you give $1,000? Could you give $8,000? I mean, then we would hit that point. Right now, here's an opportunity for you to invest. 0508 003 003, yoursanctuary.nz. It's Wren Collective Plans. What are your plans to invest in your sanctuary? 0508 003 003. I'm playing.

0: Rend Collective plans 4 minutes to seven on Sanctuary, New Zealand's worship station. It's the Sanctuary Support Drive, and God's got plans for this station. I mean, gosh, just hearing your incredible stories today about how this ministry supports you, our friends that we were talking before, Jan, who her and her husband living in a motorhome, travelling around the country, been doing it for 4 years, and discovered Sanctuary, and it's just there all the time blessing them. Other friends who have lost husbands and wives, and Sanctuary coming in and providing that comfort and strength. It's just so wonderful. So before I finish off for the day, I'm going to hand you over to the wonderful Elmo after 7 p.m. This is your last opportunity with me, but not your last opportunity, just with me while I'm on air till I come back tomorrow at 2 o'clock to give what you've got in your hand. And I don't know if you're like me, because you sort of hear something and you might be just in the middle of doing something like drying the dishes, or you're just pulling out to go and pick up some takeaways or something like that. I'll do it later. But, you know, like, it's quite helpful actually just to do it now. And sometimes listeners message me and go, I heard you, Lizzie. I pulled over on the side of the road and I actually gave via the Rema Media app, which is a great way to give. Your best gift now, I'm going to play a 60-second clock in a moment. And in that time, as we head into the news, why don't you give us a call, 0508 003 003. You can also give, as I mentioned, via the Rema Media app. But wait, there's more. YourSanctuary.nz, the website. Hey, before we do that, before I hit that 60-second clock, here's a little story from Lynn. She talks about what Sanctuary means to her.
1: There's all those little nuggets that come through the day. I really like those. It's all those amazing people and the interviews you do. That's inspiring. The music just lifts your heart. When you're old and tired, it just lifts you up.
0: That's Lynn speaking there and talking about the little nuggets that come through. And it's amazing, isn't it? You're listening to the radio station, you're like, oh, those lyrics were just what I needed to hear. Oh, that prayer, that was for me. Oh, that word for you today, gosh, that was such the encouragement I needed today. 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The 60-second clock, it's your opportunity to give your best gift. 0508 003 003. You are needed so people like Lynn can be encouraged, so people like Sandy and Ivan and yourself can be encouraged. 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
4: 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Kathy's hanging out with Tom during the day at the moment during the support drive, so I get to hang out with you at night. Hey, we have got so much going on. So many people sharing the love with Sanctuary, saying, hey, I'm really plugged in to what you're doing here. I want to be a part of it, making their donations. Thank you to everyone who is doing that. If you haven't done that yet, It's this hour, it's an all-in. We need everybody jumping on board with your best gifts, looking to raise a total of $1,000 over the course of the hour. So what part of that can you do? Maybe you can do $10. Maybe you can do $50. Maybe $100. Maybe you can commit to a regular amount. This hour, it's all about your best gift. What is your best gift? Have a think about that, have a pray about it, and then get in touch with your donation. The number to call, 0508 003 003. We still have operators standing by, or you can give online at yoursanctuary.nz. Let's get this hour underway with the afters. This is You Never Gave Up On Me on Sanctuary. I've been

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0: Holy Spirit here on Sanctuary. Thank you so much for tuning in for the Sanctuary Support Drive. Elmo with you this evening. So good to have you joining us. And it's been so good to hear the amazing stories from people over the course of the support drive so far. We're almost at the end of day two of a week of sharing with you the impact of this ministry, inviting you to be a part of it. And as people are a part of it, they're again sharing the impact, how Sanctuary has been an impact on them. And Sandy got in touch with a bit of a challenge about those people who are still thinking about whether or not to make a donation to the Sanctuary Support Drive. This is what Sandy had to say.
1: Well, I would say to them, if you've been contemplating it, just do it. I've been sitting here for the last couple of, listening for the last couple of days, but we've supported for a long time. And honestly, it's one of the best things that you can do. Because seriously, I cannot imagine getting up every day and not being able to turn on Sanctuary. It's just, I don't know, there's just a presence in the house with it, and it ministers to your spirit. The words from scripture encourage you. Just everything, if there's nothing that's not right, everything's just perfect. So please, please just donate, and we all get the pleasure of listening to such a wonderful radio station.
0: Great encouragement there from Sandy. If you're thinking about it, just do it. It's one of the best things you can do, she says. And what are we asking you to do? Well, this hour, we're asking you just to give your best gift, wanting to raise $1,000 throughout the course of this 7 p.m. hour. What part of that can you play? You know, 10 people giving $100 would get it done. One person doing $1,000 would get it done. Or maybe 100 people doing a $10 donation. It really doesn't matter of the amount. All we're asking this hour is, can you give your best gift? You can do that by calling our volunteers. They're standing by the phones on 0508 003 003. Or you can do it online at yoursanctuary.nz. 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It's Hillsong Worship on Sanctuary.

0: is Sanctuary Radio part of your morning routine? An opportunity to praise God through the worship music. For Beulah, Sanctuary brings a peaceful atmosphere to her home.
1: I listen to Sanctuary all the time. 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First thing I'll do is tell Alexa to please play Sanctuary Radio. And it's just so nice to hear, you know, not only about the things of the Lord, but also about your personal things, you know, like it's good to hear what somebody else is doing at their home at that time. 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
0: When Star became Sanctuary at the beginning of the year, Beulah made the switch, saying she now feels blessed by the music and prays for the ministry and its broadcast of the good news.
1: When I heard it was going to change to something else, I thought, oh my gosh, I'm going to really miss Southern Star. But then when Sanctuary now started and all these new praise and worship songs are so beautiful and so blessed, I really feel blessed with your new songs. And it's not only modern songs. There's some nice golden oldies that take us back to when we first met the Lord, you know, when it meant so much to us. I love what you guys are doing, and I pray that God will continue to bless you guys in what you are doing in spreading the gospel.
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0: The Cross, Anne Wilson with Chris Tomlin here on Sanctuary. It's New Zealand's worship station. Elmo in with you this evening for the Sanctuary Support Drive, encouraging you to give your best gift this hour. So good to see so many different amounts coming through. 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We want to say thank you to some people who have already done that.
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0: Yes, got to say a big thank you to an anonymous person in Lower Hutt. Thank you so much for your one-off donation. Eileen in the Waikano has come on board as a regular donor. Thank you. And also made a one-time gift as well. She's double-dipping. To that person in Nelson, I see you. 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Someone in Waikanae has got on board with a $50 donation. To Lee in Rangiora, thank you so much for your gift. And to another anonymous person in Lower Hutt who has given online. 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

Hey, this is Phil Wickham, and I want to remind you today that our God is an awesome God. He fills oceans and forms mountains. He speaks and stars burst into light. He commands the armies of heaven. He is so huge and transcendent and eternal, and yet he knows you and loves you and wants you so badly to be a part of his family. He sent his son on a rescue mission to save you. He is not just awesome in power and majesty. He is awesome in love. And may we turn and worship him in response for all that he has done, all that he is, and all that he has promised. Our God is an awesome God.

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0: It's Alyssa Smith and Community Music and Make Room here on Sanctuary. It is New Zealand's worship station. Elmo with you on your Tuesday night. And this hour, we are looking to raise $1,000 throughout the course of the hour with your best gift. What is the best donation you have to offer this evening? 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If you happen to be listening in the app this evening, there's a donate button there that will help you in the process as well. Hey, I heard this story yesterday when Summer was sharing about how they got a puppy and they wanted to put something on in the house for the puppy. So they stumbled across Sanctuary and were, you know, putting that on for the dog during the day. Then they were going through some stuff and decided to bring the radio and the puppy into the bedroom. And this is where Summer picks up the story.
1: So my husband and I were going through a bit of a difficult time. And we did move the radio into our room. The dog came with us too. but what it did was at nighttime when your mind is quite busy and you're thinking about things or you're worrying about things, it actually helped bring the presence of God into the room. So just really while we're sleeping, I can feel the Holy Spirit there, and I know even while I'm sleeping that, you know, he's there and that the Word of God and the worship that's there is going into my soul. Yeah, all night long I'll hear something and I know it's God. God's speaking to me during that time. So, yep, it's now a tradition that we have that on since we've had the puppy, and I do feel that the home feels more restful, and that, yeah, God's spirit is here.
0: 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Maybe it's $1,000 or more. We just need everyone to do their part. 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

0: Thankful, Hayley Jones here on Sanctuary, and we are so thankful to everyone who is getting on board with the Sanctuary Support Drive. What we're doing here this week isn't just about raising funds. It's so much more than a fundraiser. 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
10: 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Elmo with you, filling in for Kathy in the evenings this week while Kathy's hanging out with Tom during the daytime. Thank you so much to everyone who got on board last hour as we were chasing down $1,000 with everyone giving their best gift. A new challenge as we launch into the 8 o'clock hour. We have 30 minutes on this next challenge. In the next 30 minutes, we are looking for 5 people to give $100. That's 5 people at $100 before 8:30. Are you one of those people? Maybe you can divide it up over the year and give $10 a month. That would get you over that $100 mark over the course of the year. Looking for 5 people at $100. That challenge starts now. We have now less than 30 minutes to make it happen. Are you on board? 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
11: 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I want to sing like Silas, tearing down the prison walls. 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

0: Cody Carnes and Nothing Else here on Sanctuary. It's 10 past 8 on New Zealand's Worship Station. Elmo with you this evening for the Sanctuary Support Drive, inviting you to get on board with our current challenge. We are looking for 5 people to give at $100. That's a total of $500 raised by 8:30. Will you be a part of that? As I mentioned earlier, you can do it in smaller chunks if you'd prefer. You can do $10 a month. That would go over that $100 over the course of a year. And remember, multiples count too. If you want to take a couple of those spots and go, oh, I was thinking of giving $200, hey, we'll count you in for 2 of those. You can call through right now, 0508 003 003, or give online at yoursanctuary.nz. Loving hearing all of the stories throughout the Sanctuary Support Drive, people sharing their why it is that Sanctuary is important to them. Earlier today, we heard from Susan, who shared how Sanctuary was just such a great source of help for her and her husband. Her husband recently passed away, and it was something that he had on in those final days of his life. And Susan's found it really helpful for her late at night and first thing in the morning, now that she's there on her own and grieving the loss of her husband. Have a listen to what Susan had to say.
1: But last year I started listening to Sanctuary and absolutely love it. It goes on late at night when I go to bed, and it's there when I wake up. So it's been a great comfort over the last couple of weeks, well, last few months, when my husband has been really sick, and he passed away a few weeks ago. It was on pretty much constantly then, and it just filled the house with peace. It was lovely. Mm-hmm. But, I started giving to Sanctuary last year, $20 a month, and I continue to do that this year. So it's been a great source of help for me.
0: Yeah, you know, she talks about it being a great source of help, but really it's you are the source of help for people like Susan when they're walking in the valley. Your support of Sanctuary makes it possible for it to be there in those dark times, in those tough times when people are in loss and grieving. 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Here's Jeremy Camp. It is The Way.

0: 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Do you bookend your day with the praise and worship found on Sanctuary? Cynthia does, and finds it such a great way to start and finish the day.
1: 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It's such a great way to start my day and finish my day.
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It's Bethel Music with Jen Johnson and No One Like the Lord here on Sanctuary. It is New Zealand's worship station, 22 past 8, and we're in the middle of a challenge at the moment, looking for five people giving at $100 by 8:30. We have only got a couple more minutes till that challenge wraps up. In fact, we're going to do it in this one more song. So if you've been thinking about giving and you've been thinking in and around that $100 mark, you could be one of those five right now by calling 0508 003 003 to make your $100 donation, or you can do it online at yoursanctuary.nz. And hey, if that's not the amount that you've been thinking, maybe your amount is smaller, or maybe it's much, much bigger. We are looking for everyone to get involved throughout this week of the Sanctuary Support Drive, so don't let those numbers put you off. Whatever your gift is, we would love to hear from you right now.

0: United Pursuits and Let It Happen here on Sanctuary. It's New Zealand's worship station. Thank you to everyone who has got on board with this last challenge. Over the last half hour, we've been looking for five people giving at that $100 level. Thank you to everyone who got on board with that. We are going to launch into a new challenge in just a moment. Before we do, though, let's say thank you to some of the people who have got involved and made a donation today.
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0: We have got to say thank you to some people who have got on board today. 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John in Lower Hutt became a regular donor. Thanks, John. Someone in Whangarei joined the family and donated $275. Also, someone in Whanganui who made a donation. And thank you to David in Taumarunui for your generous gift. 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We appreciate them all. They all help us to continue on the track, to continue to be able to make Sanctuary available across the country, to make worship available, and helping us work towards getting Sanctuary in every single home in New Zealand through the Freeview TV platform, which is one thing that we are aiming to do. Hey, over the next 30 minutes, another challenge for you. We are looking for five people to step up right now with their best gift. Are you one of those five? Maybe you're someone who's been pondering it for a little bit this evening. Well, here is your opportunity. Make your best gift, whatever that is. Is it $10? Is it $100? Is it $1,000? Whatever your best gift is, you can make that donation now. 0508 003 003. I'm wicked.

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1: Together, we're lifting up worship that reminds us of his promises and his love.
0: Like this track from Micah Tyler. God.

God loves it when we remember. The Bible is full of examples of God putting things in place to bring our minds and our hearts back to the things that He has done. Whether it is a rainbow to remind us of His promises, a communion meal to help us reflect on His sacrifice, or an altar being built to cement God's victory after a battle, there are so many opportunities in Scripture for us to do this in remembrance of Him. My new song, God Did It, is my altar song. It's a benchmark that I pray that no matter what you are walking through today, we are reminded that He puts the breath in our lungs. He calls us His children. He raised us from the grave, and He alone deserves all the glory, the honor, and the praise. There is only one who calls us to take heart because He has overcome this world. It's God. God did it. God.

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0: It's Phil Wickham, House of the Lord here on Sanctuary. It's New Zealand's worship station. As we continue in this current challenge, looking for five people giving their best gift. What is your best? That's different for everyone. We're all in different places financially. Maybe for you, it's actually making a donation for the first time is the best. 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Frank got in touch and he loves the opportunity to sow into the ministry of Sanctuary.
1: I was aware of Radio Remo. I was not aware that there was Sanctuary on air, and like I say, when I found it, it's what I tune into now. With this drive that you're having, with the ability to sow into something like that, I love being able to do that. We're blessed to be a blessing here on this trip, and so it's great to be able to contribute and like I say, see the Kingdom of God extended through that format.
0: If, like Frank, you are someone who just loves the opportunity to be involved, here is your invitation. 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Here's the lads.

this is Luke Weston, CEO of Rema Media. Sanctuary is something special, a place of worship without borders, a refuge in the middle of a noisy world. Every day, people are tuning into Sanctuary to be reminded of who God is and to find peace in His presence. But Sanctuary doesn't exist on its own. 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Right now, during our Sanctuary support drive, we're inviting you to be part of that story. 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

0: right across New Zealand, up and down the country, streaming all over the world at yoursanctuary.nz. This is New Zealand's worship station. It's Sanctuary, and you're tuned in for Sanctuary's support drive. Now, this is more than just a fundraiser. It's your chance to be a part of what God is doing through this ministry. What we're inviting everyone to do is to do their part and give their best gift. Now, for some people, that might be $5. For others, it'll be $50 or $100. And for others, it's much more. Now, this week, to meet the current need, we're looking for 200 people who can give a leadership gift of $1,000 or more. And you might say, well, why is that a leadership gift? Well, the funny thing is, when we see people being generous and giving those larger amounts, it tends to inspire others to get on board too. Now, we know $1,000 is not within everyone's reach, but if that is within your reach, if that's something that you have the capacity to give and you want to be one of the 200, then we would love to hear from you right now. 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They are standing by on 0508 003 003.
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11: Hello friends, thank you so much for tuning in to the Sanctuary Support Drive. Elmo with you this evening in for Kathy, who's hanging out with Tom throughout the daytime shift at the moment. 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Yet another challenge to launch into as we start the 9 o'clock hour. We're calling it the 9 in 9 challenge, looking for 9 people to get on board with their donation this hour. The 9 in 9 challenge. Now, you might think, oh, 9, that's so easy. Lee and Nerida would have 9 people in like 2 seconds flat. And to be honest, at that time of the day, there's a lot more people listening. 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

0: Elevation Worship and Same God here on Sanctuary. It's 11 past 9 with Almo. We are looking for 9 in the 9 o'clock hour. That's 9 people with their best gift throughout this 9 o'clock hour. Are you the next one to make a donation? And if you're wondering why, what is it about this station that makes it worth giving to? Well, don't listen to what I've got to say. Listen to what Cynthia has got to say. This is what she shared with us yesterday.
1: I just love it. I'm a worshipper and I love songs and singing, and it just sort of, you know, calms you. And yeah, just love all the announcers and the prayer and the communion they have and podcasts that Lizzie does. So it's just a wonderful tool.
0: I love how Cynthia says it's a wonderful tool. It's a tool that can be used for ourselves, a tool that can help us grow in our own faith and our walk with the Lord, help us draw closer to Him in worship. But it's also a tool that can do all those things in other people's lives. And what we're, I guess, offering you the opportunity to do is to have an impact on other people all around New Zealand with your donation tonight. 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Is Matt Redman, I will offer up my life on Sanctuary.

0: In these times, it's more important than ever to feel a sense of connection, a sense that you're not alone. Bridget says she loves that she can join in with others and sing along with the great praise music on Sanctuary.
1: There, anytime, 24/7, and if I'm frazzled, empty, discouraged, or I'm full of energy and I just want to worship, not alone, it's there, and I can put it on, and I can refocus, or I can join in with others singing along. I'm sure I'm not the only one that sings along. And Thursdays on communion, that's really important to me. I really feel that we're joining together little dots of people all over the nation, and that we're proclaiming Christ in that communion, and we're just pausing to, you know, raise up thanks and appreciation for what he's done.
0: Have you ever felt that a message in a song or through the chat on radio feels like God speaking to you directly? For Bridget, she heard a verse on Sanctuary that spoke to her about the restoration of a very important relationship.
1: Something just jumps out and smacks me in the heart. The best one I had was from the scripture. It said that the Lord will restore the years that the locust has eaten. And with a very difficult past, my precious daughter and I, we've had to really work through some stuff, and it has robbed us of some years. And I just know those years that the Lord has spoken, and he said he will restore. Our relationship is being restored.
0: Sanctuary creates space for worship, where Kiwis like Bridget can draw near to God, even in the quiet moments. 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

0: Aro and Te Karanga here on Sanctuary New Zealand's Worship Station. It's 26 past nine with Elmo. We are looking for nine in the nine. That's nine people in the 9 o'clock hour to make a donation towards the Sanctuary Support Drive. There is still room for you to be involved by making your donation right now. 0508 003 003. 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Let's go say thank you to some of the people who have already done that today.
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0: Like this track from Phil Wickham.

A few years back, I found myself in a tough situation, asking God what it looked like for me to follow His way through it, and He responded by giving me a poem. I wrote down the words so fast, I barely knew what I was writing, so I had to read it back, and it said, "If you curse me, I will bless you. If you hurt me, I'll forgive. If you hate me, I will love you. I choose the Jesus way." And you guys, as I read that poem back, tears flooded my eyes because I realized how amazing this Jesus is that we follow. But I also realized how far from Him I was, and I was pleading with God, "Make me more like You. I want to follow Your way." And this poem became a prayer that I would pray often. I never thought it was going to be a song until we were recording this record, and I felt like God was saying, "Okay, it's not for you anymore. It's for whoever's going to pick up this record and listen to this song, to also give them an anthem to say, I choose the Jesus way, even though it's hard. I choose the Jesus way, even though it's difficult to surrender sometimes and to go that narrow road. This has got to be an anthem for people." And so I wrote the rest of the song, and I'm so, so proud of it. I'm so thankful for it. It has changed my heart and my life as I've carried it in my life, and I pray that we do the same for others.

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0: Thank you, Jesus, for the blood. Charity Gale here on Sanctuary. It is New Zealand's worship station, and it's the Sanctuary Support Drive at the moment. 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We heard from Sandy earlier today telling us about what Sanctuary means to her.
1: Just a beautiful sense of the Lord's presence in the house. 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
0: I mean, the singing along's a bonus, but all those other things sound pretty amazing, don't they? 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

0: It's Taryn Wells and Breathe On It here on Sanctuary. It is New Zealand's worship station. It's 12 minutes away from 10. We've still got a few more minutes for you to get on board with the 9 in the 9. 9 people donating in the 9 o'clock hour. 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
11: 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So many people have been stepping up and playing their part, and this hour we're inviting you to do the same. It's getting a little later at night. More people are starting to drift off to sleep. There are less people listening to the radio. So the targets become just a little lower. $500 this hour is what we're looking to raise. What part of that can you play? I know a lot of people have been finding $100 is a good level. So if we had 5 people doing that, that target would be met. Not everyone's in a position to give $100. Maybe you can give $50. You and 9 others doing that would get the target taken care of. Or maybe you're someone who could actually meet that $500 need in one fell swoop. Whatever your best gift is, we would love to hear from you this hour as we work towards $500 raised over the next little while. 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

0: Hillsong Worship with our very own Brooke Lidgetwood, and what a beautiful name. It's just coming up to 10 past 10 on the Sanctuary Support Drive. Almo with you this evening, encouraging you to get on board with your donation. 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And if you're listening on the Rhema Media app, you'll notice that there is a button there now where you can donate right from where you're listening from. So encourage you to tap that. That'll take you to where you need to go to make your donation as well. We heard from Joseph earlier today, who was sharing about what he loves about Sanctuary.
1: I enjoy the worship music. It's uplifting. Also, the scripture readings and things like that, and talking about how to walk with God. So I like all that sort of thing. And, yeah, it helps me with my walk with God as well.
0: I love hearing that. You know, you hear people say, oh, I like the music, the presenters are fun, they're nice. But when you get a comment like, it helps me with my walk with the Lord, you know, can you put a dollar value on that? 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
1: 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I've lost four people, my family, just in the last 6 months. 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

0: Brian and Jen Johnson, it's God of Revival here on Sanctuary, and wouldn't that be an awesome thing to see in New Zealand? Revival breaking out, and we kind of are seeing a bit of a quiet revival, aren't we? I know in my church there seems to be a lot more kind of 20-something males turning up in the congregation, which is so exciting to see. People who may not have grown up in the church and may not even have any kind of understanding of the gospel, hearing about it for the first time and going, actually, there's a lot of sense to this. But imagine what the country would look like as that begins to spread. 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
0: 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Someone in Katikati in the Bay of Plenty made a donation. 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Jackie and Taupo, thank you so much. 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
0: Like this track from Megan Woods. The truth.

0: For my entire life, I always struggled with self-worth and believing that I was actually worthy of love. It felt like no matter where I turned, I never felt good enough. I always struggled believing the lies of the enemy, but one day I decided that I no longer wanted those voices to rule my life. I remember the day I wrote the song. I wanted to write about my identity in Christ, and I wanted to write a song that was a reminder for you and for me of the truth, that you are a child of God and that you are so deeply loved by Him. And the truth is, no matter where you're at, no matter what you've been through or what you've done, Jesus loves you and He wants a relationship with you.
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0: It's Phillip's Craig and Dean. Here I am to worship on Sanctuary, New Zealand's worship station. It's 27 to 11. Elmo with you on a beautiful Tuesday night where people are being so generous and showing their support to their favourite Christian radio station, which of course is Sanctuary. 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
1: So uplifting and, you know, even doing my chores around the place, you know, to turn on the radio and just to have our focus put back onto Jesus and why we're here. 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
0: Mm. That's so good. I love how she talks about how it you know, points your eyes to Jesus, because there are so many things in this world that are trying to take our focus away from those things of eternal significance, aren't there? 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Look up. 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

0: Heirloom, all hail the power of Jesus' name. This is Sanctuary, New Zealand's worship station, and you've tuned in for the Sanctuary Support Drive, an opportunity for you to keep the worship music playing out across New Zealand. And you may have heard that we have some changes coming up on Sanctuary. 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
8: Well, we are heading into the final hour of day two of the Sanctuary Support Drive. 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One more hour that we get to spend together, and we're looking for those who perhaps have the radio on at this time of night every night. 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

0: What a God indeed. It's Indiana Bible College here on Sanctuary, New Zealand's worship station. It's just coming up to 11 after 11. Elmo with you, filling in for Kathy, who's been spending the day on the radio with Tom Francis throughout the day. If you're missing hearing the dulcet tones of Kathy Jenke, then make sure you tune in during the day tomorrow with Tom, and you'll hear the two of them having far too much fun for that time of day. I have the privilege of spending the evenings with you this week during the Sanctuary support drive, and I'm absolutely loving hearing the feedback from so many people about what they love about Sanctuary.
1: I just love it. I'm a worshipper and I love songs and singing, and it just sort of, you know, calms you. And yeah, just love all the announcers and the prayer and the communion they have and podcasts that Lizzie does. So it's just a wonderful tool.
0: It is a wonderful tool. I love how she says, I'm a worshipper. It's like, isn't that a great heart to have? And if you're a worshipper too, then what a great place to invest your money to make sure that this worship is freely available throughout New Zealand and around the world, thanks to, you know, the joys of online streaming means that people are listening all over the world to what we're doing here in little old New Zealand. And you can be a part of that with your donation right now at yoursanctuary.nz.

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1: When has a song felt like a special message from God? For Diane, it was a Lauren Daigle song she heard on Sanctuary after hearing bad news from her doctor.
2: Once I was going to go to the doctor and have something dealt with, and I thought, oh my goodness, there was a lump, and I really had to place it in God's hands. And as I was driving off, and I had it on, and Lauren Daigle's song, Everything's Gonna Be Okay.
3: Aww.
2: Everything's gonna be all right.
3: Mm.
2: And I knew that God was speaking to me through that song.
1: It's in those unexpected and often difficult moments that it's good to get a little help, to remind ourselves that we're not alone and God cares for us.
2: At one stage years ago, I felt I needed to come up to the expectations of other people. And I thought, no, that's not right. And I thought, no, God can deal with me. And just listening to the encouragement from you folks and listening to the music and that and scripture, and God cares wherever you're at.
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0: 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It's Rend Collective here on the Sanctuary Support Drive with Elmo. It's 26 past 11. And not only do we have amazing Christian radio and television coming out of this building, the likes of this station, Sanctuary, we've got Rema across the hall, Life FM next door, we've got Shine TV broadcasting as well, but also the devotionals that touch so many lives. 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
2: Sharing is caring. Ah, the sound of our childhood. The three sing-song words said to us after we refused to let the grubby kids in the playground take our Play-Doh. As irritating as it might be to hear those words chime in our mind, it's a lesson we should have learned by now. For most of us, sharing is something that we'll be trying to perfect for the rest of our lives. But that's okay. The Bible offers help for sharing. The book of Acts follows the disciples after Jesus returned to heaven. It shows how they lived and shared among each other. And it's a mirror image of the same message we heard when we were toddlers. With nothing to fear but the prospect of someone asking why there's so little red Play-Doh left. And whether it has anything to do with the red bits between our teeth. Luke wrote, all the believers were one in heart and mind. No one claimed that any of their possessions was their own, but they shared everything they had. That's in Acts 4:32. They considered nothing they owned as their own, singular, but as their, plural, as a group. So there was no one without support. Imagine if we could start thinking just a teensy little bit like the early Christians. What difference could we make in other people's lives? So what now? A challenge. Give away something of meaning to you, to someone who you know will genuinely benefit from it.
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It's a song to remind us who we serve. We serve a God who has all power. He knows the end from the beginning. He's your shepherd. He's your provider. He's a father to the fatherless. He's a mother to the motherless. And when you're reminded of who he is in your life, you can't help but give him praise. And so it's a shout out to our King and our Savior. And I pray that it will encourage you.

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0: One Sonic Society and Great Are You, Lord. It's Sanctuary New Zealand's worship station. Elmo with you on your Tuesday night into the last 30 minutes of day two of the Sanctuary support drive. And I'm loving hearing from so many people who see benefit in the ministry of Sanctuary. And Ivan in Hamilton said it's a benefit, so we should be supporting it.
1: Well, I think that if people are getting benefit from it, it's something worthwhile supporting. And it's not difficult to contact and to give in whatever ways they give.
0: It's a great encouragement from Ivan. 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The phones are now closed for the evening. They'll be open up again at 6 a.m. tomorrow. 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I stand

Luke Weston here, CEO of Rema Media, and I want to take a moment to thank you for being part of this incredible ministry. 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

0: need. It's Maverick City Music with Dante Bow and Graham and All That I Need. Elmo with you, wrapping up my time for day two of the Sanctuary Support Drive. Gary will be with you after midnight throughout the wee small hours. Encourage you to continue spending time with him. 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
0: Like this track from Charity Gale.

0: I believe was written in this very room with some of our dearest friends in the world, my husband and myself.
1: And I just remember Charity was saying all week long, she's like, I just want to write a song of faith, a declaration of just who Jesus is and our faith in that. And Melanie Slay is sitting there and Caden picks up his acoustic and she's like, what about something like this? And just like word for word sings the entire chorus down. Yeah. And we all just kind of stopped and we were like, let's write that song. The gates of hell will not prevail against the body of Christ to the day that he returns.
0: Yeah, we wanted to sing a song declaring exactly what we believe and who we believe in.

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That is Carrie Job and the Revelation song. And if you wanted to find out more about that song, what it's all about, read Revelations chapter 4 and 5. There are sort of three main focuses of that song, though. One, that Jesus is worthy of worship. Two, that God's holiness and majesty is a big deal. And third, there's wonder at the name of Jesus. But if you read Revelation 4 and 5, that song will perhaps become even more impactful for you. Morning, I'm Gary. Welcome along. It's just on 10 past midnight. Sometime

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0: Through the ages, people have worshipped God through music. In Psalm 100, it says, "To worship the Lord with gladness, come before him with joyful songs." For Adrian, he finds that worship music provides solace for his soul.
1: I'm a farmer by trade, love singing. Really, for me, for my solace, for my soul, I love to worship.
0: Sanctuary is a place where you can worship God through song, pray together, and hear scripture. Adrian encourages men in particular to pray for the station.
1: My heart breathes prayer, and men, if you can't give, pray. You know, gotta pray.
2: Yeah.
1: Because our God never lets you down. Never, ever lets you down. It's the King of Kings and the Lord of Lords. And when you give with a happy and cheerful heart, he will honor you. If it's 50 cents, if it's $20,000. But if you can't do that, pray.
0: We thank God for those who faithfully pray for Sanctuary and for our generous supporters. 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

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We're sort of going digital. It seems to be the way of the world. And I know that's not to everybody's liking. It's just a wee bit tricky. Well, we've listened to AM radio for as long as we've been alive, really, when you come to think about it. And it's a bit of a big deal. But thank you for standing with us. Thank you for understanding. And thank you for being a financial supporter of the station. And if you've been listening over the last couple of days and think, oh, yeah, I must get round to doing that, you can do it now. Go to yoursanctuary.nz. That's yoursanctuary.nz.

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0: Micah Tyler and I See Grace, 25 to 1. Now, my brother goes to the Presbyterian Church in Cromwell, and he was telling me the other day that grace was the subject of the sermon last Sunday, and he reckoned it was one of the best sermons he'd ever heard. So if you're at the Presby Church at Cromwell last Sunday, you'll know what I'm on about. Just after 25 to 1, well, we see grace, that's the name of the song, but we hear about grace and all the wonderful things about the radio station because of your calls. Thank you.
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Now, you listen to that and you think that is a new song, maybe even a new hymn. But no, no, no. That song was actually written, if I've done my maths correctly, 161 years ago. It was written back in 1865. Alvina Hall wrote the words and John Grape wrote the tune. It was first published about 1868, so it has been around a while, but that version by Worship Circle sort of like turns it into a 2026 sort of a sound. I like Fernando Ortega's version of it as well, and Grant's also sung it. A beautiful old hymn. Oh, you've got to love the old hymns. Right here? Do I hear an amen? Do I see a hand? Yeah, thank you. I see your hand.

0: Trust can be affiliated with pain. We trust in God to sort out our situation, but we hope that He'll make the decision that we want Him to make. We still have an attachment to it. Hope in God, on the other hand, is affiliated with eternal joy and peace. Hope in God is about letting go of the desire for the decision at hand and placing your hope entirely in Christ for who He is. This will bring ultimate joy and comfort, as well as a grace that will sustain you through the difficult periods of life. So in every situation, we should choose to place both our trust and hope in God. And by doing this, we'll be blessed despite the outcome.
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2: Come, Jesus, come. We've been waiting so long.
3: Come, Jesus, come is powerful, it's captivating, it ministers to every single person. Because we all long for love. And this song is a cry to the one and only true living God. It's a cry for Jesus to return back, as we know He will do real soon, but also to come into our hearts, allow us to lay down our hurt and our pain and embrace the love of God. Come, Jesus, come.
2: Come.

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Good morning, just after 1 o'clock, 10 past, in fact, Sanctuary on a Wednesday morning. Quite a lot happening around New Zealand, although the weather is pretty good around the Wellington area. The waves and the size of the waves, a little bit problematic. A number of people had to be evacuated from their homes in the last 24 hours or so, and there's still a few hours to go before all that sort of hopefully comes to an end. But what were they saying? 10-metre swells, and trying to figure out how tall 10 metres or how large 10 metres might be. I'm 2 metres tall, so it's 5 of me, and I'm just over 6.5 foot tall. So those waves are starting to get up there a wee bit. I can't.

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1: How many different ways do you listen to Sanctuary? 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
2: Oh, yeah, I have the radio going, and when I'm doing the paperwork on the computer and in my vehicle when I'm travelling, and my portable radio when I'm on the job site. Oh. It's just like God and me together going through the day, and it just makes the day go along very nicely.
1: The music of Sanctuary helps to not only connect people to the message of the gospel, but can also bring a feeling of calm. Kevin feels Sanctuary not only changes the atmosphere, but also his spiritual mindset.
2: Absolutely. There's so many people worried about so many things these days and stressing out, and I managed to stay calm and smile, and it's life's better for having it on. The music has a big influence on people, what goes into your ears and stuff, and it can change your moods and things, and to stay in that spiritual mindset during the day, just really wonderful. So just my God connection's just that much stronger for it.
1: Sanctuary is bringing a message of hope and a feeling of connection to people across New Zealand. 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

To be able to sing that and mean it is something else, eh? Stephen Curtis Chapman and the song Hallelujah, You Are Good. Good morning, it's 25 past one.

0: singing songs to God as an expression of worship is a wonderful thing to do. It's particularly powerful, I think, when groups of believers get together to sing passionately and with one voice and with one soul and with one mind their love songs to God, expressing God's worth, praise and thankfulness through music. But we do need to bring things back into perspective. Let's just remind ourselves that in all the recorded words of Jesus, through Matthew, Mark, Luke and John, he never once asks us to get together and sing about his love. Instead, in many different ways and over again, he asks us to be his love. He asks us to be his love to one another, to our neighbors, to our enemies, and to the least of these, to the ends of the earth. I'm Grant Norsworthy with Word and Song.
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0: Toby Mac and Faithfully. And thank you to those of you who over the last years have faithfully given to Sanctuary to help us stay on air. 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And we've been doing it for over 25 years now. 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So thank you if you have given over the last couple of days. And thank you if you've also left a comment. 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

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You are needed.

the wonderful Susan Boyle and Make Me a Channel of Your Peace. Now, I don't know if you've done this or not, but I've done it a number of times over the last few years. I've gone to YouTube and in a little search engine bit, I've put Susan Boyle audition. And then you see the very, very first time that she was on TV. And you see the looks on the faces of the judges when she comes onto the stage. And they, you can see that they think this isn't going to be good. But then she starts to sing. And it's just one of those little sort of clips that you see. And I don't know what it is. It just makes me feel good. So if you've not done it or haven't done it for a while, go to YouTube and in the search engine, Susan Boyle TV audition. And then be ready to smile.

0: heart. You can have every part of me.
1: My middle boy was nicknamed the Hurricane when he was a preschooler. One memory I have of him at this stage that's forever burned in my heart is of him heading outside to play one day when he leaned back in from the doorway and earnestly asked, "What time do you want me home, Mum?" I giggled out loud at this because, well, here's the thing. One, he was three and not allowed to venture past a spot he knew was his boundary. Two, he couldn't tell the time yet. And three, his days of playing outside of my sight were years away. At that time in his life, our little Hurricane had to be content to stay close. But as he's gotten older, I've had to learn to trust him and to extend those boundaries. Learning to

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0: Like this track from Seth Schlieter. And you

This song was really written for anybody out there who needs some encouragement, anyone going through a difficulty, a trial, a struggle, and just needs a reminder of God's faithfulness. I love in the Psalms where David says, "I was young and now I'm old, but never once in all that time have I ever seen the righteous forsaken." It's such a good reminder that we have a God who takes care of us, that in the big things and the small things, in every single detail, He is faithful, He is consistent, He shows up, He never abandons us. And so I pray that this song will be a reminder to you of that, of a God who is for us, a God who has never let us down, and He won't start now.

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Elevation Worship and I Know a Name, just after 10 past two. Now, I read something that made me smile anyway. It's headed up, "That's Not My Job." I thought I'd read it to you. Now, this is a story about four people named Everybody, Somebody, Anybody and Nobody. You may have actually heard it before. It's pretty good, though. There was an important job to be done and everybody was sure that somebody would do it. Anybody could have done it, but nobody did. Somebody got angry about that because it was everybody's job. Everybody thought that anybody could do it, but nobody realised that everybody wouldn't do it. It ended up that everybody blamed somebody when nobody did what anybody could have done. It's just so clever, isn't it? So clever.

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1: Good morning, just after 2:15. Yes, I can read it again. It was headed up, "That's not my job." This is a story about four people named Everybody, Somebody, Anybody and Nobody. There was an important job to be done and everybody was sure that somebody would do it. Anybody could have done it, but nobody did. Somebody got angry about that because it was everybody's job. Everybody thought that anybody could do it, but nobody realised that everybody wouldn't do it. So it ended up that everybody blamed somebody when nobody did what anybody could have done. I wonder who sort of dreamt that up. It's so clever.

0: 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An opportunity to praise God through the worship music. For Beulah, Sanctuary brings a peaceful atmosphere to her home.
1: 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First thing I'll do is tell Alexa to please play Sanctuary Radio. And it's just so nice to hear, you know, not only about the things of the Lord, but also about your personal things, you know, like it's good to hear what somebody else is doing at their home at that time. And it's a lovely station to listen to.
0: When Star became Sanctuary at the beginning of the year, Beulah made the switch, saying she now feels blessed by the music and prays for the ministry and its broadcast of the good news.
1: When I heard it was going to change to something else, I thought, oh my gosh, I'm going to really miss Southern Star. But then when Sanctuary now started and all these new praise and worship songs are so beautiful and so blessed, I really feel blessed with your new songs. And it's not only modern songs. There's some nice golden oldies that take us back to when we first met the Lord, you know, when it meant so much to us. I love what you guys are doing. And I pray that God will continue to bless you guys in what you are doing in spreading the gospel.
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Third day and you are so good to me. It is 25 past two. You know the anybody, nobody, somebody thing? Well, there's another one floating around that you may have heard growing up. 1-1 was a racehorse. 2-2 was 1-2. 1-1-1-1 race and 2-2-1-1-2. That's also quite clever, isn't it?

0: The foundation for success is not what you've achieved or acquired. It is in who you are at the core of your being. Do you define yourself as a success or as a failure? One of the greatest mistakes you can make in life is to use your circumstances or past performances to assess who you are. That is not who you are. That is what you've done. You are not what other people have said you are. You are who God says you are. Genesis 1:27 says, "So God created man in his own image." Listen, you have the nature of God. I want you to walk upright every day with confidence. Walk tall. You are not just any other person walking on the street. Whatever knocks others down should not knock you down. You are unique and you have the nature of God right inside of you. This is Joshua Singh, and you can find out more information about me on joshuasingh.com.
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1: Well, I discovered Sanctuary by accident about 3 or 4 months ago. 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And often I just have a playlist, you know, off Spotify, which is great. But sometimes, you know, they get a little bit repetitive, and I don't know how. For some reason, I switched over and found Sanctuary, and it's I just love it. Just means that I can, you know, every time I'm driving somewhere, it's on. And love the music, love the format, and I love the fact that, you know, it's a way, you know, for the kingdom of God to be extended, and I'm all up for that.
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Yeah.

I would imagine over the last few years we've seen some beautiful images, videos from the sea and ships happily sailing across it and yachts doing that thing. But it's something else when you see heavy waves. And over the last 24 hours or so, some pretty spectacular waves have been hitting Wellington's south coast. And if you've not seen them yet, because you don't live there, and for that you could be grateful, go to Stuff and have a wee bit of a look. It's pretty impressive.

0: Psalm 127, verse 1 says, "Unless the Lord builds a house, its builders labour in vain. Unless the Lord watches over the city, the watchmen stand guard in vain." Some real good advice here for us building in life. But let's make sure we keep God in the centre of what we're building, lest at the end of our building we find out that we've wasted our time. Let's face it, today we're all building different things, careers, families, ministries, to name a few. How do we keep God in the centre? Include him in all you're doing. Consult him concerning what you're building. Seek his wisdom and input. As you do, you'll be amazed at the time you save and the dishes you avoid. God wants you to succeed and prosper, but he also wants to be involved in all the things that you build. The good news is, when we acknowledge him in all of our ways, then what we build remains strong and indeed remains. Let God always be the architect and business partner to every blueprint in your heart. You'll be so glad you did.
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0: It is 4 p.m. It is time to make the choice. 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
1: But both are so delicious.
0: Chop and Wok's after 4 p.m. special with a two-choice combo on rice or noodles for only $8. 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
2: Hey, this is Bart from Mercy Me. This is a song that Walker Hayes sent the chorus to me, and I fell in love with it. It's this letter to death itself saying that we're not afraid of you and this is not the end. And it became a big deal for me because my father-in-law passed away a few weeks later after hearing the song, and it just seemed perfect. The idea of an upbeat song with this subject matter was a big deal to me because it represents who my father-in-law was. And this is the guy that a few weeks before he died, he went and got his suit pressed for the funeral, knowing it was coming. And he told the dry cleaner that he was getting ready for a wedding banquet. And so I know this is the kind of song that he would be dancing to in heaven. And so it's perfect timing, and I hope it means a lot to you the way it does us.
3: You ain't nothing but a stone that my Savior rolled away. Set you straight and set me free. Oh, death, you are dead to me.
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Gateway Worship, and who else? Good morning, it is at 10 past 3. Thank you for listening to Sanctuary so early on a Wednesday morning. If you are working the midnight to dawn shift, I hope you're enjoying the praise and worship that we've got for you. And if you're still awake because you've not been to bed yet, it is 10 past 3, so you might want to think about doing that soon.

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0: Is sanctuary part of your daily commute? Do you bookend your day with the praise and worship found on sanctuary? Cynthia does, and finds it such a great way to start and finish the day.
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1: I just love the music, and it really touches my soul in many different ways. It is so encouraging, and it just resonates with me on just different ways that I feel on different days. 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

Now, that is such a beautiful old hymn, and that is such a haunting version of it. Like, it's only a few years old, although the original hymn goes back many, many years, but Plum's version of God Will Take Care of You. Kind of nice. Did you like it?

0: During the months of lockdown, I enjoyed doing jigsaws. Not just ordinary jigsaws, but WasJigs. The picture on the front of the box is only a clue to what the end product will look like. I love the challenge. It's a mystery, a surprise when it's completed. It takes time. I can't do it in a hurry. I place the pieces in one at a time. And there are 1,000 of them. Our lives are a bit like that. God works at us one day at a time. He's not in a hurry, and we're not a copy of a picture on a box, but individually crafted by Him. Sometimes the puzzle gets tedious, but each piece is important and fits perfectly with another. Maybe your life feels tedious, but God is putting the pieces together perfectly to make something unique, and that something is you. Don't give up. He makes all things beautiful in His time. Mahana ki tō tātou atua e tēnei rā. Remember God today. I'm Alison Shaw.
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0: Wednesday morning sanctuary, 25 to 4, and day 3 of our appeal sort of gets underway officially in a couple of hours at 6 o'clock. But if you are listening at the moment and thought, yeah, I'm going to donate a few dollars to keep Sanctuary on air, you can do it by going to yoursanctuary.nz, yoursanctuary.nz.
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This is Luke Weston, CEO of Rema Media. Sanctuary is something special, a place of worship without borders, a refuge in the middle of a noisy world. Every day, people are tuning into Sanctuary to be reminded of who God is and to find peace in His presence. But Sanctuary doesn't exist on its own. It's a community of people who believe in creating that space together. Right now, during our Sanctuary support drive, we're inviting you to be part of that story. We're aiming to raise $400,000 this week to help carry this ministry forward into its next season. 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

Natalie Grant turned to the greatness of our God. It is 10 to 4. Sometimes people say things that they make you smile. There was a guy in the newspaper over the last couple of days talking about an event that had happened and someone in his life, and he described that person as being as silly as a wet chook. Haven't heard that for years. As silly as a wet chook. There's a word picture.

0: Have you ever come to lights just as they were turning red and been tempted to go through? We do so at our own risk. God has red lights. My husband and I encountered one when our plans to build a second house on our orchard were rejected. Since getting permission 8 years earlier, the law had changed. Now properties our size were only permitted one house. You've taken too long to build, the council informed us. We were shocked. But it made us stop. What were we doing? My husband's retirement was drawing near. We would hardly be in our new house. Then it would be sold along with the orchard. The council's rejection, we recognized, was God's red light. The next time you face resistance, don't assume it's coming from Satan. Stop and consider. It may be a red light from God. I'm June Dooney, and you can contact me on junedooney.com.
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2: God, I'm still counting my blessings.
3: This song was written with a couple friends, and we were in a room talking about life and kind of got to the point where we realized that we were living in the answer to prayers that we had prayed years ago. That years ago we had prayed to be in these places and to have these things happen and for our families to know the Lord in this way. And we were realizing, like, wow, like, this is actually happening in my life, and this is so cool. And it's so easy to move on to the next big thing, the next dream, the next goal. And all those are amazing things. But actually just to pause for a moment and take a second and just thank the Lord for the blessings in our lives, that when we actually think about it for a second, we realize how many we have. There is actually so many amazing things that God has done in our lives and so many reasons to give thanks. And so we wanted to write a song about that to encourage the body of Christ to always give gratitude, give thanksgiving, give praise to God for all the blessings that He has poured into our lives.
2: God, I'm still counting my blessings.
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Passion with Christian Stanfill and glorious day. Well, hopefully it will be a good day today. Still a bit of weather as far as the sea is concerned anyway around the Wellington area. But for most of New Zealand, the forecast is pretty good. But if you're just waking up, as well as your devotional time, your prayer time, there are some questions that you might want to just ask yourself. What am I grateful for? Where am I doing okay? What do I have to let go of? And if I could have my perfect day ahead, what does that look like? And at the end of the day, have I said everything that needs to be said? And out of that list of things, I think the last one's pretty important. Have I said everything that needs to be said?

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0: In these times, it's more important than ever to feel a sense of connection, a sense that you're not alone. Bridget says she loves that she can join in with others and sing along with the great praise music on Sanctuary.
1: There, anytime, 24/7, and if I'm frazzled, empty, discouraged, or I'm full of energy and I just want to worship, not alone, it's there, and I can put it on, and I can refocus, or I can join in with others singing along. I'm sure I'm not the only one that sings along. And Thursdays on communion, that's really important to me. I really feel that we're joining together little dots of people all over the nation, and that we're proclaiming Christ in that communion, and we're just pausing to, you know, raise up thanks and appreciation for what he's done.
0: Have you ever felt that a message in a song or through the chat on radio feels like God speaking to you directly? For Bridget, she heard a verse on Sanctuary that spoke to her about the restoration of a very important relationship.
1: Something just jumps out and smacks me in the heart. The best one I had was from the scripture. It said that the Lord will restore the years that the locust has eaten. And with a very difficult past, my precious daughter and I, we've had to really work through some stuff, and it has robbed us of some years. And I just know those years that the Lord has spoken, and he said he will restore. Our relationship is being restored.
0: Sanctuary creates space for worship, where Kiwis like Bridget can draw near to God, even in the quiet moments. You are needed now to help keep that space open for more people across New Zealand. Donate at yoursanctuary.nz.

0: Hi, I'm Kane Adams. Romans 8 verse 28. And we know that all things work together for good for those who love God, to those who are called according to His purpose. All of us go through seasons in life, whether good or bad. When we pour our love on God and align ourselves to His purpose, we can know that the end result will always be good. Simply put, there is no plan B with God. He is sovereign and faithful enough to take hold of every season in our lives, every mistake and every blessing, and interweave them together to bring about ultimate goodness in our lives. So whether or not you're currently going through a season of joy or a season of anguish, know and trust in God that He will bring ultimate good to whatever situation you're experiencing.
1: It's your sanctuary.
2: Your sanctuary.

sanctuary reaches hearts beyond walls. 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

0: I don't know if you've been listening throughout the day over the last couple of days, but we are in appeal mode as we look to raise the funds needed to keep the radio station on air. And this year for Sanctuary in particular, it's a little bit tricky. And there are some stormy days ahead as we move off the AM frequency and become 100% digital. And I know that's problematic for some people. There are those of us that have had an AM radio, a little tranny beside the bed for like for years and years, and it is going to be a little bit difficult to change. But change we must. 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The other thing you can do is you can listen via our website, yoursanctuary.nz. 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
1: 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Also, the scripture readings and things like that, and talking about how to walk with God. So I like all that sort of thing, and yeah, it helps me with my walk with God as well.
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0: Like this track from Phil Wickham.

Hey, this is Phil Wickham, and I want to remind you today that our God is an awesome God. He fills oceans and forms mountains. He speaks and stars burst into light. He commands the armies of heaven. He is so huge and transcendent and eternal, and yet he knows you and loves you and wants you so badly to be a part of his family. He sent his son on a rescue mission to save you. He is not just awesome in power and majesty. He is awesome in love. And may we turn and worship him in response for all that he has done, all that he is, and all that he has promised. Our God is an awesome God.

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Bill Wickham and Living Hope, just on 10 past five. Now, Spurgeon was around a few years ago, and he was like a pretty fiery sort of a preacher, but he had a way with words. This is what he said about afflictions. He said, afflictions are not simple items. They're part of a massive, beautifully structured design. And then he goes on to say, the loom of providence is weaving a garment of glory for you. So what's he on about? Well, we're in the middle, if you're in the middle of a trial, it can feel isolated, it can feel random, it can feel chaotic, and it can be painful. And you get hit with one thing, then another, and then another, and you sort of think, what's the point of it all? Well, Spurgeon gives us that beautiful shift in perspective, and he says that the pain isn't a series of random accidents. It's a thread. And right now, you might only see the knots, the sort of the loose ends, the dark colours, but God is the master weaver. And he's working on the other side of the canvas, sitting at the loom of providence, pulling together a massive, beautifully designed structure. And all of a sudden, when you know that, then Spurgeon's precise words come into focus. Afflictions are not single items. They're part of a massively, beautifully structured design. The loom of providence, weaving a garment of glory for you. God's got

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It's a growing movement of worship across New Zealand. 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

Tim Hughes and Consuming Fire. Before that, CC Winans with Worthy of It All. Just after 20 past five, we went out for lunch the other day, and you sort of think at lunchtime, you're not going to have an entree, a main course and a dessert. Well, you try not to because, like, the middle of the day is not a thing. But it did get me thinking. I can't remember the last time that I went to a restaurant where I saw a prawn cocktail on the menu. A prawn cocktail is still a thing. Back in the 70s, they were. And if I remember rightly, the prawns came out in a champagne glass with that sort of sauce over the top of it. Is it still a thing? And if it is, what do you do with the wee tails once you've taken the meat out of the prawns? Asking for a friend.

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1: Burnout. It is not something to be taken lightly. If we've experienced it, we'll know that it can be dangerous. The last thing we knew, we were just helping other people, our local community projects, our parents, our church, and on top of that, our own responsibilities. School, university, job. Then, boom, wipeout. Let's ask ourselves, how much rest are we actually getting? Outside of helping others and tending to our work, how much time do we spend listening and talking with God? If we're starting to get the feeling it might not be enough, then it's time to assess if the good we're doing for others is taking its toll. Honesty time. Dropping some of the commitments we have in order to look after our own wellness isn't going to put us in bad stead with the God who loves us. If we're thinking, this is unnecessary, then this might help. In Matthew chapter 14, verse 23, we read, "After sending the people away, Jesus went up a mountain to pray by himself. When evening came, he was there alone." If Jesus needed time out, then we probably do too. By taking time out to rest and look after ourselves, and by spending time with God, we can restore our energy levels and make sure we're in a place where God can keep us healthy. So what now? If you feel yourself getting worn out, write down all your commitments. Pray about which of them you can drop. Ask God to help you manage your commitments healthily.
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0: Brendan Heath and No Turning Back. Go back a few years and Dick Berry was at that point. He'd fallen off the roof and hurt his back. And he said to the Lord, if you heal me, I will do everything I can to get a Christian radio station started in New Zealand. Because the reason that he hurt his back was he was trying to get an aerial sorted so that he could listen to HCJB in South America. And of course, the question that then followed, why can't you have Christian radio in New Zealand? And as a consequence of that, the Lord did heal him, and he did get Christian radio started. There was no turning back for Dick Berry and Hal Short and all those that were there in the good old days. Well, it is now 2026. 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

0: When life gets tough, Sanctuary is here for you, playing the best worship songs to point you heavenward when all your instincts are telling you to sit in the pain. 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
1: I've had a really, really tough year and just all sorts of stuff going on. 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

Mercy Me and Make It Well, just on 10 to 6. I guess as I've got older, the more I realise how precious life is. I've got no desire for drama, conflict or stress. I just want to have good friends, a nice cosy home, food on the table, people who make me happy, and a radio station that plays the Christian music that I love. And Sanctuary does that. 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Following the news at 6 o'clock, 10 minutes from now, the breakfast team, Nerida and Lee, will be along, and they would love it if you would join with them and be part of the many people who've got together this week already to make sure that this radio station stays on air. Thanks for listening to my part of the program this morning. As I mentioned, news, weather and sport moments away. Then the breakfast show with Nerida and Lee.

0: When my littlest guy was two, he would stand beside our basketball hoop, lift a ball up above his head and throw it up. He'd seen that ball go in the hoop before. He knew that was what he should be aiming for, and he saw no reason why he couldn't shoot a hoop. He was aiming high. There's a heroic chick in the Bible who aimed really high. Esther used her natural giftings. She heard from God, she knew what was right in her heart to do, and she stepped out. She risked all to save her people. She was audacious in her faith and in her obedience. She was more concerned for others than her own security. She combined courage with practical planning. She prepared in the natural and the spiritual. Each one of us has giftings and abilities for a reason. Let's use them for a greater purpose, just like Esther. My little Asher may not have been able to get the ball in the hoop, but it didn't stop him from aiming high. He had absolutely nothing to lose, and neither do we. For more, go to fionacaris.com.
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0: Luke Weston here, CEO of Rema Media, and I want to take a moment to thank you for being part of this incredible ministry. 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
5: Good morning. In this update, Wellington's mayor is still asking locals to avoid the water around the coast with ongoing wastewater contamination. Andrew Little says heavy swells mean screened but untreated wastewater could be pushed close to shore.
6: I know some people are worried about contaminated sea spray. The public health advice is that it's not expected to be a significant health risk from either inhaled or settled sea spray.
5: NASA has named the astronauts who will blast off in the next Artemis mission with a view to eventually returning humans to the moon. All are men. One is a member of the Italian Space Agency. It's one of the biggest days on the agricultural calendar, with field days opening its gates. Good weather's forecast for the four-day event at Hamilton's Mystery Creek. And a recall's in place at Pack and Save Rangiora after fears a chicken burger and salad may have been undercooked. Anyone who purchased the Death by Chicken Burger or the Chicken Katsu Garden Salad, both packed on Monday and with the use by date of tomorrow, are being urged to throw them away. That's news.
3: Sanctuary Sport.
5: In sport, the White Ferns have claimed a tense 5-wicket win over South Africa in a warm-up game for their T20 World Cup title defence. Chasing 184 to win, New Zealand reached the target with two balls to spare. Lords has been handed an unsatisfactory pitch rating for the first cricket test between England and the Black Caps after the hosts sealed a 115-run win inside 4 days of a rain-hit, bowler-dominated match. The Football Ferns in Morocco are locked nil-all late in their friendly in Spain, and Lulu Sun has claimed just her second main draw singles win of 2026. The Kiwi tennis world number 110 has beaten Brit Ella McDonald in the opening round of the WTA Challenger event in the city of Bradford. That's sport.
3: From the Word.
7: Genesis 1 verse 1. In the beginning, God created the heavens and the earth.
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8: Good morning. Welcome on in to Sanctuary. Ata Maria, you're with Lee and Nerida. Happy Wednesday. It is the 10th of June. How are you today, Lee?
9: Tickety-boo, my friend. Got my coffee. I'm amped up. I am ready to go.
8: Tickety-boo.
9: Yeah. Somewhat chilly this morning, but
8: yes. It was cold overnight, wasn't it?
9: Yeah.
8: Took me by surprise.
9: Let's warm things up, shall we?
8: All right. Well, let's start off by praying, shall we?
9: Yeah, let's pray for the beautiful area of Kaikoura. Dear Lord, may peace rest upon Kaikoura, where the mountains meet the sea. We offer thanks for the deep resilience of this community

0: bound by the strength of the coast and the spirit of his people. Watch over all who call this place home and all those who travel through that region. Grant safety to the fisher people, the operators, the whale watcher people who go out on the waters daily. Warm every household and steady every sense of unity and hope for the days ahead. Amen.
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1: Well, good morning again. You've got the Sanctuary Support Drive. It's great to have your company. Here we are. It's a Wednesday. Welcome on in to your Wednesday, middle of the week. If you've just joined us, this is Sanctuary Support Drive. So what that is, well, in case you didn't know, Sanctuary is a listener-funded radio station.
0: And thank you to everybody up until now. We're into Wednesday, but Monday, Tuesday, and previously, you know, some people gave before the appeal started. Just want to honour those people and say, thank you. Thank you so much for the funds that you've given to keep Sanctuary on air. But we still have a ways to go. So we've got to go all the way through till Friday, which is great. Can't wait. It's exciting.
1: So Sanctuary is listener funded. So you are able to listen now because people have given in the past before you. So we'd love for you to jump on board and contribute financially to keep your sanctuary strong into the future, into the next chapter, because the next chapter is going to be it's going to be exciting, it's going to be different, and it's going to be an adjustment, and it's going to be everything. So that's where we're at this morning. So to get us underway this hour, we're looking for the first three people. The first three people who are willing to get out their phone and head to the website and able to give at a level of $500.
0: And that works out at about $10 a week. 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Now, you can take two of those spots and get yourself a free umbrella and join the 200 Club. So there you go. The number is 0508 003 003. That's 0508 003 003. 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
1: Yeah, we'd love for you to do that. Will you be first? Will you be the first this morning? So we are looking for three who are able to give $500, and you can double that up. Get yourself an umbrella. The number's 0508 003 003 or go to the website yoursanctuary.nz.
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0: Oh, what a beautiful song, that's Selah, Yet Not I, But Through Christ. You've got the Sanctuary Support Drive. It is lovely to be with you on your Wednesday morning. And thank you so much if you have given to the Sanctuary Support Drive. Honestly, I just can't thank you enough. And thank you to those who gave last night as well.
1: Yeah, down in Christchurch, Ross, thank you very, very much. Ross, also Emmanuel and Cheryl, Melissa in Christchurch as well. John in the beautiful city of Dunedin, and another John. We're not sure where you are, John, but thank you extremely so much. David in Auckland, Yvonne in Ashburton, and Karen in Fielding. Thank you for you guys who gave last night.
0: Yeah, absolutely. Brilliant. I love it. It's a giving party. But we can't stop here. We have got to carry on. So it is Wednesday. It is the middle of the week. And we are starting this hour off looking for three people who are able to give to Sanctuary at a level of $500. So that works out to $10 a week. So are you able to take one of those three spots at $500?
1: Now, I've got to confess something on air. I've never mentioned this ever before in my life to anybody because it's very, very weird, but I have this really thing about uneven numbers make me really itchy. Like, I can't leave three eggs in the fridge on their own. It's got to be an even number.
0: Oh.
1: Everywhere. Everything I do has got to be an even number.
0: Oh.
1: And three spots makes me really itchy.
0: Oh.
1: Please, I need that gone. Will one person please take the itch away from me and take all three?
0: Yes.
1: That'll be $1,500.
0: Well, we can't have Lee sitting here getting all twitchy.
1: Is that odd for me to say that? That I don't like odd numbers?
0: I think I have heard that before from
1: If there's three rashers of bacon in the fridge, if I go there,
0: you got to eat all three.
1: I've got to eat all three or eat one. I can't leave uneven
0: things. But really, you're going to eat all three, aren't you?
1: In reality, yeah, absolutely, absolutely.
0: 0508 003 003 to stop Lee from being itchy. Or you can head to the website, yoursanctuary.nz. Now, we've chatted with Margaret, it was a short time ago, a couple of weeks ago. This is what she had to say about Sanctuary.
2: Oh, yes, I love Sanctuary. I think it's great. I love the fact I can just concentrate on God. I've always used the radio as a way, you know, it talks about keeping your thoughts on things that are good and stuff, and that's what I do with radio, and it's just, I use it as a time for me to worship God as well, you know. Just when I have a few moments just there, I'll just turn it on and just listen to a song and concentrate on Him. So.
1: Isn't it great how, like, a Sanctuary comes out from those speakers? You know, it's just what are in speakers? I'm looking at one right now. There's a cone and there's kind of like little bits of graphite in there and electric currents. And that's what makes up a speaker. But it's so much more. Like through those like components, Sanctuary comes through and Jesus. And it can just totally change your day just having that sound in your house, you know. And I often just leave Sanctuary on when I go out. I leave
0: it on. Yeah, I've heard people do that.
1: Yeah, I do that. Yeah, I leave it for the cat, you know.
0: Well, we leave it on for the dog.
1: Yeah. We'll take, you know, bring anyone to Christ, won't we? Even the pets, which is great. Yeah. But Margaret, she has a speaker on there and it just brings comfort to her every single day. And I absolutely love that. So thank you for that, Margaret.
0: And it's not just Margaret, of course. It's just so many around the whole country. And that's what you're giving to this morning. You're giving to a radio station that does just that for Margaret, but also for yourself, for Lee, for his cat, and for me and my dog. That's what this radio station does. It brings that comfort. And I love the way she said that, you know, in the Bible it says to lift your eyes and to focus on good things and stuff. And, you know, that is exactly what's happening when you're listening to these worship songs, because you're hearing scripture being sung.
1: Yeah.
0: So, yeah, that's the radio station. I just think it's fantastic. Margaret does as well. So does Lee. So we are looking at three spots at $500 to keep a Sanctuary going strong into the next chapter. It works out to $10 a week, and we'd love to knock that off in this next song. So maybe you could take care of all three spots. That will be $1,500 and you'd nab yourself an umbrella as well, just like that. So the phone number is 0503. No, it's not. What is the phone number?
1: 0508 003 003. That's 0508 003 003. Here's a song. Now you're going to get yourself a coffee. Go.
0: I've already had one, Lee.
1: Have another one, mate.
0: You can go to the website. It's yoursanctuary.nz.

0: You're on the Sanctuary Support Drive, and a very good morning to you if you've just joined us. Lovely to have you here on your Wednesday. It is the 10th of June. Sanctuary Support Drive is all about raising financial support to keep your sanctuary going strong into the future.
1: Yeah, I'm really feeling for my sister Narita here because there's only decaf coffee in the building apparently, isn't there? Are you okay, mate?
0: No, I'm not.
1: How are you? How are you going to make it through the day?
0: I don't know how, Lee, but we'll just truck on,
1: I've got a plunger. Do you want some plunger coffee?
0: No, it's all right.
1: No? Not good enough for you?
0: No, it's not.
1: Okay.
0: No. It is the Sanctuary Support Drive. It is the middle of the week, and we are so grateful that you are here with us this morning. And it's all about raising the financial support necessary to keep Sanctuary strong into the future, into the next chapter as well. So we're really excited about the future and what it holds. It is. It can hold big things.
1: You know,
0: we do need the funds to be able to go forth and conquer. That's what we say.
1: Now, it's very, very dark out there. It's a chilly night, but our wonderful volunteers have braved the weather. They're downstairs in our call centre, and they're sitting there. They would love to take a call from you. So if you want to call them, it's 0508-003-003. That's 0508-003-003. Or if you don't feel like talking to anyone this morning, if you want to do it in your own time, safely and securely and nice and quick, you can go to our website, yoursanctuary.nz. It is so easy to do. Really, really easy steps. And it's nice and safe and secure. So that's at yoursanctuary.nz.
0: So, you know, you're not going to call that phone number just for a quick chat, though. So what we're looking for this morning, right now, is a gift of $3 a week. So that works out to $12 a month. Is that in your capacity to do that? $12 a month. So we're looking for 20 spots. 20 spots to fill at $3 a week, which is $12 a month. In fact, if you took two of those, you would end up getting yourself a Sanctuary Keep Cup, which is a very nice Keep Cup, and I wish it was full of coffee on my desk right now. But that's what you get if you take two of those spots. So is that in your capacity to do? 0508-003-003.
1: Or if you want to give online, really, really easy. Head to yoursanctuary.nz. It's a lovely little page there. You can go, you can click on the buttons, and then you can pause and think and maybe pray and see, you know, what you would like to, you know, donate. So very easy. Go to yoursanctuary.nz.
0: Yeah, let's go. Let's get this morning started. It is Wednesday. It's the middle of the week. It's what we call hump day. I think it'll be a great thing to do to start your day off with. 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So 20 spots is what we're looking to fill in the next little bit at $3 a week, which is $12 a month. Or it could be a one-off of $150. So head to the website yoursanctuary.nz.

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0: Steady love.
1: Steph Schlieter, Steady Love. You've got the Sanctuary Support Drive and woohoo! We are underway.
2: Thank you.
1: Big thank you to
2: Brian and Colleen in Tauranga.
1: Oh,
2: good morning, guys.
1: Thank you, guys.
2: Thank you. You've got yourself an umbrella, though. I don't think it ever rains in Tauranga, does it?
1: No, it's always sunny there.
2: Always sunny there. I bet they're sitting there in their shorts and, yeah. Kind of
1: probably.
2: Just, yeah,
1: yeah, we're talking about how cold it was last night. They're like, what? What are you talking about?
2: But thank you, Brian and Colleen. Also, a massive thank you to Simon in Rotorua.
1: Yes, thanks, he's become
2: brother.
1: A regular giver. So that's just brilliant. Thank you so much, Simon. So we are underway. Now that means that we are looking. Oh, and big thanks to Deborah in QMU. Thank you so much, Deborah. Really appreciate your gift this morning. Now we are down to 14 spots we're looking to fill this morning. 14 spots at $3 a week. That equates to $12 a month. It could also be a one-off of $150. We'd love it to be able to fill all of those spots this morning.
2: And your generosity so helps meet our funding need. You know, we actually, those leaders, maybe there's another leader out there. So you're just waking up right now, you're just kind of stretching, and you're thinking, what can I do today? Well, you could start your day by becoming a leader, $1,000. And for that, you join the 200 Club. And we've limited it to 200 people, so you could be that person today and you get yourself an umbrella by simply calling 0508003003. That's 0508003003. You got your coffee, missus?
1: I do have my coffee. I'm just eyeing up the umbrella, actually. It's quite nice, isn't it? Nice avocado green. It's got Sanctuary logo on it. So, yeah, that's for anybody who gives $1,000 or above.
2: Just rub that in with the colourblind guy in the room here.
1: Oh, right,
2: I can't see. Is it what, avocado green?
1: Yeah, that's what I'm going with.
2: Okay.
1: Yeah.
2: Right, looks
1: it's
2: great.
1: A very nice umbrella, and it could be yours if you are a leader this morning if you're able to give at a level of $1,000 or more. But we are looking to fill those 13 spots now. 13 spots, that is $3 a week, equates to $12 a month. So thank you so much, Deborah, Brian and Colleen and Simon in Rotorua for getting us underway there. The phone number is 0508003003 and the website is yoursanctuary.nz. This is the final song of this challenge. Let's see if we can fill all those 13 spots. Let's do this. 0508 003 003.

0: It's the Sanctuary Support Drive with We the Kingdom. That was the final song of this challenge, but we're still in the final seconds. So we're looking to fill 12 spots at $3 a week. 12 spots at $3 a week. Of course, you could take a couple of those spots. And if you did, that means that we'd be able to send you the Sanctuary Keep Cup.
1: Hey, you know, earlier I confessed about not liking uneven numbers. Like three makes me really irky. And we managed to get there.
0: Yeah.
1: I have to work in multiples of 10, and like having the 2 at the end there is really making me a bit itchy.
0: Oh.
1: So I'd like to get that down to 10, at least by one person, so they could take 2 of those spots. Would be lovely.
0: Yeah, all right. Well, we are hoping to fill all of them.
1: Yeah, yeah.
0: That'd be fabulous.
1: Right now, I need to get rid of that 2.
0: Right.
1: Because I have this thing about, yeah, it's got to be multiples of 10.
0: Okay.
1: I get odder and odder, don't I?
0: You do. So we're actually going to start a bit of a countdown, a 60-second countdown, because we'd love to clear all of the spots, all of them, all 12 remaining, because we're wanting to do that over that last song. So we're looking at 12 spots at $3 a week, which equates to $12 a month. And if you are loving Sanctuary, if you love the fact that you can turn on Sanctuary every day and you can listen to great worship music and encouraging scripture and all that sort of stuff that feeds your soul, would you give this morning? So the phone number, are you ready to go with this? It is 0508 003 003, and the website is so fast. So if you've got your phone, if you've got a laptop or tablet or whatever it is that you use, just put in yoursanctuary.nz, because we're going to start the clock right now. Here we go.
1: So calling out to people in, say, let's go to people, if you're in Nelson or in Tauranga, Wellington even, and Hawke's Bay, Whanganui, whichever part of the country you're in fact, we'd love you to get on the phone now, 0508 003 003. That's 0508 003 003.
0: Look, maybe you're able to take 2 of those spots, because we'd love to send you the Keep Cup. That would be $24 a month.
1: And your generosity helps meet the funding need that we have here at Sanctuary.
0: Yeah, that's right. And leaders, we are still looking at you. You could clear out this whole thing if you like. You are still needed on this Welcome Wednesday, 0508 003 003.
1: And we're now heading into the depths of winter, so it is essential. You need yourself an umbrella for winter, so $1,000 will get you in the 200 club.
0: Oh, there we go. That's the final seconds on that challenge. Over this next song, we would love to count you into that. So the number again is 0508 003 003. And you can go to the website. It is yoursanctuary.nz.

0: Josh Wilson, I Surrender All. You've got the Sanctuary Support Drive. It is lovely to have you here this morning. New Sanctuary is a listener-funded radio station, aren't
1: we? Yeah, and now it gets serious because Nerida's had her coffee and she's standing up. So the coffee is kicking in. She's tied her hair back. She's rolled up her sleeves, got her guns out. She's got her muscles out. She is amped to go. Come on, sister, what you got for us?
0: Well, I would like to hear from Trish. We talked with her a couple of weeks ago, and this is what... we talked to her on Monday. This is what she said.
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1: That's
2: really impressive to have.
1: Now, Trish said she doesn't want it to stop, and that's true. You know, we need to keep on going. We're spreading the gospel of Jesus throughout New Zealand. This is a wonderful ministry, and to not have it in this country would be terrifying, you know. Mm. The world's pretty messed up at the moment, and there's lots of horrible news. But to turn on your radio or turn on your speaker and listen to the wonderful worship music here, it fills your home, it fills your hearts, and it's a wonderful, wonderful tool to get you through the week and through the weekend as well. So let's keep this going stronger and stronger.
0: Yeah, because we've got an exciting new chapter ahead as well as we sort of enter this whole new digital space, which opens up so many more doors and potential. It's just kind of quite incredible, actually, to think what could be possible. So we would love to keep Sanctuary strong, to be able to do that, financially strong. And so this is where you come in. So in the final minutes remaining of this hour, we're coming up to 7 o'clock, we are looking to fill 50 spots. So 50 spots at $50. So that's a one-off gift of $50. Is that in your capacity to be able to do? Does Sanctuary mean that much to you? Are you able to do that? Of course, you can give more than that. You could take two of those spots and make it $100, or three of those spots, make it $150, and then you'd really irk Lee then. $150, I mean,
1: that's a metric number.
0: You're just going to have to take four and make it $200.
1: Yeah. Please help Lee out this morning. He needs it. He's a bit odd. So, you know, if everyone listening now jumps on board and goes to our website and goes to yoursanctuary.nz, now, if everyone does that right now, we could get this done. We could get this done before the close of the hour.
0: Oh, that would be absolutely amazing. So we'd love for you to head to the website, yoursanctuary.nz. Be as generous as you can. Excuse me. My voice has just gone a little bit croaky there. Be as generous as you can. We would love to fill all of those 50 spots. So we're looking at 50 spots at $50. And look, double it up if you like. Take 100, you know, take two of those spots. We'd love to have a hero this morning as we come up to 7 o'clock who was able to give $2,500. That would just finish that off. That would just keep us financially on track.
1: So do it now. Pick up your phone, 0508-003-003. That number again, 0508-003-003.
0: Or head to the website. It's so fast. It's so easy. You can do it while you're lying in bed with your coffee, yoursanctuary.nz.

0: It's the Sanctuary Support Drive with Bethel Music, No One Like the Lord. Well, we are coming up to 7 o'clock, 12 minutes away to be precise. Thank you for joining us. It's nice to have you here. It is the Sanctuary Support Drive. We are a listener-funded radio station, have been since the day dot, and will continue to be. And thank you so much if you have given in past years as well. We really appreciate that, because that means that others can listen now who haven't given before. So the number to give to this support drive is 0508 003 003. And what are we asking for, Lee?
1: We're asking for in this well, Nerida, you're going for the 50s, aren't you? You're going for the $50. I think I might be cheeky, which is unlike me, and I might go for some big numbers. I'm speaking to someone out there who could do $1,000 and be one of our leaders. I'd like that. If you're laying in bed now and you're thinking, how can I start my day? Well, you can start it by giving us a call on 0508 003 003. So you're giving for yourself, and you can give for others. And we've got this. What colour are you calling that umbrella?
0: I'm saying avocado green.
1: I'm saying grey. I see it as grey.
0: Oh, yeah, okay. Yeah.
1: Welcome to my world. But come on, this could be you. 0508 003 003. That's 0508 003 003.
0: Actually, I just want to say thanks to Deborah. She's currently having a coffee for me.
1: Is she really?
0: Thanks for that, Deborah. I just wish I could kind of suck it in here.
1: Can I say thank you to someone actually while we're here? Can I say thank you to Ilsa? Ilsa's in the room next to us. She's our producer, okay? And you might get a call from Ilsa this morning. And her job is to get people to talk on the radio. Ilsa's lovely. She's lovely. We can see her in the window worshipping as she's doing her job. So if you get a moment to talk to Ilsa, have a chat to her.
0: Yes. And when she says, would you like to talk to Lee and Nerida? Say, yes, I'd love to.
1: Yeah.
0: Because we're nice as well. So, yes, we are coming up to 7 o'clock. Now we're 10 minutes away. We'd love to fill all of those 50 spots. So 50 spots at $50. So maybe you could take one of those. That would be a one-off gift of $50. That's it, $50. Maybe you could take a couple of those spots, and that would be $100. Maybe you could take, I don't know, five of those spots. What would that be? I don't know, too much maths for this time in the morning.
1: You need another coffee, girl.
0: So we'd love for you to have a look at that and see what you can give this morning. Be as generous as you can. Look, we haven't heard from Hamilton recently or Taupō. We haven't heard from Whangarei or Invercargill. Maybe if you're in those areas, maybe this is our invitation to you to jump on board and give your gift of $50 this morning. The phone number is 0508 003 003, and you can also go to the website. It's yoursanctuary.nz. So we'd love for you to get on board with this. It's going to take everybody to do this. Could you be first? I mean, look, you may not have planned on this being part of your day, but your generosity helps to meet the funding needs. So get on board. We're looking to fill all of those 50 spots at $50. 0508 003 003, or head to the website yoursanctuary.nz.

0: It's the Sanctuary Support Drive, 3.5 minutes away from 7 o'clock, and we are wanting to fill all 50 spots, and that's at an amount of $50. So could you give a one-off gift of $50 this morning towards your sanctuary to keep it strong into the future, to keep it strong into its next chapter, into the new digital future? It's going to be pretty exciting.
1: Hey, talk about digital future. Do you remember on Friday I sent you the WhatsApp messages that go between you and I all the time? It's really, really nice. I love that working relationship we have. And I sent you a text on Friday saying, look what I've done. I managed somehow to get Sanctuary playing through my TV, through all the speakers in the house.
0: Oh, yes.
1: Yeah. I don't know how. I just sat down, I was pressing buttons and doing this and doing that. And say, bish bosh, I've got it filling the house.
0: Nice.
1: Okay? Didn't turn it off all weekend.
0: Wow.
1: It was on, you know, obviously when I was sleeping, you know, it wasn't playing, but I had Sanctuary playing through my house digitally all weekend, and it just filled, the house just felt different.
0: Mm.
1: It just felt so, so different. Especially Saturday mornings. It felt amazing Saturday mornings with Nerida on the radio.
0: Yes.
1: While I'm sitting back drinking my tea, eating my bacon sandwich.
0: You rub it in.
1: Yeah. But it was like we're moving to this new age now, the digital age, and it was playing through my TV and it's coming out these beautiful speakers. And just for me personally, the house felt completely different. Mm. Yeah.
0: Yeah, that's really nice.

0: What a way to do your day.
1: Yeah, that's right. All right. Well, we do want to keep financially, Sanctuary financially strong. So we are 1 minute away from the news. So you know what? We're going to start a little bit of a countdown. That's what we're going to do because we want to fill all of these 50 spots. So let's go, shall we?
0: Now, we are inviting you in on this Welcome Wednesday. Please join us.
1: 0508 003 003, or head to the website. It's yoursanctuary.nz.
0: Now, don't wait. You are needed now. $2,500 would finish this hour.
1: All right. $2,500. Nice. Otherwise, look, $50, that counts you in. You can take 2 spots. That would be $100. 10 spots, that would be $500.
0: And remember this, you are impacting lives, because this is a listener-funded radio station, and we're not there quite yet.
1: No, so head to the phone, 0508 003 003, or go to the website, yoursanctuary.nz.
0: And just imagine a world without Sanctuary and Nerida's laugh. Doesn't bear thinking about, does it?
1: No, it doesn't. Look, we'd love for you to get involved in this. So that is it. That is our 60-second timer. It's now time for the news. We'd love to count you in. We'd love to clear all of those 50 spots. The phone number, 0508 003 003, or the website, it's so fast, it is yoursanctuary.nz.
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3: In this update, pharmacies may soon allow people to pick up medicine from secure lockers, including after hours. Associate Health Minister Casey Costello's medical products bill is expected to enable pharmacies to use e-lockers for prescriptions. Wellington's mayor is backing the decision to declare a local state of emergency after feared massive swells caused little damage. Some waves around the coast were recorded at 11 metres, but Wellington's coastal residents have already been cleared to go home. Andrew Little says the south coast was forecast to be hit harder than in 2020 when waves damaged properties and prompted evacuations. Confirmation Christchurch's Super Round smashed economic expectations. Visitors spent more than $13 million at the Anzac weekend rugby event, more than doubling forecasts. And it's all go at Hamilton's Mystery Creek, with field days kicking off today. Around 100,000 people are expected to flock through the gates over the next 4 days. I'm Kay Gregory, and that's news.
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3: In sport, the future of Ben Stokes as England cricket captain is unclear this morning as the investigation into a nightclub incident continues. Radio station Talk Sport claims Stokes will likely step down as skipper and retire from cricket following a late-night fracas involving himself, Gus Atkinson and a Saracens rugby player. In tennis, Serena Williams and Victoria Mboko have seen off Kiwi Erin Ratliff and doubles partner Nicole Malachar Martinez at the Queen's Club in London. It was Williams' return to tennis following 4 years in retirement, and a packed stadium watched on in the 7-6-6-2 win. And the football Ferns have been held to a nil-all draw by Morocco in their friendly in Spain to round out their European tour. The Moroccans had 3 shots on target to the Ferns, none. That's sport.
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5: Hebrews 10 verse 25. And let us not neglect our meeting together, as some people do, but encourage one another, especially now that the day of his return is drawing near.
4: Sanctuary, New Zealand's worship station.
1: Good morning, Ata Maria, no mai, haere mai. Welcome on in to Sanctuary. You've got the Morning Sanctuary with Lee and Nerida. It's Wednesday, middle of the week. It is the 10th of June. Great to have your company. Now, it is our support drive at the moment, and we're starting every single hour with a good, solid prayer for a part of the country. Eh, Lee?
0: Yeah, let's do this. Let's go down. You've been to Invercargill?
1: Yes, I have.
0: They're beautiful down there, eh?
1: Yes. I did. What's that beach? That really big beach where...
0: Sandy Beach.
1: No. where Bert... kind of tried.
0: Oh, Bert Munro,
1: yes,
0: fastest
1: Bert Munro.
0: Indian.
1: Yes,
0: yeah.
1: Yes,
0: you've
1: yes,
0: been
1: yes.
0: there.
1: I've been there.
0: Wow.
1: I know, it's such a great movie.
0: Well, it is. And a beautiful part of the country. So let's pray for Invercargill.
1: Okay.
0: Dear Lord, may peace rest upon the beautiful city of Invercargill and that region, standing strong at the heart of the South. We ask for warmth and resilience for this enduring community, from those beautiful wide streets of the city to the

0: shores of Bluff. 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Amen.
1: Amen.
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1: Alrighty, it is the Sanctuary Support Drive. It is 4 minutes after 7 o'clock and we're looking for some legends this morning.
0: Yeah, well, we just spoke about Burt Munro.
1: What a legend, man. He's just like my dad.
0: Yeah. So, you know, he is a legend and there's many, many legends. You know what? We are a country of legends, if I'm honest. Yeah,
1: we're
0: a very, very small country. We often punch above our weight.
1: Yes, that's what we say.
0: We do. We are all legends. So this hour, we're going to turn it over to legends. This is going to be the legend hour. And I think we need to go big on this one, Nerida.
1: We do really need to go big. So would you be a legend this morning? Would you jump in on this legend challenge? So for the next hour, we're wanting to raise $10,000. So that could be 10 people chipping in at $1,000 each. But more than likely, you know what? It's going to be many, many people giving their best gift. That's the way it works.
0: And you can be like Bert by ringing 0508 003 003. That's 0508 003 003.
1: All right. So what is your best gift this morning? Your generosity helps to meet the funding need. And we'd love to count you in. We'd love to call you a legend. We'd love to say thank you to you on air as well. So the phone number is 0508 003 003. So get on your phone, type in the website yoursanctuary.nz and get ready to be a legend this morning. $10,000 needed by 8 o'clock. That's what we're aiming for. Let's see if we can count you in. The phone number is
0: 0508 003 003. 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

0: heart.
1: It's the Sanctuary Support Drive, and a very good morning to you. It's lovely to have you here this morning. It is Wednesday, it is the middle of the week, and we're looking for legends this morning. We're talking big legends.
2: Big legends. In fact, who comes to mind for me when you say big legends? Brad Thorne, okay? All Black.
1: Okay,
2: yep. Still, you know, he's had a book out recently. And like him, I'm the same. We came to Christ quite late in life. And he was always one of my heroes when he plays for Crusaders. And then when I found out he became a Christian, it was about the same, you know, same time as me. And I was like, wow, this guy's so cool. So cool. And he's a legend. So I'm thinking, people, if you're in Dunedin area, Mosgiel especially, where Brad's from, give us a call, 0508 003 003. That's 0508 003. We're looking for legends like Brad this morning.
1: We certainly are. So Sanctuary is a listener-funded radio station, and so we are looking for your financial support this week to keep Sanctuary strong into the future, into its next big chapter where we kind of break into new ground digitally speaking. So it is very exciting. There's lots of potential there to reach new people. So that's pretty cool, and it does take money to do that. And that's what this week is all about. So we started off at 7 o'clock launching our Legend Challenge. So we're wanting to raise $10,000 by 8 o'clock. I say that quickly. I mean, I know it's a big amount, but really, it just takes lots of people giving their best gift. That's the way it happens, really, and that's the way it has happened in the past. It's everybody giving their best gift, whether that's $50, whether it's $100, whether it's a bigger gift of $1,000. 5,000, everybody giving their best gift. And that's what we're asking for this morning. 0508 003 003, that is the phone number. And the website, which is so fast, it is yoursanctuary.nz.
2: And like us, if you are moving into the digital age and you've got your phone, you can open the Rema Media app, and obviously it's locked to the Sanctuary page there. And there's a button right on that page there. Just click on that, and that will take you to a page where you can donate as well via the app.
1: And I love the attitude of giving. You know, God asks for cheerful givers. We don't want people to give because they feel like, no, I suppose I better have to, you know. Nothing like that. But listen to Don. This is what he says.
3: I always enjoy giving to Sanctuary and Rema and Shine and those appeals, you know, because we get so much from you folk, and it's such a blessing. 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
1: Yeah, I love that. And we heard from somebody else as well that said that they wait for the appeals because they really look forward to giving to this ministry, to their radio station.
2: Can you do that voice again? What's that voice again? I don't want to give again.
1: No, I'm not going to do that voice again. So the phone number is 0508 003 003. Or head to the website. So we're looking for legends this morning. We'd love to count you in. We'd love to say thank you as well.

0: Sanctuary is more than a station. It's a growing movement of worship across New Zealand. 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
1: It is the Sanctuary Support Drive and it is 18 minutes after 7. And we started this hour launching what we're calling a Legend Challenge. So we're looking for some legends this hour, and we know that there are many legends out there. And this morning we're asking for legends to give their best gift.
2: Yeah, and as typical Kiwis, we are known for punching well above our weight. So we're believing that this is going to be a massive hour here on Sanctuary. So as Nerida says, we are looking for legends. That's $1,000, and you become part of the Legends Club, and you get yourself as a thank you gift. And you're not doing it for this reason, but we will send you a beautiful Sanctuary umbrella.
1: So we're looking to raise $10,000 by 8 o'clock. So it is 20 past 7. And, you know, it's been a while since we've had one of those large leadership gifts. So I am asking if there's anybody who is able to give at a level of at $5,000. So that's half of the amount to taken care of. $5,000. And if you're kind of sitting there thinking, oh my goodness, that is a huge amount, well, that's okay because that's probably not you then. But maybe you're listening thinking, oh yeah, yeah, I've got $5,000 and I would love to give it to this ministry. I get so much from this radio station. Well, now is your time, my friend. So the phone number is 0508 003 003. And you can also go online. You can go to the website. It's yoursanctuary.nz.
2: And just going back about when the news was playing, some people that did call up, I want to say a special thank you to Yumi Ken. Good morning and thank you so much.
1: Yes,
2: and
1: thank you.
2: Also, Justine, thank you so much for taking us time to call us on 0508 003 003. That's 0508 003 003.
1: And thanks to Justine and Yumi Kim, because that means we're now down to 9,850 needed by 8 o'clock. But it is going to take everybody. It's going to take everybody being as generous as they can with their best gift. And look, it's probably going to take one of those bigger gifts. And if you are able to give one of those bigger gifts, $1,000 or $5,000, we do need to hear from you this hour.
2: And also, just slipped in here, I want to say thank you to Jocelyn as well, who's just called up on 0508 003 003. Massive thank you. Thank you so much, Jocelyn.
1: So that means we're down to 9,700 needed by 8 o'clock. Look, join the wave of generosity. We're off to a great start. We'd love to say thank you to you next. I hope you can feel the excitement building in the studio.
2: It is.
1: It's palpable. So let's count you in, shall we? We'd love to say thank you. You are a legend. The phone number again is 0508 003 003. Or you can head to the website. It's yoursanctuary.nz.

0: It's the Sanctuary Support Drive. And thank you to everybody who has given so far. Really appreciate that. It is the $10,000 Legend Challenge. That's what we started the hour with. We're looking for legends this morning. So we're down to 9,700 needed by 8 o'clock this morning. It's going to take everybody. It's going to take you. You would have heard of the bystander effect, daily.
1: Actually, you know what? No. Enlightenment. I don't know. I've never heard that, actually.
0: So the bystander effect is when you're standing there, say at a car accident or whatever, and you just think somebody else will take care of calling the police. Somebody else will take care of sweeping up the glass. Somebody else will do this. Somebody else will do that. But no, I think everybody needs to get involved. And so often you'll be listening to the radio and you'll think, oh, somebody else will give. Somebody else will do it.
1: Okay.
0: It takes everybody. So this morning, would you be a legend? Would you be a legend this morning and keep your sanctuary financially strong?
1: Yeah, so you can do that by calling 0508-003-003. That's 0508-003-003. We have a huge team of volunteers who've got out of bed this morning. They've come in and they believe in sanctuary so much. They're giving up their time as volunteers and they're sitting there waiting for your call in our call centre, and give them a bell on 0508-003-003.
0: We talked with Bronwyn a few weeks ago. She's a hospital chaplain. This is why she loves sanctuary.
2: Here at the office, I don't like it being so quiet. So when we're in the office doing paperwork or getting our lists ready, I generally have sanctuary on the little a little speaker so that we can all listen to it. It's a really tough job that we do, and I suppose for me probably even tougher because I'm actually the mental health chaplain as well. So it's really good just to come up here and have that refreshing and that input back in, because we're giving out all the time, so it's really nice to have that. You know, sometimes the words are just exactly what you need to hear at the right time.
1: That was beautiful from Bronwyn. Now, we chatted to Bronwyn off air after that, and as she said, she works in the mental health area, and so many people that we've encountered in this job actually work in some industries that they can't share on air, but they really, really do lean into sanctuary. They can see some and hear some quite harrowing stuff. And that's what they're paid to do. That's their job. But they also need to kind of unload and unwind and kind of let go of that stuff they see in their daily lives. You know, we have people that work in the services like ambulances and the police and so forth that listen to us. And they have said that sanctuary plays a vital role in their recovery, in helping them get through the day. You know, they do these vital jobs, but they are human. And they tune into sanctuary and it just helps them decompress, unwind, and get on with the day. And that's one of the vital things that Sanctuary does, you know, as a radio station. And we fully believe in that. And we honour those people that do listen to us and do those kind of jobs.
0: Absolutely. Yeah, it's so great to hear from people like Bronwyn. And I know Philip is, he's much the same. He's a hospital chaplain as well, and he listens to Sanctuary. Hey, a big thanks to Karen in Auckland with your one-off gift to Karen. Really appreciate that. So we're now down to 9,650 needed by 8 o'clock. And I feel like it's going to take one of those bigger gifts to really get us on track. You know, that bigger gift of, say, $5,000, that would take a big chunk off that. And maybe that's you. Maybe you can do that $5,000. We'd love for you to do that now in this hour. The phone number is 0508-003-003 and the website is yoursanctuary.nz.
1: So come on, make this your moment. We'll go for it. People in Auckland, call out to Auckland, to Wellington.
0: Yes, also Auckland, in Christchurch. Wellington. Okay.
1: Yeah, make this your moment to give us a call, please. You know, you're there, the day's starting. It's just after 7:30 now. So get start your day with a positive move. Become one of our legends by calling us on 0508-003-003. That's 0508-003-003.
0: Just be as generous as you can. And it feels good to give, doesn't it? Yes. I feel like it feels good to give.
1: Yeah, yeah.
0: You can also if you give at a level of $20 a month, we would love to send you a Sanctuary Keep Cup as a bit of a thank you as well. So that's from us to you to say thanks for doing your bit to keep your sanctuary financially strong. So that is there for you at $20 a month. But make this your moment. Make it your moment to be a legend. The phone number is 0508 003 003. Or head to the website. You can do that there, yoursanctuary.nz.

0: It is the Sanctuary Support Drive. Atamaria, nice to be with you. It's 7:35. Now, Sanctuary is a listener-funded radio station, has been for a long, long time, and that's what this is all about. We are wanting to raise a lot of money so that Sanctuary can stay on air and carve out an amazing new future in that digital space. And we love the fact that so many people have got on board giving this morning. And we've got the lovely Ilse from HR taking various phone calls. And she's in the studio with us right now. Good morning, Ilse.
1: Good morning.
2: Oh, what a good voice.
0: Wow. Oh, lovely voice.
1: No, no, no, I'm not falling for that one.
0: Now, Ilse, you were just on the phone to Justine and you told me the story and it actually gave me goosebumps. So I'd love for you to share it, actually.
1: Yes. Before I share Justine's story, can I just say that I really, really am enjoying this morning speaking to our supporters and listening to everyone's stories. It's very inspiring, not just for myself, but to relay it to you guys. And so, Justine, thank you for sharing your story with me. I have her permission, of course. Okay. You know, it's an HR thing. I have her permission to share it on air.
0: That's good.
1: So Justine and her friend were overseas in China a couple of weeks ago. And there was an incident. She didn't tell me what it was, but it was something that had happened there. And in that moment, she decided to listen to Sanctuary through the app, and it brought great comfort to her. So even on holiday in China, all the way in China, Justine felt comfortable to listen to Sanctuary, and even from there, it brought her comfort.
0: Wow.
1: So, Justine, thank you for sharing that story. It means a lot to us that in that moment, we could, via Sanctuary, be there for you and, help you connect with God, with the Holy Spirit, and just have some comfort.
0: That's so good.
2: It's really good, isn't it?
0: That's amazing. Yeah.
2: Our app is not geo-locked, so you can listen to it all around the world. You know, my sister lives in Ireland.
1: Yeah.
2: There's someone this week, the kids live in Australia.
1: Yes, I had a chat yesterday to one of our supporters, and she shared that the whole family listens to Sanctuary. They all really love Sanctuary, and her adult kids who now live in Australia still listens to Sanctuary. So they haven't cut their New Zealand ties.
0: Yes.
1: They are connected still via Sanctuary, which is lovely.
0: And that's the amazing thing about the digital space. You know, it's global, which is pretty awesome.
2: Yeah, that is a wonderful.
1: Totally.
2: Yeah, that's why we go in that direction. Actually, while you're here, from People and Culture, I've got a question.
0: He wants a pay rise.
1: There's a process for that.
2: Okay. I work with someone, and I won't name any names, but they have this habit of, like, finishing my sentences for me. Any advice I can do on that?
1: Well, feedback's always a good thing. And when someone finishes the sentences with you, it also tells me there's synergy, there's a good relationship, right? You read in each other's minds. There we go.
2: Okay.
1: But of course, if it's something that you are experiencing as not so positive, there's nothing wrong with saying, hey, have you noticed that when I say X, Y, and Z, then you finish the sentence for me?
2: I had done that. I said that. I said, oh, do you know what you're doing every day in the show? You finish
0: my sentences.
2: There you go.
1: I think then you can come to me and we can sit and we can facilitate a different conversation.
0: You can be our mediator.
1: I can be your mediator. Oh. But look, I think that's a typical thing that happens. Right, it happens in marriages too, where you're so in sync that you know what the other person is thinking. It's something that happens. You guys are on air all the time, right?
0: Okay. Far too much time we spend.
1: Far too much. Anyway, well, love your work.
0: Thanks, Ilse. Thank you so much. And if you do get a call from Ilse and she says, would you like to talk to Leonardo? You say, yes, please. Okay?
2: Anyway.
1: Yes, please.
2: Here's your phone number. Here's your phone number now. It's 0508 003 003. Thank you, Nerida.
0: See, I was just letting you finish, you know.
2: Whatever.
0: I was being polite. you can go to the website as well. It's yoursanctuary.nz. I just think that's amazing what Ilse shared about that, Justine, being able to listen to Sanctuary in China, another family being able to listen to Sanctuary in Australia. I know when I've travelled, I've used the app as well. Mm-hmm. It's amazing the fact that it is global, all around the world, and that's the space that we're wanting to push into a bit more. But that takes money, right? It takes finances to be able to do that sort of thing. So we are looking for legends in the last 20 minutes of this hour. We're looking to raise 9,100 by 8 o'clock. 0508 003 003.
2: 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Let's hit that target by 8 o'clock.
0: Oh, and Eric just gave $400. Thank you so much, Eric. Absolutely brilliant. Let's do this, shall we? Let's be a legend. Let's do it together. 0508 003 003, or go to the website yoursanctuary.nz.
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0: It's a sanctuary support drive, and it is about 14 minutes away from 8 o'clock. I would want to say a really big thank you to some people who have jumped in, some legends, actually. We have Evelyn in Christchurch. She's a legend. She came in with a good gift there of $200. Thank you so much, Evelyn.
1: And thank you to Betty in Auckland. Thank you very much. We really appreciate that. Have a good day, my friend.
0: Yes, Eric, we said thank you before, but thank you again. Thank you so very, very much. What a legend.
1: And Russell and Colleen in Christchurch, thank you very much, team. Thank you.
0: So we started this hour looking at raising $10,000. We called it our Legend Challenge, and we'd love to count you in. We'd love to call you a legend. We'd love to say thank you to you. So we're now down to 8,900. 8,900 needed by 8 o'clock. So it is going to take everybody. It seems like the most popular level of giving a one-off gift is about 100 or 200. That seems to be what's coming through all the time. So if you're able to give $100, $200 or your best gift, that would be gratefully received. It is Welcome Wednesday. It would be so very welcome because we do want to tidy up this 8,900 by 8 o'clock.
1: Now, if you've been praying about this all week, if you kind of opened up the week and you thought, okay, I'm just going to sit and wait and listen and see how it goes, now is the time to jump on board. If you've been giving it some consideration, do it now. Your time now is now. So can I encourage you, if you are that person, could be a big $3,000, even $5,000. It happens. It does happen, and it's happened several times this week. If that is you, I'm talking to you, okay, then pick up your phone, 0508-003-003, 0508-003-003, or you could jump online at yoursanctuary.nz.
0: But if you're hearing that 3,000 and that 5,000 and thinking, goodness me, Lee, I don't have that sort of money floating around, that's okay, because we would just love your best gift this morning, whether that's $50, $100, $200, $500, it is needed. You are needed this morning. So do head to the website. It is yoursanctuary.nz. We are running out of time. We are heading towards 8 o'clock rapidly. Oh, big thanks to someone who just gave $156.
1: Thank you to Leslie. That was Leslie. Thank you
0: so
1: much.
0: That's so great.
1: In Dunedin.
0: Yeah, what a legend. Thank you, my friend. All right, we'd love to count you in. The phone number is 0508-003-003 or the website yoursanctuary.nz.

0: Oh, I love that one. Oscar Ironside, Hope for a Living. Well, it is the Sanctuary Support Drive. Lovely to have your company. Heading towards 8 o'clock and, boy, time is running out. Time is a ticking. It is the Legend Hour, the $10,000 Legend Challenge.
1: And some thank yous. Pat's in Tairua. Thank you so much, Pat, for joining the other legends in this hour. And anonymous person there in Hastings, you know who you are. Thank you so much.
0: Thank you, friend, for giving this morning. Now, it seems to me that $100 and $200, they seem to be the most popular amounts. That is kind of interesting to see. So there is $8,400 needed by 8 o'clock. We started out looking for $10,000 because, you know, we want to keep Sanctuary financially on track and that's what we need to stay there. So we're down to $8,400 needed by 8 o'clock. So this is going to take you listening right now. So would you give your best gift this morning, whether that's $100, $200, $500? We would love for you to do that by heading to the website yoursanctuary.nz.
1: And the last song we played was a fairly new artist to Sanctuary, and it's, you know, Sanctuary is a station that breaks new Christian artists in this country. 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They need somewhere to put their work, and this is the place where it comes to work and touches people's lives in New Zealand. 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That's 0508 003 003.
0: So there is one more song left on this challenge, so it's probably going to take those bigger gifts. So if you're sitting on $1,000, $2,000, $5,000, it's going to take those big ones to get that target done. So $8,400 needed by 8 o'clock. 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So if that is in your capacity to do, we'd love for you to give us a call on 0508 003 003, or head to the website. It's yoursanctuary.nz. This is the final moments. It is the final song. We'd love to count you in. We'd love to say thank you to you, our legends.

0: You've got the Sanctuary support drive, and I love the last line of that song, City on a Hill. That's kind of what I think about Sanctuary, actually. It's like this light beaming out across the country and further around the world. And that is what Sanctuary is. You know, it's broadcasting amazing songs like that, broadcasting messages of hope in homes and cars and shops and headphones and prisons around the country. And we heard from Ilse before talking about Justine, who even listened to Sanctuary when she was in China, which brought her a moment of peace, and another family listening to Sanctuary in Australia. It's amazing the reach that it has.
1: Yeah, it is, because our app isn't actually geo-locked. Some countries geo-lock their apps because of copyright, but we do not block ours. It's available around the whole globe 24/7, playing beautiful, beautiful Christian worship music. And we want to keep this going stronger and stronger for, you know, people that follow Christ now, and for people in the future that do not yet know Christ but will in the future. And Sanctuary will play that part in their journey. Yeah.
0: So we're looking to raise $8,000 by 8 o'clock. So that's in 1.5 minutes. I reckon we can do it. It's just going to take those bigger gifts, or it's going to take everybody flooding the website, which is entirely possible, or flooding the phone lines. So it's going to take everybody, and we would love to count

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1: So please come on, do not wait, we need you now. $8,000 will finish it for this hour.
0: Yes, be a legend this morning. Head to the website yoursanctuary.nz. $8,000 finishes this off. Maybe you could take care of the whole thing.
1: And remember, you are impacting lives because this is a list of funding, but not there yet, and we still need to keep going.
0: Your best gift counts you in this morning, whatever that might be, whether it's $100, $200, $5,000, your best gift. We want to say thank you to you. You are legends. We'd love to count you in over the news. So the phone number is
1: 0508 003 003 0508 003 003.
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2: 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This is Sanctuary News.
3: In this update, Donald Trump is vowing to respond after a US Army helicopter was shot down near the Strait of Hormuz. The two crew members were rescued. Meanwhile, Israel's carried out strikes against southern Lebanon despite Iranian warnings against further aggression. Back here, pharmacies may soon allow people to pick up medicine from secure lockers, including after hours. Associate Health Minister Casey Costello's medical products bill is expected to enable pharmacies to use e-lockers for prescriptions. Otago University is apologising for law students being given the wrong exam papers. Students sitting an intellectual property exam on Monday were told partway through that the paper was an earlier version and didn't match instructions provided during their course. And it's one of the biggest days on the agricultural calendar, with Field Days opening its gates. Good weather's forecast for the four-day event at Hamilton's Mystery Creek. I'm Kay Gregory, and that's news.
2: Sanctuary Sport.
3: In sport, former England batsman Mark Ramprakash is baffled by captain Ben Stokes' behaviour as his tenure hangs by a thread. Stokes is reportedly considering his future not just as skipper, but as an international cricketer, following a nightclub incident also involving paceman Gus Atkinson and a Saracens Academy rugby player. Ramprakash has told Sky News UK, after the drinking issues in the side over the last 12 months, he's stunned it's happened again. And the Queen of Tennis has returned, vanquishing a Kiwi along the way. Serena Williams has made her competitive return after 4 years, partnering with Canada's Victoria Imboko for a 7-6-6-2 win over New Zealander Erin Ratliff and doubles partner Nicole Malachar Martinez at the Queen's Club in London. That's sport.
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0: It is the Sanctuary Support Drive. Good morning to you. Great to have your company on your Wednesday. It is the 10th of June, middle of the week, and we're having a lot of fun here in the studio. It is just so great to see so many people jumping on board saying, yes, yes, count me in. I want to support Sanctuary financially.
1: And we start each hour praying for a certain part of New Zealand, and this morning we could pray for Whangarei to start this hour. So may peace settle over the beautiful region of Whangarei. We ask for strength, warmth and resilience for this vibrant northern community. Grant wisdom to those who lead, vitality for those who work the land and the harbour, and comfort to every household in that region. May a spirit of genuine kindness and unity bind neighbours together, ensuring this place remains a sanctuary of safety, steady growth and enduring hope for all who call it home. Amen.
0: Amen to that. Yes, it is the Sanctuary Support Drive. Thank you so much for joining us.

0: us. Now, it is a brand new hour, so we have a brand new challenge. And in case you haven't heard it before, Sanctuary is a listener-funded radio station. Tell us about that, Lee.
1: So we started years and years ago. Back, a guy called Dick Berry had this idea to start a Christian radio station, and he's one of the first in the world to do this. And initially they started with just a one-day license to broadcast in Christchurch. And then from Christchurch, it grew bigger. They got a bigger license. And now if you come into the building here at Sanctuary, at Rema Media, and you are always welcome, just ask for Lee at the front desk and I will show you around, make you a cup of tea. There's a map on the wall there and it shows our progress over the years. And 18 months ago, Sanctuary was added to that list. So we are the baby of the outfit. And it is a wonderful ministry and we're taking on new challenges. The AM frequency is now becoming somewhat obsolete in the country. So we're moving fully digital soon, but we still have the FM frequencies around the country. But this costs money to keep this ministry going, and it's a vital ministry that is needed in New Zealand.
0: That's right. So we're going to start this hour with a brand new challenge. We are looking for our first five people this hour. First five people to jump in with a gift of $500. So five people who are able to give at a level of $500. That would be amazing. In fact, if you took two of those spots, that would be $1,000. So we'd be able to send you a Sanctuary umbrella.
1: And a bit of a call out for some of the regions around the country. Would you like to give people in Auckland, Dunedin, Hamilton, Bay of Plenty even, and down in Christchurch? Come on, give us a call now on 0508 003 003. That's 0508 003 003. Or if you want to take your time and think about it and have a pray, you can jump online at yoursanctuary.nz and you can take your time walking through that. It's safe, secure, and is a wonderful way to do it if that's how you want to.
0: Absolutely. So the phone number again is 0508 003 003. The website is yoursanctuary.nz. Would you be one of our first five to give a gift in this hour of $500? We need you. We need you to give because you can't sit there thinking, somebody else will do it. Somebody else will pick up the phone and do it. Would you consider giving this morning?
1: And someone who did is Claire in Christchurch. We just mentioned Christchurch.
0: Yay, Claire.
1: And Claire is up nice and bright early and jumped on the phone and gave us a call. Thank you so much. Claire has become a regular giver. So, Claire, thank you so much, sister.
0: Absolutely brilliant. So we're down to four people now. Four people needed at a gift of $500. So $500 takes a spot, $2,000 finishes it off completely. So let's see if we can do that in the next song, 0508 003 003, or head to the website yoursanctuary.nz.
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0: It is the Sanctuary Support Drive, 11 minutes after 8. And thank you to a friend in Christchurch who's jumped on board. Thank you so very, very much. So we are looking at 4 spots to be filled at a level of $500. So it's going to take everybody to do that. 0508 003 003.
1: Now, giving is a wonderful thing to do, and it's not just about, you know, a transaction of funds. It actually, when you give, and when you give cheerfully, it actually does something in our body. Mm. Like, scientifically, it's proven that to give to others, you know, it's just, there's chemicals that kick in, and it's, you know, it's not about yourself. It's what you do for others. And, you know, we, as experience, as Christians, we do experience this on a daily, weekly level. And so when you give to your sanctuary, you're giving and you're kind of helping other people. You're helping yourself as well. And it's a wonderful thing to give. It's why we do this every year. So we are a ministry and we do need funding. And so you are part of the file now. You know, over the 18 months that we've been going now, we built up some great relationships with people here on the radio stage, like Claire in Christchurch, you just gave recently, you know. They're now part of the file now. They kind of engage with us on a daily basis. And it's just a wonderful, wonderful thing to be part of.
0: Oh, big thanks to Richard and Carol in Christchurch. They're getting the feel goods because they gave this morning. I mean, you're right, Lee, like giving, it just takes that attention away from yourself and your problems, and giving just makes you feel good.
1: Mm, and they're feeling good in Christchurch. That's 3 in a row from the Garden City.
0: Ooh,
1: thank you very much, my friends.
0: Yes, yeah, very nice. All right, so would you consider giving this morning at a level of $500? Your generosity does help meet the funding need. Sanctuary is breaking new ground in New Zealand and indeed globally. We're, you know, forging new space into the digital area, and there's so much potential there, so many people that could be reached through Sanctuary, which I think personally is quite exciting. Mm. So if you are able to take 2 of those spots, that would be $1,000. That means that we'll be able to send you the Sanctuary umbrella, which is very, very nice. Oh, look, we're down to 3 needed at $500. So we'd love to count you in this morning. Do give us a call, 0508 003 003, or head to the website. It is yoursanctuary.nz. $1,500 will finish this challenge. Let's do it over this song. Head to the website, yoursanctuary.nz.

0: 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Thank you to everybody who has picked up the phone or gone to the website to give this morning. Really, really appreciate that. Now, we've got a brand new challenge. So we would love to see gifts of $100. I mean, that seems to be the most popular amount to give. So we'd love to raise $2,000 in the next little bit. So we're looking at 20 spots at $100.
1: Yeah, so that's what we're asking for. You could do that simply by calling. And now's the time to do this, actually, because the phone lines are available to call now. So pick up your phone, 0508-003-003. That's 0508-003-003. 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
0: All right, we're going to go to the phones now. We've got Claire. Good morning. Hey.
2: Good morning.
0: Oh, lovely to hear your voice.
1: Chipper voice there. Look at that.
2: Lovely to speak to you guys.
0: Hey, Claire, you've been listening to Sanctuary for a little while. I'd love to know what it is that made you decide to give this morning.
2: I decided to give because I love Sanctuary, and you, Lee and Merida, are my favourites. And just every morning when I'm driving home from work, I'm so encouraged by how you balance the scripture and the songs, and I love your sense of humour. And I think in this world, it's not an easy place for Christians to be, so I just feel like Sanctuary leads us into God's presence, and that's my heart's desire. So it's just so encouraging, and yes, you guys are awesome.
0: Wow, that's cool.
1: Beautiful, Claire. And when you were saying that, I generally picked up that that's really from your heart, isn't it? That you really believe that, eh?
2: Yeah.
1: Yeah, it comes across really strongly. So if you were to come across someone who hadn't given yet, and you know, from your heart, from your very great Christian heart there, what would you say to them to encourage them to give?
2: Pretty much do it. Don't stop. Don't hold back. It's worth investing in. More than a cup of coffee or more than anything else.
0: I agree. And I love the words invest. It is an investment, isn't it? It's an investment into Sanctuary and into your own well-being. You know, like you say,
2: of
0: listen in and you feel like your eyes are lifted to Jesus. That's so good.
2: Yeah. Thank you, guys.
1: Oh, no, I want to thank you, Claire, because you know, this 18 months, Nerid and I have been doing this. It's people like yourself, you know, that become part of the far now. And make it worth doing. We are all in this together. You know, it's just not Nerida and I sitting in the room. It is a battle that we all take on. And, you know, united. Yeah. We're like an army, aren't we?
2: Absolutely, yeah. And I think often the scriptures that you guys read, I'm like, wow, did you just choose that just for me? Because they're so relevant and just really precious and meaningful. So, yeah. It's awesome.
0: Oh, bless you, Claire. Good. Bless you. Thanks, Claire. Thanks for giving this morning.
2: You.
0: Thanks for chatting. Have a great day, my friend.
2: Thank you. You guys too.
1: All right. We'll chat next week. Bye, my friend. God bless.
2: Bye.
1: Oh, lovely. That's Claire. Eh? She's wonderful. She made us eat kiwi fruit. So remember that a couple of weeks ago?
0: Yes, I do. I do remember that. Although you did it. I don't think I did.
1: That's right. I did on my own, didn't I?
0: Yes, you did.
1: That was fun.
0: All right. Well, if you are with Claire on this, if you agree with her, would you be one of the, we're now down to 15. 15 spots are available at $100. Would you join Claire and many others in keeping your sanctuary strong? $100, or you could break it down to $10 a month. We need you to be first in with that. Let's hear from you this morning, 0508-003-003 or yoursanctuary.nz.
1: And we've had another guy we need to thank. I think Woodend. That is in the Christchurch area too, isn't it? Down that way. Woodend. Yes, it is. Yeah, Ben. Thank you, Ben.
0: Aww,
1: legend. Christchurch.
0: Ben.
1: That region, Canterbury, is really, really coming through for us this morning.
0: That's so good. Ben took 5 spots, so that is absolutely brilliant. That's $500. Thank you so much. So how many spots could you take? Is it 1? Is it 2? Is it 5? Love to hear from you. There is room on the phone for you, but the fastest way to do this is the website. It's yoursanctuary.nz. Do that over this song from Lauren Daigle, Oh Lord. Head to the website. website, yoursanctuary.com.

0: It's the Sanctuary Support Drive, and we are asking you if you would consider giving financially to your sanctuary this morning. We've got a bit of a challenge. We've got one song left in this challenge. We've got 15 spots at $100. Are you able to give a gift of $100 this morning to your sanctuary, the radio station that feeds your soul? It was great hearing from Claire just before, and so many others kind of reflect the same thing, that it's a radio station they can turn on and it brings peace and calm, but also it helps to for them to lift their eyes to Jesus, which I really love.
1: Now, we said we have 15 spots at, we're looking for people to come in at $100. I'm going to be bold. I'm going to ask, is there someone out there that could take 10 of those spots and come in?
0: That is bold, Lee.
1: Yep, $1,000. But the thing is, you'll get yourselves a sanctuary umbrella. These aren't fair. Even the staff don't have these. These are how exclusive they are. And when they turn up in the studio and they appear, we're like, oh, hello, look at that. We don't have them, but you could have them if you came in. I'm asking for someone for $1,000 and you'll get a beautiful, stunning sanctuary umbrella, and you will look so Ari Dash when you walk down the street. People go, oh, I want one of those. They're
0: Ari
1: beautiful.
0: Ari Dash. I have not heard of that word, but I like it.
1: Flash. Ari Dash Flash.
0: Oh, right. Okay.
1: Yeah.
0: Okay. All right. $100. You would need to pick up the phone and call 0508-003-003. Or you can head to the website. It is yoursanctuary.nz.
1: And the call centre, I can see down there, there are phone lines available now. 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Now, beautiful. We only have the beautiful, beautiful people that come in, and they're all beautiful people that listen to Sanctuary, and they're down in our call centre now. You can call them on 0508-003-003, and they are waiting for you to take your call right now on 0508-003-003.
0: There are all sorts of people that listen to Sanctuary, young and old, because if you love worship music, then this is the station for you. So have a listen to Sarah.
2: Every day we go to school, we always make sure to listen to Sanctuary. But I love the music. It just brings us such a vibe of it.
0: So good. It's such a vibe. That's what Sarah says on her way to school. You might have different language, and that's okay, but I think we can all understand what she's saying there. It is great to have that Spirit of God playing in your car when you're heading off to school, work, whatever it is that you do, or in your home, or where else? In your headphones when you're at work?
1: Now, I'm known for being somewhat cheeky, and when we get callers like that, and we get messages coming through saying, oh, I used to listen to Life FM, but I like the worship music. Believe me, I make a point of telling the guys at Life FM that. I walk past and say, oh, yep, another person, come over to Sanctuary because they like the worship music. And why wouldn't you?
0: Yeah.
1: Why wouldn't you? So come one and all, from zero to 100 years old, you are all welcome, and this is the place for you.
0: Yes, absolutely. All right, so 14 spots are now available at $100. 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

0: It is the Sanctuary Support Drive, and thank you to everybody who is deciding to give in this moment. Big thanks to Anne. Thank you very, very much, my friend. Also, Catherine in Waimati. Thank you so much. She took two spots. Irene in Ohopi. Thank you to you too. Absolutely brilliant.
1: Yeah, these people took up the challenge of this big hour, and we're getting there. We're getting there, but there's still a way to go. We've got 10 spots left at $100, and you can do that by jumping on the phone, because the call centre team down there have ready. They've had their Weet-Bix and they are amped up and ready to go. So give them a call, 0508 003 003. Give them a call on 0508 003 003, or you can jump online in your own time, but make it now is your time on yoursanctuary.nz.
0: So, yeah, 10 spots at $100. So are you able to give a gift of $100 this morning to your Sanctuary, to your radio station? You know, we're going into a new chapter and we want Sanctuary to be strong into the future. So a gift of $100 would be so brilliant right now, or multiples of $100. It could be $200 or $500, whatever you think. And the other thing, I mean, maybe you want to just clear up that whole thing. $1,000 would completely finish that off. Maybe you're in a position to give that $1,000. Have a listen to what Kay says about Sanctuary.
2: I just really encourage them to give. I mean, it all helps to meet the total. And it's such a uplifting station to listen to. And, you know, if we don't give, then we won't have it.
1: I love what Kay says there, uplifting, you know, because we're human. We have good days and we have bad days. But you know what, having Sanctuary in your life, you know, Vi's found at home, just if you have a flat day, put it on and just your mood just lifts. It's a nice place to have, you know, music, wonderful contemporary. We've got some really wonderful young artists coming through, and we'll break those artists in this country. And it's just so nice. It's uplifting. Probably, you know, it's a Sanctuary, it's a safe haven. It's where you can go, you know, when you're feeling good or when you're feeling a little bit flat. And, you know, what a wonderful place to go in this day and age, Sanctuary. And that is why we absolutely, as you do, believe in this ministry. So come on, get behind us in our Sanctuary support drive this year by calling 0508 003 003. That's 0508 003 003. Or jump online at yoursanctuary.nz.
0: So there are 10 spots now available, and we want to finish this challenge. We want to finish it strong. So what I'm going to do is I'm going to put a bit of a countdown on. It's a 60-second countdown, and we would love to wrap this up in the 60 seconds. So if you were able to give a gift of $1,000 or more, that'll be brilliant. That means that will be done and dusted. Otherwise, gifts of $100 would be so great during the 60 seconds. So what you want to do, get your phone or your tablet, whatever it is, and type in yoursanctuary.nz. Or get your phone and head to the phone number. It is 0508 003 003. There we go. Let's wrap this up. 10 spots at $100 available now.
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0: Yes, don't wait. 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
1: And we have a lovely website ready to go. It's really easy. 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Or call us on the phone, 0508 003 003.
0: $1,000 will just finish this challenge off. If you're sitting on $1,000, you are needed right now. 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
1: And remember, you are you. That is you. You are so impacting lives, because this is a listener-funding organisation, and we're not there yet, so please come on board.
0: That's right. No, we're not there yet, but we'd love to be after this song. The phone number again is 0508 003 003, or head to the website. It is yoursanctuary.nz. We'd love to wrap this up. $1,000 would completely finish it. Yoursanctuary.nz.

0: In these times, it's more important than ever to feel a sense of connection, a sense that you're not alone. Bridget says she loves that she can join in with others and sing along with the great praise music on Sanctuary.
1: There, anytime, 24/7, and if I'm frazzled, empty, discouraged, or I'm full of energy and I just want to worship, not alone, it's there, and I can put it on, and I can refocus, or I can join in with others singing along. I'm sure I'm not the only one that sings along. And Thursdays on communion, that's really important to me. I really feel that we're joining together little dots of people all over the nation, and that we're proclaiming Christ in that communion, and we're just pausing to, you know, raise up thanks and appreciation for what he's done.
0: Have you ever felt that a message in a song or through the chat on radio feels like God speaking to you directly? For Bridget, she heard a verse on Sanctuary that spoke to her about the restoration of a very important relationship.
1: Something just jumps out and smacks me in the heart. The best one I had was from the scripture. It said that the Lord will restore the years that the locust has eaten. And with a very difficult past, my precious daughter and I, we've had to really work through some stuff, and it has robbed us of some years. And I just know those years that the Lord has spoken, and he said he will restore. Our relationship is being restored.
0: Sanctuary creates space for worship, where Kiwis like Bridget can draw near to God, even in the quiet moments. You are needed now. To help keep that space open for more people across New Zealand, call 0508 003 003 or donate at yoursanctuary.nz.
2: Isn't that so good? What a powerful testimony. I love that from Bridget.
3: I mean, there's not much that will stop me in my tracks or kind of leave me speechless, but could you hear in Bridget's voice there, you know, the years that were robbed and how it's changed for her and her daughter, you know, and how Sanctuary has played a part in it. I am literally covered from the top to the bottom in goosebumps. That was so powerful.
2: Yeah, that was so good. Yeah, just the fact that a radio station plays a part in that, like this radio station is playing a part in that. It's just filling Bridget's mind with all the good stuff, you know, rather than dwelling on all of the negative things, the years that she's been robbed of and the negative thoughts.
3: Yeah, the devil can get in there so easily. He can find the little cracks, he can get in there and just sit there for years and years and years, just chipping away. But we can fight him. We can fight back with Sanctuary and not give him any room ever.
2: That's right, because Sanctuary, a lot of the songs, it's just pure scripture, and the word of God doesn't return void. It's getting into your head, it's getting into your house, it's getting into your heart. And that's what Sanctuary is. You know, it's a worship station playing these worship songs, scriptural words. I mean, you know, it is so good to feed into your soul on a daily basis, like it does with so many people. So many people are getting in touch and just saying exactly that. And, you know, sometimes it's just for a little bit of fun as well. I love this testimony from Philip, actually. He was saying that he borrowed a car. Have a listen to this.
4: To be honest, so this car that I'm using is, I'm borrowing it at the moment because we're trying to look for a car to buy, and it's from a friend of ours at church, and I just turned on the radio the first time I got it, and my first 2 weeks ago, and yeah, it's my first time listening to you guys, and I'm loving it. We hardly listen to the radio, and now it's just listening to you guys every morning, and it's good. I like the small encouragements during the commercials. Like, it's my first time listening to Christian radio. And it's obviously it's the songs as well, and also the encouragements from scriptures that just encourages me every morning now.
3: That was really good from Philip there. And I can concur, because I know even Claire said it earlier. There's moments where you're listening to Sanctuary and you hear a piece of scripture, the word for you today. And I remember, like, when I first became a Christian 12 years ago, going into Luke the boss and saying, is this a trick? Did you guys just write that for me? You know, and I thought it was a setup. I was a new Christian. But no, it is. There's moments every single day where I know that, you know, the listeners, for all of us, a piece of scripture comes on the radio and it's from On Sanctuary. And you're like, I just needed that. That's exactly what I needed in that moment.
2: Yeah, absolutely. And I love that about Sanctuary. Hey, but Sanctuary does need funds to keep going. And that's the thing. That's what this is all about. Sanctuary is a listener-funded radio station. So at this time, 13 minutes away from 9 o'clock, we have a brand new challenge. By 9 o'clock, we would love to raise $5,000. So this is going to take everybody with their best gift. Now, so far we've seen that $100 is the most popular gift. And if that's you, that is great. It doesn't have to be that at all. It is your best gift.
3: And we're thanking, we're looking out for people to be generous in the likes of Hamilton and Taupo. In fact, in Taupo, Sue came through just now. Thank you, Sue. In Whangarei, Invercargill, Rotorua. Come on, we are funding your Sanctuary.
2: That's right. Now, the thing is, you might be sitting on $5,000 and you're just looking for a reason to give. Now, there are so many reasons to give. We've just talked about them. Bridget mentioned the fact that, you know, Sanctuary played a big part in her restoring her relationship with her daughter. Philip gets in a car that he's borrowed and now he's listening to Christian radio station. So good. So if you were thinking of giving a larger gift, now is your time, my friend. Consider yourself invited. It does need everybody, but maybe you can give one of those bigger gifts. So, would you call up on 0508 003 003? You can also go to the website. It's yoursanctuary.nz. That's right. $5,000 needed by 9 o'clock, 10 minutes to go. What part of that can you play? Love to hear from you this morning. 0508 003 003, or go to the website yoursanctuary.nz.
5: Let me hear the worshiper.

0: What a song. Here's a Kyle Walker, Every Praise. Now, were you like me? Were you clapping? Were you singing? Because I was trying to make Lee, but, you know, he wasn't into it. Too busy focusing on the task at hand.
1: Absolutely, because we've got some great testimonies coming in. And I was, as Nerida was clapping, I was just reading this wonderful testimony from Jenny. Now, Jenny says, I have tuned into Sanctuary since it started and have now downloaded the app, as we don't pick up the AM frequency very well. I have it playing in the kitchen on my phone at weekends. I love the announcers and I love the music. Thank you so much, Jenny. That's a lovely, lovely testimony.
0: Yeah, I mean, so many people are able to listen to Sanctuary on the app and on their phones and what have you. It's great that it's just so accessible, isn't it?
1: Yeah, and on the app, you can actually, they put a button up there. If you've got the app on your phone, of course it's locked into Sanctuary, which it should always be. There's a little button there. So if you can't get to the phone and you can't get to a browser, just open the app on your phone, hit the donate button, and it will take you through safely and securely at your own pace. And that is one way you can do it, by using the Rima Media app.
0: All right, so we're moments away from 9 o'clock, 5 minutes away from 9 o'clock, and we do have a target of $5,000 by 9 o'clock. That will keep us on track, financially on track. And I am believing that there is somebody who can give that whole $5,000. Love for you to do that now. If that is you, do get in touch. You can call us up on 0508 003 003, or you can head to the website. It's yoursanctuary.nz. But of course, $5,000, that might sound a lot for most people.
1: Yeah, and I just want to say thank you to Iris. And I love the name Iris. There's quite a few pictures of Jesus painted actually holding Iris's. So Iris, thank you so much. Iris is based in Auckland. But yeah, so come on, $5,000 is needed by 9 a.m. and we're 4 minutes away. So come on, guys, let's just do this. Come on.
0: That's right. I mean, $5,000, it might sound a lot. Maybe you could actually do a smaller amount of that, and that is so great if you can. This is your only chance to give, not your only chance, this is your chance to give this morning. We'd love to count you in. So maybe you could give a gift of $100, a gift of $50, a gift of $200, whatever it is that you are needed. We'd love to knock that $5,000 off by 9 o'clock. So get in touch by heading to the website. It is yoursanctuary.nz. Or give us a call on 0508 003 003. You can do that during this song. The website, yoursanctuary.nz.

0: The Iranian foreign minister is urging foreign forces to withdraw from the Strait of Hormuz after a US military helicopter crashed near Oman. The two crew members have been rescued amid reports the US is escorting vessels through the key shipping route. Donald Trump says it's an attack and is vowing to respond. A bus and cars are ablaze in Northern Ireland's Belfast following yesterday's vicious knife attack. The victim, who suffered serious injuries, says he was attacked by a Sudanese man in his 30s. Firefighters have successfully stopped a West Auckland house fire spreading to neighbours. Emergency services were called to the Henderson property just after 2 a.m. with crews from seven stations sent to tackle the well-involved blaze. And Cardrona Alpine Resort is pushing back its opening weekend after a mild start to winter. The ski field's now expected to open on the 20th of June and neighbouring Treble Cone a week later. I'm Kay Gregory and that's news.
1: Sanctuary Sport.
0: In sport, fingers are being pointed at coach Brendan McCullum's culture setting in the England cricket side, with Ben Stokes' captaincy tenure teetering. Stokes is reportedly mulling whether to stay on as skipper following the nightclub incident involving himself and paceman Gus Atkinson, currently under investigation. But former England batsman Mark Ramprakash is questioning why the coach hasn't got a grip on the culture. Lords has been handed an unsatisfactory pitch rating for the first cricket test between England and the Black Caps after the hosts sealed a 115-run win inside 4 days of a rain-hit, bowler-dominated match. And former All Blacks halfback TJ Perenara will combine with ex-coach Scott Robertson after being named in the Barbarian squad for next weekend's match against the Springboks in Kibera. That's sport.
2: From the Word.
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4: Well, good morning. Atamaria, no mai, haere mai. It's great to have your company on your Wednesday morning. It is 2 minutes after nine. You've got the Morning Sanctuary with Lee and Nerida. 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We're halfway through, and we like to start each hour by praying for a part of the country.
5: And this morning, this hour, it's New Plymouth. So, dear Lord, we offer thanks for the rich heritage and steady spirit of this region of the Taranaki area. 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Amen.
4: Amen.
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4: 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Great to have your company. Thanks for tuning in. Thanks for listening. And a big thank you if you have given as well. Iris in Auckland, thank you. Anne in Christchurch, Sue in Taupo, Catherine in Waimati. Thank you so much, guys, for giving over the last little bit. We really appreciate it. But Sanctuary is a listener-funded radio station.
5: Yeah, this has started back in the 70s with Dick Berry in the Rima media industry. And it's been going strong ever since. And it's going strong because of you. You are the people. Like this funding way we do this is unique in this country. All the other radio stations are commercial, but we are funded by you guys. 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Always has been, always will be, 100%. But we need you to help us keep this ministry going because it's so vital in spreading the gospel of Jesus in New Zealand.
4: That's right. So we do have a funding gap and we're going to start this hour, this 9 o'clock hour, with a bit of a challenge. So we'd love to fill three spots. Three spots at $500. We'd love it if you could do that. So that works out to $10 a week. And we'd love to be able to fill all those three spots in the next song. We'd love for you to give

0: generously. So maybe you could take all three of those spots. That would be $1,500.
1: Yeah, if you did that, you would then become part of our leaders, the Join the 200. And you'll get that beautiful, beautiful umbrella. So perfect for this time of year in the winter. You know, the four seasons in one day, you never know when you're going to need a brolly. And you could get yourselves a Sanctuary brolly and look so flash as you walk down the street. But you do that by calling 0508 003 003. That's 0508 003 003. 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
0: Yeah, we'd love to fill those three spots in the next song. Three spots at $500. 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Maybe you could take care of two of those spots. 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Let's wrap this up in the next song. 0508 003 003. 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You are needed. Right now.
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0: it's such a good song. Al Limebear, Rest on Us. Oh, I love that. That's what I love about Sanctuary. We get to listen to all of this great worship music. It's so fantastic. Fills your soul with goodness and light and the Spirit of Jesus. Hey, it is the Sanctuary Support Drive, and we've got some people to thank, don't we, Lee?
1: We certainly do. In Albany, an anonymous person, that's near where I live, thank you so much to that person. Also, another anonymous person in Napier, $500, thank you. And in Christchurch is going off this morning. Thank you, Christchurch. But yeah, Christchurch, Napier and Albany, thank you so much for your generous donations. And also, finally, in Potidua, Judith, thank you, sister.
0: Yes, thank you very, very much. So we are looking to fill three spots at $500. So that works out to $10 a week. $10 a week to financially contribute to your radio station that plays great worship music, has a great team on the breakfast show, eh, Lee?
1: It does. Who are those people? That's ourselves. We've been going together now for coming up towards 18 months now. And it's lovely to kind of, you know, on a personal level, growing as a broadcaster and a Christian, but also growing as a Farnell. We've kind of made some beautiful friends in the last 18 months, all of whom we're going to go and have cups of tea with when we drive around New Zealand in the coming months. That's right, Nerdery.
0: It is right, because I know that you've taken note of all of these places and we're going there.
1: I'm just going to go to everyone's house. I don't care. Yeah, we'll go there. We'll take a month off and drink lots of tea.
0: Yeah. Yeah. All right, so we are looking to fill three spots at $500. I'm going to start a clock because I feel like we want to finish this one. We want to wrap this one up. We want to put a bow on it and we want to move forward.
1: And we want to land that helicopter and back the bus and all those sort of things. Eh?
0: That's right. So $1,500 would finish this off. Maybe you could give a gift of $1,500 right now. Head to the website. It is yoursanctuary.nz. And the thing is, you can give for yourself and give for somebody else.
1: Now, we're inviting you in on this Welcome Wednesday. Yes, it's hump day in the middle of the week. We'd love you to come on board by calling us on 0508 003 003.
0: And when you give, you are impacting lives around the country. You know what? I like to think of it as an investment into yourself and an investment into the country.
1: So $10 a month or $100 counts you in. You will get through this. Come on, people. We need your help.
0: That's right. So $15 would clear this right up, but you could take a chunk of that $1,500. You could take $100. You could take $200. We'd love your best gift right now. 0508 003 003, or head to the website, yoursanctuary.nz.

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1: You are needed right now. 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
2: Now, from testing the waters to testimonies, see what I did there? Oh. Great one from Joyce. This is amazing. Joyce and Rose have both written, many people find sanctuary a haven of rest and renewal. That is so true. And Joyce's, that's me included. It may be the only link for some people to God. That's actually true, isn't it? Some people might be isolated and they need help. And it could be also, for some people, a brand new beginning in Christ. Mm. It could be they've just come to God and they're like, God has a way of getting to people. And he will do that often through sanctuary. Another person, Rose, I like everything about sanctuary, the worship music, the different announcers, the competitions, the interviews, just absolutely everything. Tick, tick, tick, and tick. Thank you very much, Rose.
1: Yeah, that is so great. I really love that. The fact that sanctuary could be the link between somebody who doesn't have a faith and is exploring faith, kind of tune into a radio station where there's no pressure, there's nobody standing over you asking you what you think or anything like that. Yep. You can just listen, soak it up, absorb it, and God can do his stuff. It's so good.
2: And he does it in strange ways. I remember the first week of becoming a Christian, like 12 years ago, in the first week, someone said to me, oh, have you listened to one of Rema Media's stations?
1: Oh, really?
2: Just told me that. Yeah, and I went, no, I didn't know they existed. And found it and have been listening ever since.
1: Yeah, I didn't really know about Rema either. When I was a young mum, I was at my friend's house and she had Rema on while she went off. I was babysitting her kids and I was listening to Rema. I thought, man, this is really good. I love this.
2: Isn't it? Isn't it how God works that way, isn't it?
1: Yeah.
2: So does.
1: It was really, really helpful. Mm, mm. So, yes, these radio stations, they do need money to continue. So we are a listener-funded radio station. So if you are a listener, we'd love for you to do your bit to keep Sanctuary financially strong now and into the future as we carve out a space in the digital world. We'd love for you to get on board. So we're starting a brand new challenge and we're looking at 20 spots. So that's 20 people who are able to give at a level of $3 a week. Mm. $3 a week. $3 a week. That's not very much.
2: No, it's not. Not. But someone who stepped up is Gwenda in Blenheim. Thank you, Gwenda.
1: Thank you, Gwenda. Yeah.
2: Gwenda, we'll come on. We'll make another cup of tea with you. You're saying about this list. I'm just saying to everybody, I'll come for a cup of tea, and I will. If you're in the area, we will come for a cup of tea. So we'll pop in for a nice brew, Gwenda.
1: Okay. 19 spots now at $3 a week. $3 a week is not very much at all. You know, if you are a listener, maybe it's time for you to jump on in at that $3 a week level. That works out to $12 a month. So that is affordable for a lot of people. And look, if you're anything like myself, you just won't even notice that come out of your account. $12 a month, that's not a huge amount. So we'd love for you to be a part of this. There are 19 spots now available at $3 a week.
2: And the call center guys, they are ready and willing. 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They've had their breakfast. 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They've had their breakfast. 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
1: Oh, big thanks to Jenny in Christchurch. She's taken one of those spots. So we are now down to 18 people, 18 spots at $3 a week. There is room for you. You are invited to participate in this. We would love to hear from you. 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It works out to $12 a month. You can, of course, double that up, triple it up, whatever you would like to do. 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

0: It's the Sanctuary Support Drive. Lovely to have your company this morning. Now we have got a bit of a challenge going on. Oh, there we go.
1: That's nice.
0: We're looking for 18 people who are able to give $3 a week. $3 a week, that works out to $12 a month. And we'd love to wrap this up in the next song.
1: $12 a week. Oh, $3 a week, is it? $3 a week?
0: It's $3 a week.
1: Okay. And you and I don't buy coffees, do we? We ask a young person, how much is a coffee, Charmaine, these days? A takeaway coffee. $7? You're joking. No wonder you can't afford mortgages. Wow.
0: $7.
1: $7. Okay. Okay. So, yeah, that's two and a bit coffees. Wow.
0: 21. Okay. Yep. So, yeah, $3 a week. You know, that's pretty good value to be able to listen to Sanctuary, a radio station that fills your soul. Mm. $3 a week. That's what we're asking for at the moment. It works out to $12 a month. $12 a month.
1: Yeah. That's in Charmaine's world. That's about three coffees. Charmaine's taking a photograph, by the way. She's digital behind me. Hello.
0: We'd love for you to get on board. You can give us a call on 0508 003 003, or you can go to the website. It is yoursanctuary.nz.
1: Saying hello to people in Nelson, Tauranga, Wellington. How about Wellington, Hawke's Bay, and Whanganui? What are you doing? Are you having a nice day? Make it even nicer. You can jump on the phone and give us a call on 0508 003 003. That's 0508 003 003.
0: Yeah, we are running out of time on this one. If Sanctuary boosts you every week as much as half a cup of coffee, would you give? 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Your 150, it counts you in, and it makes Sanctuary possible for all of New Zealand. And in fact, someone giving $1,500, taking up all 10 spots, we'd love to send you an umbrella. That's a thank you gift from us to you.
1: Yep, you'll become one of our leaders, and they are certainly stepping up in this appeal. Lots and lots of people have taken up the challenge. Give us a call on 0508 003 003 and said, I want to be a leader. So have donated over $1,000 and have received one of our umbrellas.
0: That's right. Now, the fastest way to give is on the website. It's yoursanctuary.nz. And thank you so much to those who have just joined us, who have already given on this Wednesday. We thank you so very much. Hey, look, we're down to 17 spots now. Thank you very much to, let's have a look here. Who can we say thank you to? Nicole.
1: In
0: Huntley. Thank you, friend.
1: How much is a cup of coffee in Huntley? Do you reckon?
0: Oh, it's probably still $7.
1: Is it really?
0: Yeah.
1: We'll send Charmaine down there to find out, shall we?
0: Yeah. All right, so 17 spots now available, $3 a week. Let's finish this off, shall we? $2,500 would finish this. Head to the website, yoursanctuary.nz, or give us a call on 0508 003 003.

0: It's the Sanctuary Support Drive. It is 9:32. You know, one of the things I love about the Support Drive is hearing from people, hearing from our listeners and what Sanctuary means to them. Have a listen to Catherine. We talked to her recently.
1: Well, I love the morning program, I have to say, and all the chat. I love the worship music that's just constantly coming through and the messages. It's just really nice to have it on in the background the whole time.
2: What a voice, hey. What a lovely voice. I think we'll get her to cover for me if I take any time off. That's a great voice. That's a voice you want to hear in the morning. And I think Sanctuary plays a big part in that voice.
0: Yeah, that's right.
2: Keeping our spirits up, you know, the word of Jesus every day into her ears. It's what a wonderful, wonderful voice. Thank you very much. Now, you know what we're going to do? I'm going to say thank you to someone in Winton. You know where Winton is?
0: Is that somewhere down Wellington Way?
2: No, go lower, lower. Lower Wellington.
0: Christchurch Way, Canterbury Way.
2: Lower.
0: Invercargill.
2: Down that way, yeah, down in Southland. Yeah. Want to say thank you so much to Neroli. Thank you very much, my friend.
0: Thanks, Neroli. Yeah. Really appreciate your gift this morning. That's brilliant. And Kelly, who also decided to become a regular giver. Thank you so much, Kelly. In fact, we will be sending you a Sanctuary Keep Cup, which is pretty cool.
2: Yeah, lovely, lovely. Those Keep Cups are fantastic. We should use them, shouldn't we, in the studio sometime?
0: We should.
2: I hope the boss isn't listening because we'll get in trouble for that. Yeah. Anyway, come on. It is the Sanctuary Support Drive. It's now kind of past 9:30. So Nerida and I here until 10, and then Kathy and Tom will be taking over. So we really want to finish really strong in this hour. So we're looking at 50 spots at $50. And you can take multiple ones of those if you want. You know, two would be $100 and upwards, so forth. So 50 spots at $50. That's quite achievable, I believe.
0: Yeah, I think it is as well.
2: What are you laughing at?
0: Nothing.
2: You got the giggles?
0: No.
2: You sure? When you get the giggles, you can't stop. Has you got the giggles?
0: No. So, yeah? What are we doing again, Lee? What are you asking for?
2: I'm going to talk, and you're going to get a cup of coffee, mate, because you need a cup of coffee, clearly. You don't need coffee. So we're going to go 50 spots at $50. And I want to thank the people who have been generous in Hamilton, Taupo, Whangarei, Invercargill and Rotorua. Thank you very much. So $50 counts you in, and it takes everyone to make this happen. So please give us a call on 0508003003. That's 0508003003. And now over to Miss Giggles.
0: All right. We're 25 minutes away from 10 o'clock, and we would love to fill all of these spots by 10 o'clock. So that's 50 people we're looking for who are able to give $50. And look, maybe you could double that up and make it $100. Will you be first on this? We'd love to count you in. We'd love to say thank you to you, like we have to so many others this morning. So get in touch by calling up 0508003003, or you can go to the website. It's yoursanctuary.nz.

0: It's the Sanctuary Support Drive. Good morning. We are heading towards 10 o'clock, 20 minutes away. And big thanks to Denise, who took 10 spots. Thank you so much, Denise. So that leaves $2,000 left. That's okay. We're not asking everybody to give $2,000. Somebody could probably give $2,000 and finish that challenge. But maybe you could give $50, or maybe you could give $100, or you could do $500. Whatever part of that $2,000 you can take, you are needed right now. So you can get in touch by calling 0508 003 003.
1: And also Rangiora, someone in that area, so the Canterbury region, has really stepped up this morning. Thank you so much.
0: Just amazing. Hey, we've got Nicole on the line. Good morning.
2: Good morning. How are you this morning? I'm right with you now. I'm going through my Beats, my headphones.
0: Nice. All right, Nicole, thank you for giving this morning. We appreciate the fact that you decided to take the time to give to your radio station. What is it that actually prompted you or made you give?
2: Well, I've been a Christian since 1977. I'm originally from Auckland. I live down in Huntley now. But I had drifted away from the Lord rather badly for many, many years in the 1980s. And I just didn't want to have anything to do with the Lord, but I just stopped reading and praying. But I still went to church, but I'd stopped reading and praying. And I had a break. I had a affair with somebody who did not something not very nice when I was up in Auckland, and I never dealt with it. And I started having flashbacks in 2023, at the end of 2023, and so I went to my doctor and I got some counselling, and the Lord started saying to me, you've got to come back, you've got to come back.
0: Oh, and so Sanctuary's played a part in that.
2: So, yeah. So we had healing rooms at our church. I go to the Huntley Baptist Church. And so I got prayed for in the September, and that really helped. So in the October, I made a conscious decision to go back to the Lord. So I started reading and praying religiously every single day. And from that day on, I have been doing it every single day.
0: And
2: I became born again. I've never experienced anything like it.
1: Thank you, Jesus. That's wonderful.
2: Yeah,
1: that's wonderful.
2: Yeah.
1: Now, sound like, so you're talking to us through your earphones and using the app. That's really smart.
2: Yeah.
1: How did you work that out?
2: Yeah. I just downloaded the app.
1: Yeah.
2: And I use it every day. I don't use anything else. So, yeah.
1: And you use it for your your hearing aids?
2: I've got a cell phone, so I use it on my cell phone.
1: That is so clever. Someone that there might be people listening now who haven't given. What would you say to them to encourage them to give?
2: Definitely, yeah. Especially, you know, if you've lived through deep trauma like I have, definitely, it's a way of giving back. As I say, it's a way of giving back.
0: Mm.
2: That's
0: great, Nicole.
1: Thank you so much.
0: Yeah, thanks for sharing. Thanks for giving. And I think
2: that's
0: you would have
2: right.
0: inspired many others to give as well. You have a great day, all right?
2: You too, and bless you guys.
1: Yeah, God bless, sister. Have a lovely day there in Huntley. Whoa, what a lovely girl. That's Nicole there in Huntley, listening through her earphones on the app.
0: I know, and that's the thing. If you have been through a period of trauma or, you know, just a really rough patch in your life, to have the songs that Sanctuary plays, those worship songs kind of feeding your mind, it's just so incredibly valuable. And I just love the fact that Sanctuary is available for somebody like Nicole to do that. And it's only available because others before her have given, they've invested into Sanctuary. And maybe you could be an investor now as well.
1: And someone that has invested is Patricia in Havelock North. Thank you so much,
0: Patricia. Yes, thank Patricia. You, Patricia.
1: Yes.
0: Brilliant. All right. So there's only 15 minutes left of this challenge, 38 spots left, and we would love it if you were able to give at a level of $50. $50 this morning. You could double that up. You could make that $100. You could make that $200. Multiples of 50 would just be brilliant. In fact, 1900 would finish it off. Maybe you could call up right now and give a gift of $1,900 and that would complete this challenge. That would be amazing.
1: So simple to do. Pick up your phone and call this number now, nice and slowly for you. If you want to write it down, write it down. 0508 003 003. That's 0508 003 003. Or you can jump online safely and securely at yoursanctuary.nz.
0: Yeah, multiples of 50 is what we are looking for. A gift of 50, maybe $100, maybe $200. Maybe you could do the $1,900 to finish it off. Let's hear from you this morning. Time's ticking, 13 minutes to go on this. The phone number again is 0508 003 003, or the website yoursanctuary.nz.
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0: 8 minutes away from 10 o'clock, you've got the Sanctuary Support Drive, and we are looking to raise $1,900 in this final song, and we can break it up into 50s. You could take 150, you could double it up, you could make it 100, but $50, it counts you in, and we would love to do that. 0508 003 003.
1: And Nerd and I, myself, are here for another 8 minutes, and then Kathy and Tom come along. So let's go strong in these final 8 minutes by giving us a call on 0508 003 003.
0: Yeah.
1: That's 0508 003 003. So we've got one song to go, and we'd like to take 38 of those spots. You can take multiples of those. $1,900 would finish it for us in this hour.
0: Yeah, that would be amazing to finish nice and strong. So you can also go to the website. It's yoursanctuary.nz. That's the fastest way to give. If you do give at a level of $1,000, we will send you an umbrella as a thank you. We'd love to do that. So the phone number is 0508 003 003, and the website yoursanctuary.nz. Now, it is your generosity that helps to meet the funding need, and we're not there yet. Not at all. It will take everyone, including yourself. So would you pick up the phone and call? Look, maybe you haven't considered giving, and this might be the opportunity for you. You just happen to be listening at this time. You are loving Sanctuary. You're like, yes, I'm in. Don't wait. Don't wait until lunchtime or dinner time or tomorrow morning. Do it right now. So get out your phone, go to the website, yoursanctuary.nz, and give your gift of $50, $100, $500. Maybe even it could be the whole $1,900 to finish it off.
1: And that would happen. 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
0: All right, so we're 6 minutes away. $1,900 is going to finish off this challenge. 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
1: In this update, the US is launching a new wave of strikes against Iran after an army helicopter was shot down near the Strait of Hormuz. The two crew members of the army Apache chopper were rescued after going down near Oman. President Donald Trump is vowing to respond, claiming they were shot down by Iranian forces. The government's pushing on with plans to build an LNG import facility in Taranaki, but it's not entirely clear how the cost will be recovered. Consumer New Zealand believes it will likely fall on gentailers, which could lead to higher prices for consumers. Labor continues to brush off concerns about its handling of a new candidate selection process and whether he shared any sensitive information with the party while at police. The Auckland Mayor is confident his council will end up going with higher housing density plans as two options go to iwi and local boards for consultation. The South Island continues to

0: Inez, 7662. Williams says she relished being back after 4 years in retirement.
1: I had nothing better to do. I got tired of sitting at home. My kids are out of school for the summer, so why not?
0: That's sport, and I'm Malcolm Jordan.
2: From the Word.
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4: It is 2 minutes past 10 o'clock, Sanctuary, New Zealand's worship station. Tom and Kathy with you. Good morning. Great to be with you again. Great to be with you, Tom.
5: And the number again is 0508 003 003. The website, yoursanctuary.nz, as the Sanctuary support drive continues. And we will have more on that in just a moment. But first, let's kick off the hour praying, and this morning we start the show, in fact, praying for Taupō, Kathy, beautiful part of the country, and some swims in the lake there, some of them very cold, quite warm.
4: Have you done the hole-in-one there, that floating golf?
5: Kathy, I don't think I've actually hit a hole-in-one with golf anywhere, but anyway, let's pray for Taupō. Heavenly Father, as we continue through the Sanctuary support drive, we are grateful for those who have given from all around the country and continue to do so as we continue through the week. Taupō once again highlighting the beauty of your creation. We thank you that it's an area that attracts many from around the world and attracting them to the beauty of the area, the lake. May those who are there shine brightly and be attractive in terms of a witness for you, that you would draw people to them, that they would be able to share of your great love for those who are yours and for those who you are calling. So we thank you for those in Taupō. Would you be with them, and would your favour be upon the community in that part of the country? Amen.
4: Amen.
3: You are needed to keep worship flowing across Aotearoa.
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4: And feeling so incredibly grateful again for the incredible generosity that's been happening not only this morning but over the past few days. And want to say hi and thank you to Anonymous in Timaru.
5: Hope you're having
4: a good day. And Paraparaumu, somebody got in touch as well. Thank you for your gift to a Sanctuary, the support drive happening at the moment.
5: Yeah, Havelock North turning up as well again. Patricia, thank you. Denise as well. So all of these people giving recently, and the phone line's available for you, 0508 003 003, being a listener-supported station. And you know, Kathy, you and I both usually work remotely, so we're not often here in the studio in Auckland. In fact, we're in the South Island. And it's funny because every time I'm away for a support drive, my wife tends to either get another pet.
4: Oh, no.
5: Or build something.
4: What's she doing?
5: I don't know. But as we started the show today, I get a text asking me where my drill is.
4: So she could be doing two things, has bought a pet and needs a house for it.
5: Oh, no. Now you've got me worrying about that. 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The number again is 0508 003 003.
4: Or you can jump online, yoursanctuary.nz. 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And funny, you talking about drills, Tom, there, a need there. Maybe you could provide a drill, so to speak, in inverted commas, to Sanctuary with your support. A wonderful opportunity at the moment, because you're going to get, you know, sometimes when you buy something, you get a kind of cash back or a gift
5: back.
4: So long and short of what I'm saying is, call time to get involved and support Sanctuary at the moment. We have 5 keep cups that we'd like to give away, and your support of $20 a month, you'll get one of those keep cups as a little thank you gift.

0: All right, well, there it is. As we kick off the show, $20 a month. 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So the phone lines are available for you right now as we kick off the show. And look, middle of the week, there is still a significant funding need. So if you've thought, am I needed? Am I still needed? 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

0: the Sanctuary. You're with Tom and Kathy, 0508 003 003, or the website yoursanctuary.nz as we continue through the Sanctuary Support Drive, which is a key part of what it is to be a listener-supported station. Kathy, you know, coming off the back of that song, it just made me think of several conversations I've had this week which have reminded me how messy life is. And, you know, you think of people listening into Sanctuary, we're all dealing with the messiness of life. And I'm thinking of a conversation I had this morning, and the outcome of it was, hang in there. And, you know, when I hear that song, Abide, you know, that abide idea, dwelling,
1: yes,
0: remaining connected, with, you know, you think of what Jesus said in the Bible of being the vine and you're the branches, remaining connected. That's the encouragement that so many people are hearing today. And when we're asking if you're able to invest $20 a month into your Sanctuary, that's what the investment is into being a listener-supported station. 0508 003 003 is the number. There's also the website as well, yoursanctuary.nz.
1: Indeed. And there was a line in that song too that stood out for me. I depend on you. And it is through the worship music that we're reminded that God is there. And it was a great reminder for Jane, who listens to Sanctuary, the importance of the music and the presence of God. Have a listen to this.
2: There's been times when I've had tough times and I've heard things on the station that have really, really encouraged my heart. And like God's just been speaking straight into my heart. And so it's just a blessing.
1: That's priceless. That's gold, isn't it? And that's what your support of Sanctuary, not only does it bless you, but it blesses Jane as well. And she's been reminded of the presence of God. He is there, especially when the times are tough. And she was reminded of that through Sanctuary, New Zealand's worship station.
0: Well, in the messiness of day-to-day life, would you take a moment to call that number? No one on the phones now. In the middle of the week, these are crucial hours in terms of meeting the funding need. And is $20 a month something within your capacity? 0508 003 003. We've got five of these Sanctuary keep cuts as well for five people who do that. Will you be the first, or a one-off donation of $250? That website as well, yoursanctuary.nz.
1: 0508 003 003. This is Danny Gokey, New Day. Good morning.

0: Danny Gokey, new day it is. Well, it's almost 10:30, as in 10:20, halfway through the day, and actually halfway through the Sanctuary support drive. That's what's happening at the moment.
1: Well, the number to be part of it is once again 0508 003 003. And if you missed that, make a note of it. Oh, I see someone's just rung through. 0508 003 003. Don't forget, at any stage too, you can head to our website, yoursanctuary.nz. You'll find us online there. Now, it's each step along the way. And, you know, talking of the middle of the week, I said just before, the middle of the week's really important. And, you know, with just 8 minutes left, at the moment, we're talking about regular giving and an opportunity. In fact, I want to say thank you to Eileen. She has got in touch with some regular giving, and it does make an incredible difference in terms of meeting the funding need. And we're a listener-supported station. This is what it's all about. And remember, at the moment, be one of those five at $20 a month, because we've got some Sanctuary Keep Cups to send you if you take that opportunity right now on that number, 0508 003 003.
0: They're very cool cups. I do want to, I've said this the last couple of days, but I just want to remind you, or for the first time let you know, they're not any old cups.
1: No, and I've realised you have a very high standard when it comes to cups,
0: Kathy. I brought my own cup up on the plane and then I got given a Sanctuary cup. Now I'm in a dilemma, because that's actually a beautiful shape, beautiful colour. It's double insulated so you don't burn your hands. It is seriously a cool thing, and what a cool thing it is if you support your Sanctuary, either at a one-off gift, $250, we'll send you the cup, or you can cut it up at $20 a month. And that's gentle on the budget as well. So would love to give you one of those cups if you sign up for $20 a month. Would you consider supporting your Sanctuary that way? 0508 003 003, or you can jump on the website, yoursanctuary.nz.
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0: 23 after 10, Citizen Way, a sanctuary, New Zealand's worship station, with how sweet the sound, of worshippers. Worship with companionship. Companionship with God and the announcers, and knowing that others around the country are sharing that worship with you. You can't get better than that.
1: Well, it's the Sanctuary Support Drive. We currently have three people on the phones, and a big thank you to Rose for getting
0: Hello.
1: In touch and being
0: part of this.
1: 0508 003 003. There's also the website yoursanctuary.nz, and listening to that song, you know, you are healing in the pain, a shelter in the storm, if my memory serves me correctly. There's always question marks over that these days, but you know what, good news,
0: Isn't it?
1: And doesn't that just lift your spirits, knowing if you are in Christ that you can know that? And that's the incredible opportunity, and many of you listening know what it is to be able to listen in during the day and find that space. And, you know, we're a listener-supported station. It's about meeting the funding need this week to continue to broadcast that people can listen in and be encouraged. 0508 003 003 is the number to call. There's plenty of room for you.
0: And you can also jump on the website yoursanctuary.nz. Sanctuary, a place where worship is always within reach. It's there all the time, 24/7, and it's able to be here all the time because of your support. And your $20 a month gift and support of Sanctuary will enable that to continue. So we've got these five keep cups to give away, and would you like to grab one? $20 a month or one-off gift at $250, or one person who could give $1,000.
1: Yeah, and that's the thing, right? Like, we started the show and we were looking at people with regular giving at $20 a month, and regular giving makes a massive difference. Maybe that is within your capacity, but we also appreciate that's not the case for everybody, but there are those who are able to make those larger gifts of $1,000 or more, and that makes a huge difference to meeting the funding need, and also appreciating that not everybody is in the same position. So if you're listening in, you haven't given yet this week, we've seen people do this a few times in the first couple of days, but the need is still significant. And right now, maybe that is you to join those two people still on the phones, 0508 003 003. And of course, there's also the website, yoursanctuary.nz. And maybe, you know, you need that space yourself during the day to be able to tune in and appreciate the worship music, to give you some perspective, to remind you that even though there might be hurt, Jesus brings healing. That even though there might be a storm, God is our shelter if we are in Christ. And that's the wonderful reassurance that we are able and have the privilege to broadcast together, but to take that opportunity together, we need to meet the funding need as well. So right now, if you're listening in, $20 a month, one person in a position to do that, that would be a huge step along the way. 0508 003 003,
0: or one person who is able to give $1,000. And you can also jump on the website, yoursanctuary.nz. Just feeling so grateful and thankful.
2: I've got so much to be thankful for.

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1: Oh, yes, so thankful and grateful for your support. 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Thank you for jumping online, yoursanctuary.nz. And I want to again and say thank you to Rose, who got in touch.
2: Thank you, Rose, yes.
1: Earlier, Denise got in touch in Christchurch. Thank you, Patricia in Havelock North, Kelly in Thames.
3: Yeah,
1: people
3: wow.
1: from
3: Thank you.
1: All over the country.
2: Hey, I want to say thank you to Muriel in Havelock North too.
1: Yes.
2: I don't know why Havelock North is kind of resonating with me throughout the Sanctuary support drive. But also, Muriel, thank you for your regular support and keep coming your way. No, not mine. We'll send you a new one. All right. Of course, the Sanctuary support drive. It is wonderful to have you with us. I just see someone else joining that person on the phones, 0508 003 003. And look, if you're listening in, the support drive is about meeting the funding need to keep your sanctuary on the air. You listen to it because of the generous financial support of our listeners. And that is one of the key parts of us being a listener-supported station. And, you know, as you listen in, you hear people giving different amounts, and for some that might be $50 or that might be $100. But before, we were also mentioning someone, and this could well be you, who's able to make that larger donation of $1,000 or more. And all of these amounts are key to keeping Sanctuary on the air. But we do appreciate that people are in different circumstances. So right now, if that's you, would you join those couple of people on the phone? It takes a huge step towards the, towards where we need to be in terms of each step along the way. So, like, it's hard to kind of express, but it just makes such a big difference in terms of Sanctuary remaining available for not only yourself, but for many others to also tune into as well.
1: Absolutely. That number 0508 003 003.
2: And there is another line ringing. Sorry.
1: Oh, very cool.
2: Sorry, you should reiterate the number again. That was me.
1: Yeah, 0508 003 003. Giving to Sanctuary is more than a donation. It's an act of faith. So I would love to see if somebody has got the capacity to make a $1,000 donation. We're halfway through the support drive, and maybe you've been thinking about getting involved. This would be your moment. If you've been ministered to in any way through what you've heard on Sanctuary, whether it be encouragement, hope, just a reminder of God's presence, and you have the capacity for a $1,000 gift, would you be a blessing? Not only that the worship music continue for you, but it continues for others as well. You are a blessing. 0508 003 003.
2: 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And one more time, that number is 0508 003 003.
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0: God with us on the mountaintops and the valleys, Emmanuel, Sanctuary New Zealand's worship station. Good morning, Tom and Kathy with you. It is Wednesday and halfway through the week on the support drive, which is happening at the moment. Thank you for calling 0508 003 003 with your support, your donation, and thank you for jumping online, yoursanctuary.nz. Yeah. Also, want to say thank you to somebody in Auckland that's just made a gift and really, really appreciate your donation as
1: well. Yeah, people have been calling, and as we see the lines clear, Denise and Masterton, good morning to
0: Hello.
1: You. And thank you very much. A keep cut, by the way, coming to you. Colleen in Tauranga as well, thank you for getting in touch. And just a few of the people that have been ringing that number, 05 08003003. One person still on the phones, but there's plenty of room for you as well. Now, Kathy, as we've been saying, middle of the week, and very quickly the morning is going to disappear and we're going to suddenly find ourselves into the second half of the week. Now, if you're listening in, the Sanctuary Support Drive, well, it's about meeting the funding need to continue to broadcast. And we're on air. 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And there's steps along the way to meet the funding need. And right now, if you're listening in, what we're looking at before 11, so 20, just over 20 minutes away, 25 people who would be able to invest $100 in your Sanctuary. Is that something that's in your capacity? And you've heard us say thank you to these others. Maybe it's your turn right now. Is $100 something you can invest in your Sanctuary being a listener supported station? Well, the number again is 0508 003 003.
0: Or the website safe and secure, yoursanctuary.nz. Maybe you've got a household listening to Sanctuary, you, your other half, maybe some children as well, and maybe thinking about the numbers in your household, you could maybe pick up several of those $100. So, for example, family of five, you could take up five spots with a $500 donation. So cool. It's a privilege to be able to worship God together, and we're doing that through this radio network. And very, very grateful for that. Sanctuary, your refuge in chaos, and I just want to say thank you for keeping it going.
1: 0508 003 003. $100. Can you be the first of 25 before 11 to help us take the next step? Or yoursanctuary.nz. And as we head into the next song from Equippers Revolution, you might find yourself in a position where you think it's hard to hold on. Let's remember that God doesn't let us go if we are one of His. 0508 003 003. And of course, the website, yoursanctuary.nz.

0: Whoa.
1: Okay, let me jump in there. Were you not expecting the song to finish? It is Sanctuary. You're with Tom and Kathy. Sanctuary Support Drive, 0508003003. It's one of those moments, Kathy, you know, when radio, you know, with pictures, I have to describe the flustered nature.
0: Because I was looking at the clock. I was going to tell you the time. It's nearly 10:45 and it's Wednesday morning.
1: That's right.
0: And
1: that's
0: it's great to be hanging out with you.
1: It is. It is. And look, as the Sanctuary Support Drive continues through the week, it's all about meeting the funding need to see Sanctuary continue to broadcast. We're listener supported. We're seeing listeners just like you supporting us generously and financially. In fact, it's all being in this together. Two people on the phones at the moment, right now, taking the next step as we head towards 11. As you say, Kathy, 15 minutes away, give or take. So right now, asking for people if they can invest $100 in your Sanctuary. Is that within your capacity? Looking for five people to jump on the phones as we head towards the next song. So right now, there's room for you. I see one of those lines ringing. $100, is that something you can invest in your Sanctuary, being a listener-supported station? I see someone's just done that. Thank you so much.
0: Oh, nice. 0508003003.
1: Is the number or the website as well, yoursanctuary.nz. And that number, one more time, is 0508003003.
0: One of our favourite things during the support drive is that we get to talk to you and we just love connecting up. And Kelly, who listens to Sanctuary from Thames, great to be connecting up with you this morning. How are you going?
1: You all up?
2: Good. How are you going?
0: Hey, thank you so much for your support of Sanctuary. We've got a little note here. Lovely, jolly lady. Hey, that's awesome. What does listening to Sanctuary mean for you, Kelly? Having the worship music there, what does it mean?
2: It's just a beautiful space for me to be in the presence of God continually. I love worship, I love music, I love just being able to have that around me all the time.
1: Am I right in thinking you've been listening to Sanctuary since it started in this format?
2: Yeah, pretty much after about 3 weeks after you started, I've had it on, and I listened to it. So I have my own Sanctuary, and I listen to the Sanctuary in my Sanctuary, always in my Sanctuary, and then when I'm out and about.
0: That's awesome.
2: Most of the time. So most of the time it's not all. Not all of the time, but most of the time.
0: Kelly, that's wonderful. We've got this little invitation on at the moment. We're looking for five people who could give $100 to support Sanctuary to meet the need where we're at the moment. What would you say to them to encourage them?
2: I would say that Sanctuary is definitely a place of uplifting spirits and just a place of, I think for me, it's just been a place where I'm, I feel like I'm not out of the box. I'm in the box, I'm on a journey, and it's just a constant reminder and an encouragement for me to never give up and to keep going no matter what I'm facing.
1: I love that aspect of perseverance, and I think it's really important when it comes to our faith, isn't it, to encourage each other to persevere and to keep going. Well, Kelly, thank you so much for being part of the Sanctuary Support Drive. And the other thing that struck me was when Kelly said listening to Sanctuary in her Sanctuary.
0: Yeah.
1: I don't know where you listen to Sanctuary. I don't know what is going on in your world right now, but if you're listening in, isn't it wonderful to have that place, whatever is in your day right now? Well, we were looking for five people at $100, and we're watching the phones ring, but we're not there yet. So as we get set to go into the next song, is $100 something that you can invest in your Sanctuary? 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
0: That number again, 0508-003-003, yoursanctuary.nz. This is

0: curious, is anyone, wherever you are, in the car or in your house or somewhere, just shouting out along with Jen Johnson, "The Goodness of God"? Such a singable song, isn't it? Worshipping God, Wednesday morning, Sanctuary, 7 away from 11 o'clock. Tom and Kathy with you, and just so, so grateful for your generosity and response to the support drive, which is underway at the moment.
1: Yes, the number is 0508 003 003, or online at yoursanctuary.nz. Ruth and Waikanae, thank you so much for coming on board with some regular giving. I've got Peter and Marion here too in Auckland. A big thank you to you as well for coming on board in the last few minutes, being a listener-supported station. And Elizabeth, I just see your details turning up there too. Thank you so much for calling that number, 0508 003 003. But, you know, as we work through the week, Kathy, and you're listening in, it is each step along the way, and we're only just over an hour away from the second half of the week. That's how quickly things pass, and we've just got a few minutes to 11. So is $100 something that you can invest in your sanctuary to be part of helping us take the next step together? 17 now needed at $100, but there's only 6 minutes. That number again is 0508 003 003.
0: Your sanctuary needs your help. And is there someone listening at the moment that is able to give a $1,000 gift? Because there's 7 minutes left to 11 o'clock. You hear the need there. Your sanctuary needs you and would really appreciate you getting in touch. If you've been blessed, ministered to, felt the sense of the presence of God, been encouraged, just knowing that you're not alone, would you get involved? There's a need there. Your sanctuary needs you, and your $1,000 gift is needed and would be just fantastic if you could get in touch. 0508 003 003, yoursanctuary.nz.
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0: such an awesome song. Committing our lives to God. Katie Nicole, Have Your Way. Sanctuary, 3 minutes away from 11 o'clock.
1: Yeah, that's right. $1,700. The next step before we get there in terms of meeting the funding need, the number is 0508003003. We're a listener-supported station. That's what you're listening into. That's what you're part of. And the website, yoursanctuary.nz. So realistically, Kathy.
0: So $1,700 is the need. So that $1,000 gift we were mentioning before would be really, really awesome.
1: Yeah, that's right.
0: If that resonates with you, would you give us a call? 0508003003, which leaves $700.
1: Yeah, that's not for everybody, but maybe right now that is the key to taking the next step. And maybe for you, it's $700. That's within your capacity. All the phone lines are open right now. So with 1.5 minutes until the news, it's going to take those phones ringing. $1,700 to take the next step as we head towards 1,105 08 003 003. The website, yoursanctuary.nz, but again, the number 0508 003 003.

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0: extensive these strikes are. Labor's released its first policy in months, pledging to slash public transport costs. It's campaigning on capping weekly bus and train fares at $20 in Auckland, Wellington and Christchurch, and $10 everywhere else. Revelations stalled signalling upgrades in Wellington might have prevented or reduced the impact of Saturday's train derailment. A $710 million plan is still unfunded, and KiwiRail has stopped looking for a contractor. Cadrona Alpine Resort is pushing back its opening weekend after a mild start to winter. The ski field's now expected to open on June 20 and neighbouring Treble Cone a week later. That's news.
1: Sanctuary Sport.
0: In sport, 2027 Blues coach Jason Holland is sounding a warning to his current Hurricanes charges ahead of the Super Rugby semi-final this weekend. Holland is demanding no complacency from the Hurricanes.
2: There's some outstanding players, and when they get go forward and when they, you know, they've got power athletes, just when things click for them, they're dominant. It's going to be a challenge for us to stop their go forward.
0: Aussie firebrand Nick Kyrgios has returned to the professional tennis court with a victory. Kyrgios's comeback win came at the ATP tournament in Stuttgart with a 6-3, 6-4 win over world number 36, Corentin Moutet. Kyrgios has barely played since 2022, owing to a litany of injuries, including knee and wrist issues. That's sport. I'm Malcolm Jordan.
3: From the Word.
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5: And a privilege to be with you worshipping God together through the worship music here on Sanctuary. 3 minutes past 11 o'clock, and Tom, we're just so grateful for people that have been getting in touch this morning from all over the country.
6: Yeah, Tauranga, Jenny, thank you very much. Yes. Just got in touch just before the news. Thank you so much for being part of the Sanctuary Support Drive, being a listener-supported station. It is a crucial part of your Sanctuary remaining on the air. 0508 003 003 or online at yoursanctuary.nz.
5: And also a privilege to be able to pray for you and with you, and praying each hour for a different part of the country, heading to Dargaville. Wow, have you ever been to Dargaville, Tom?
6: I have a long time ago. But I have been to Dargaville.
5: Yes, I've got extended family members who come from there. Of course, a great history with shipping and kauri and all that. So, Heavenly Father, just want to ask that you bless everyone in Dargaville today. Thank you for its history, its story, its residents, and thank you for the way that you work in people's lives in that region. Father, just again, a beautiful part of the country that we're grateful for, and anyone listening from Dargaville at the moment, I ask for an extra special revelation of your presence, and bless Dargaville today in Jesus' name.
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6: Yeah, creating space. It's hard to do sometimes, isn't it, in the middle of the week, but it is important, and it's a great opportunity here on Sanctuary. And I know many people, no matter what the day holds, finding that space as they listen in. Well, it's 0508 003 003, the number to call. At the moment, phone lines clear. Also, the website, yoursanctuary.nz. And if you're listening in, and you're thinking, great, number and website, I got you. Well, the thing is, it's the Sanctuary Support Drive. Coming up to halfway through the week, it's all about meeting the funding need to keep your sanctuary on the air. The funding need is significant, and there is opportunities in front of us too as we navigate a digital landscape, making Sanctuary available to as many people as possible. We would love to see this through the Freeview platform and doing it together, that your support financially helping us to continue to broadcast in all different forms so people can find that space during the week and the day. 0508 003 003.
5: Or yoursanctuary.nz. And we're very mindful that there's people that are listening at the moment but that might have just tuned in for the first time. Maybe you've just recently started listening to Sanctuary and not even realised that it is

0: 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And it'd be really cool, Tom, to hear from some Sanctuary listeners who haven't given before. Maybe you haven't realised that you can give to Sanctuary. I don't know about you, but it takes sometimes for me a while for dots to connect.
1: Well, and appreciating then, it's also an important part that is played by our listeners, supported in so many ways, but this is a crucial part to Sanctuary being there to listen into. So if you're listening in, you're obviously connected to the station and want to keep that the case. So right now, if you're listening in and you're thinking, okay, great, how do I do that? Well, regular giving, $20 a month. Let's kick off this hour with the first five people who are able to invest $20 a month into your Sanctuary. And of course, we do have these Sanctuary Keep Cups just as a bit of a thank you. But it starts with that phone call as we, will you be the first to kick off the 11 a.m. hour? 0508 003 003. $20 a month.
0: And we'll get you one of those Keep Cups. 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
1: and
0: we'd
1: needed.
0: Love to hear from you. Yes, you could and are needed. Or maybe you do support or have in the past, but you haven't yet. So now is the time to call.
1: This week.
0: Love to send you one of those Keep Cups. $20 a month gift or a one-off at $250, we'll get that cup to you. 0508 003 003, yoursanctuary.nz.
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0: with Sanctuary, New Zealand's worship station. Tom and Kathy with you, Elevation Worship, trusting God. And 45 minutes left on a Wednesday morning, and we are trusting God and feeling grateful to God for your generosity, supporting the support drive, and just really appreciative of your generosity. But 45 minutes left on the clock, and we have a need. We have 5 Sanctuary Keep Cups that we want to give away with your support of $20 a month, or a one-off at $250, and that will release one of those Keep Cups for you.
1: Yeah, and I see one person on the phones, there's another line ringing, but it's all about meeting the funding need to keep your sanctuary on the air, and a key part of this is with our listeners as a listener-supported station. Another phone line ringing there, and I guess what really is encouraging is knowing that we're in this all together, and what an incredible opportunity we have. Will you take that opportunity with us? 0508 003 003. $20 a month. Is that something you can invest in your sanctuary? Also, remember the website, yoursanctuary.nz.
0: And I want to say hi to Denise, who's listening in a sunny nook in her house in Christchurch. I can just picture it.
1: Is it sunny? Sunny as in warm inside, cold outside in Christchurch?
2: That's a bit what it's like, but not right. Too cold, because we haven't got the wind today, so it's just a nice crisp winter morning.
1: Oh, there's nothing like it. Kathy and I both usually reside in the south, so I know, you know, being here, we're getting used to the muggy north.
2: Yes, yes.
0: Denise, it's really neat to know you're listening to Sanctuary. Why do you listen to it?
2: Well, I was a star listener, so came across to Sanctuary by, you know, osmosis, really.
1: I've not heard it described like that yet, but that's a great way of putting it.
2: Yeah, and I absolutely love it. So, yeah.
0: What does the worship music mean for you?
2: Well, I think what it is that worship itself is such a really powerful tool with keeping your relationship focused, your relationship with God really focused. And also, you know, when you don't feel like worshipping and then you just do it, it makes such a huge difference to your peace. And, you just get back that joy. I just think worship is kind of overlooked sometimes as to just how important it is.
1: Am I hearing you say it's also important to get our minds off ourselves, isn't it?
2: Yes, absolutely, absolutely. And it kind of makes the little things that can get us down during the day, it puts them into perspective. You know, it's like that song about turn your eyes upon Jesus.
0: Isn't that an awesome song?
2: It is. It's one of my faves.
0: Yeah.
2: It absolutely is.
1: Well, with that in mind, and I can see we're all reflecting on that and just thinking to ourselves, yeah, we do need to be reminded, and how great that we're able to do that. And as we continue, and before we let you go, Denise, what would you say to others who, you know, are in that similar position where they're like, actually, yeah, I do need that reminder to get my mind off myself and my circumstances and back onto God? And they're listening in, and this idea of being listener supported, you know, what would you say to encourage them?
2: I would just say pray about it. So for me, I am a regular, I've got a regular, you know, donation goes through to Rima, but I had a higher than expected tax return, and I sort of earmarked some of that for just, you know, helping with daily living, which is a little more expensive than what it used to be. And I just prayed and said, you know, God, I've got more than I thought I was going to be getting, and what would you like me to do with it? And not everybody's in that position, and I feel very blessed that I was able to do it. But pray about it and just remember that it doesn't matter how much it is, you know, if it's a dollar a week, $2 a week, whatever, every little bit is helping, and it is, Sanctuary is just such a blessing to the people who listen to it regularly. And Star brought me back to my faith, and Sanctuary might do that for others as well. So yeah, I just think it's really important. But the place you start, Pray about it. Pray about it. God will tell you what you ought to do.
1: Well, thank you for being a blessing. We're encouraged, and thank you for taking some time to join us on the show. 0508 003 003. And Denise was talking about it doesn't matter the amount, and she's right. Your best gift, whatever you have the capacity for, makes a huge difference to keeping your sanctuary on the air. But talking of regular giving right now, also remember that opportunity to get a sanctuary keep cup if $20 a month is in your capacity, as we look for five people who are able to do that. And I want to say thank you to the person who's just got in touch.
3: Hi,
1: from
3: hello.
1: Palmerston North. Thank you so much. But at the moment, phone lines are clear. Remember, second half of the week is only 40 minutes away. 0508 003 003. The need to meet the funding need to keep your sanctuary on the air remains. Yoursanctuary.nz or 0508 003 003.

0: Is our revival anthem.
1: Oh, Tom doing a bit of head nodding there, isn't it?
2: I was just thinking, why did I miss the opportunity to not be ear drumming at the end of that song?
1: It's awesome, isn't it? Rend Collective Revival Anthem, 22 minutes past 11. Tom and Kathy with you, and some phone lines free if you want to make a donation to the Sanctuary Support Drive, which is happening at the moment as we speak. And a huge thank you to those that have been in touch and with a donation. Really, really appreciate that. You are a part of bringing the presence of God into homes and hearts all around the country.
2: 0508 003 003 is the number. The website is yoursanctuary.nz. Thank you to Sandra in Dunedin. We just talked to Deirdre in Christchurch, a bit further south. Dunedin, thank you for getting in touch.
1: Thank you. Appreciate it.
2: We are just before 11:30. So look, just last opportunity at this particular juncture as we look for regular giving. And if you're listening in and you're thinking this sounds a little bit different, you're talking about money. Yes, we are, because money is... it's an important part of being able to broadcast, meeting the financial commitments to do that, and being a listener-supported station. That's what this week is all about. Now, for $20 a month, right now, that'll count you in for one of these Keep Cups. It's just a wee little thank you from us. Just as well, I have a Keep Cup if I had been ear-drumming in case I knocked it over. 0508 003 003. You and maybe one other right now, is that in your capacity to invest in your sanctuary? And remember, it's more than just meeting the funding need. That funding need allows us to continue to broadcast.
1: It does indeed. And your gift of $20 a month, or a one-off at $250, if that's easier for you, is basically keeping all this amazing worship music. And got a song coming up in just a moment, Crowder and Forgiven. And again, through the song and through the worship music here on Sanctuary, being reminded about God's love for us and the death of Jesus on the cross and how we are forgiven. And, you know, so maybe you don't feel like worshipping God sometimes. We all have seasons like that, but having that music here on Sanctuary kind of encourages you and reminds you of that and gives you the peace and getting the focus on Jesus and off us. So looking for a couple of people while the Crowder song is up who can say, yeah, that sounds like me. I'd love to support Sanctuary that way. 0508 003 003, yoursanctuary.nz.
3: This is Luke Weston, CEO of Rema Media. Sanctuary is something special, a place of worship without borders, a refuge in the middle of a noisy world. 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

0: 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Just coming up to 11:30, Tom and Kathy with you on your Wednesday morning.
1: 0508 003 003 and online at yoursanctuary.nz. And I just want to say thank you to Bernard, who's just got in touch, and someone in Hastings as well. 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And that's a key part of what it is to be listener-supported. Kathy, I was just listening to that song, Crowder, Forgiven, and I was reminded again about that person who might be listening right now, who, well, has never known that they can be forgiven or really struggles to believe that God can forgive them. And, you know, we don't deserve it. None of us do. None of us earn it. And I look, if that is you listening in, I would encourage you to receive it in Jesus. But, you know, when we think about what we're doing here, you know, what an incredible opportunity for someone to hear that and to know that. And I was just thinking to myself, well, you know, if you ask yourself what it comes down to, you're part of that opportunity too, right? So when you hear us asking to invest in your sanctuary, really, we're wanting that opportunity for people to hear that and receive it. So that number again is 0508 003 003. At the moment, with just minutes left in the morning, and you know, we were talking about $20 a month. Maybe that's something in your budget and capacity right now. Maybe it's a larger gift of $1,000 or more. Both of these steps that are taken along the way and steps that need to be taken. But look, whatever it is for you, look, talk it through with the person on the phones. They're there to help and to take you through the process. 0508 003 003. We've all got our phones on us these days. Even on your phone, you can go to the website if you'd like to too, yoursanctuary.nz.
0: Yeah, just mindful that the clock is ticking and time is up. Only a few minutes left, as you said, Tom, in the morning. So there is a need there. And looking for one person, and maybe that is you, who can support Sanctuary either as a one-off gift at $250, or you can cut it up at $20 a month, and we'll also send you one of those keep cups. So maybe that is you, one person who can do that, and then also looking for one person who will meet the $1,000 need, your gift of $1,000. So looking for one person who can do that, one person that can say, I can manage $20 a month. Your sanctuary needs your help in this important moment to stay on track and keep that worship music going every time you listen. 0508 003 003, yoursanctuary.nz.

0: Thinking about the forgiveness in Christ that we were talking about just before, and there, Jamie McDonald left it in the river, leaving our past behind and the future with God and his love for us. 25 minutes to midday. Good afternoon, Sanctuary, New Zealand's worship station. 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
1: They are, but there's also the website too, yoursanctuary.nz. And as you say, there's less than half an hour left in the morning, and there is still a significant need in terms of making sure your sanctuary remains on or remains broadcasting in terms of the financial needs. So right now, $100 would count you in as we head to 12, and looking for 30 people who are able to invest $100 into your sanctuary. Maybe that's something you can do. But we're also still looking for that person of a larger gift of $1,000 or more. So there's, you know, everybody's in different situations. We get that. And just right now, 30 people at $100 by 12. That sounds like a lot, but if someone has that larger gift of $1,000 or more, that means that the others who have the capacity for $100 together, the next step along the way as we head into the afternoon in the second half of the week. But it starts with that phone call, Kathy.
0: 0508 003 003. And it's so cool. 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
1: I see.
0: So thank you for being a part of that. 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The website, yoursanctuary.nz. What was that phone number?
1: Well, the $100 counts you in, or $1,000, is that in your capacity? 0508 003 003. The website as well, yoursanctuary.nz.
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0: Absolutely. This is Amazing Grace. And thank you for your support so that we can get to hear all of us, Phil Wickham, singing that amazing, awesome worship song. Sanctuary, New Zealand's worship station. Thank you for jumping online, making a donation through the Sanctuary website, yoursanctuary.nz. Yeah. Interesting to see, Tom, a lot of people have been doing that
1: this morning. But don't forget also the phone number 0508 003 003. And I want to say thank you to David just getting on board and taking the first of those spots at $100, counting you in. 29 now by 12. So this is a big moment and a big opportunity for the big next step to meet the funding need to keep your sanctuary on the air. Remember, also looking for that person who might have the capacity for a larger gift of $1,000 or more. 0508 003 003 or yoursanctuary.nz.
0: And appreciate Peter in Auckland getting in touch. Good morning, Peter. Morning. Only a few minutes left of it.
2: Good. Thank you. Good morning to you guys.
0: It's wonderful to know you're listening, Peter. Why do you listen to Sanctuary?
2: I love the station. I love the music. And it's really, really good for cleaning out the house. it's like a vacuum cleaner.
1: Hang on, run that by me again. It's like a vacuum cleaner cleaning out the house.
2: It just cleans out. The atmosphere just gets better.
1: Ah.
2: It just does.
1: Yeah, okay. Yeah. I got you. Well, look, how long have you been listening, and how did you come across Sanctuary, Peter?
2: My wife came across it, and then she wanted to connect up, and we didn't have... I had an old internet radio which kind of packed up, and then I bought a new internet radio, and it was like it was quite an issue because I couldn't find Sanctuary Radio on their service. And it was a little bit tricky for a while, and eventually I managed to email the company I don't really understand how it works, but that I guess sets up the channel that the radio stations work through the internet. And they then added Sanctuary on for me.
1: Wow.
2: And so now it plays day and night, not quite, but... we listen to it a lot.
0: Peter, I'm fascinated. It seems to me you've gone to a lot of trouble to listen to Sanctuary. It must mean a lot.
2: It does, absolutely. It's a great station. I love the music and not as much talking.
1: Well, I mean, look, a lot of people do resonate with the music and the variety of music, but the other thing that stands out to me too is as the technology changes, you know, the persistence and, you know, because that's the thing, as we navigate the digital space, wanting to remain there to be available for as many people to listen into, Peter. So as we wrap up with you this morning, and I appreciate you've got things to do, thank you for giving us some time and for calling that number 0508 003 003. What would you say to others listening in who have yet to give this week?
2: I think that we really need to make a collective effort to support. It's such a vital resource for New Zealand. So I think it's a no-brainer.
0: Peter, really appreciate your comments. I've never heard of Sanctuary being referred to as a vacuum cleaner before, but yeah.
1: No, but look, I like referring to a collective effort, right? So yeah. Peter's been part of that. Many people have. Maybe you haven't yet this week. Well, $100 takes another one of those spots as we head towards midday. But, you know, it also takes others with the capacity for larger gifts. But at the moment, the phone lines are clear. 0508 003 003. We've got just on 15 minutes left in the morning before the second half of the week is upon us. The need is still significant. Don't forget there's also the website as we see people give there as well.
0: Yeah, yoursanctuary.nz. Safe and secure and still looking for and still needing that one person before midday, about 15 minutes time, who says, I can give $1,000. Would you jump online, yoursanctuary.nz, or give us a call, 0508 003 003.
1: $100 also counts you in. 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

0: Brooke Ligidwood and Victory, the water. You can just feel the rest you get from that song, don't you? And that's what Sanctuary is about too, finding the rest and peace in God. 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
1: Yeah, and thank you to Diane and David in Christchurch coming on board just a few minutes ago and being a part of what happens here on Sanctuary, being a listener-supported station. Yoursanctuary.nz, also that number 0508003003. Less than 10 minutes left in the morning and still with a significant need over the next few minutes before we get to news, weather and sport. And just quickly reading this from Kevin, in a world that is declining every day, it is important to have sanctuary where one can go any time of day or night to find rest for our souls in a safe Christian environment. So, yeah, just coming back to that, you know, no matter what's happening in the world, that's why we're here. That's what you're investing in. 0508003003. 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
0: And still looking for that one person who can, before midday, so 9 minutes on the clock on this one, still looking for one person who can say I can give $1,000. That's really going to help as we move on, and we believe God can do this, and would you be a part of it? 0508003003. 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Yoursanctuary.nz.
1: But you were going to say 0508003003, weren't you? I can tell. All right. A few minutes to go. $100 counts you win, or that larger gift of $1,000 or more. 0508003003. 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

0: Indescribable, Chris Tomlin, you are an amazing God, and you, Sanctuary listeners, are absolutely amazing. 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
1: And just like that, Kathy, we're 4 minutes away from wrapping up the morning and heading into the afternoon, the second half of the week. The need is still in front of us. $100, is that within your capacity? Maybe that larger gift of $1,000 or more. Well, now is the opportunity to be part of that next step. 0508 003 003. Now, being midday, we've got news and sport coming up. And, you know, reflecting on Kevin's comment that in a world that is declining every day, it's important to have a sanctuary where one can go any time of day or night to find rest for our souls in a safe Christian environment. That's what a part of, well, that's what you're a part of continuing to have available through Sanctuary and all the different platforms that we want to be available to as many people as possible. 0508 003 003.
0: So your $100 Sanctuary gift says yes, and still needing that one person within the next 2 or 3 minutes who can say, I can give $1,000. This will really help and go a long way to supporting the Sanctuary support drive. If that is you, would you please give us a call now? So just to recap, they're looking for somebody that can say, I can give $1,000. I'll do that now. I'll pick up the phone. Call 0508 003 003. And is there someone that can say, I'd like to support Sanctuary with a $100 gift? Yoursanctuary.nz 0508 003 003.

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1: This is Sanctuary News.
2: In this update, explosions have been heard in the Iranian city of Sirik as the US carries out strikes in response to an army chopper being shot down. The US command center claims the strikes are an act of self-defense after the downing of an army Apache helicopter. There's reports Iran has launched missiles and drones towards US targets following the new strikes. CNN senior White House correspondent Kristen Holmes says Donald Trump hasn't wanted to escalate the situation until now, and it's unclear how extensive these strikes are. Labor's released its first policy in months, pledging to slash public transport.